0: It's the amazing Olivia Rodrigo and that stupid song. It's just come up on 9:30. So all this week, we want you to explore your cheeky side. And we're causing a little harmless mischief again this week, thanks to Rice Krispie Squares. New video, new prank up on TikTok and Insta this morning. Mm-hmm. Check it out. And we've got a question each day this week based on that video to get you in the running at the end of the week for the €500. And today we talked about the big sporting event in Waterford. Would I be right in guessing it was the World GAA Games?
1: That's right. And congratulations to our qualifier this morning, going in the draw for that €500 with Rice Krispie Squares, is Kate Doyle in Carlow.
0: Well done, Kate. You've made the draw. You'll be one of five people on Friday. Best of luck to you. And another question tomorrow morning on the video. Stand by. We got some Femi next.

0: hour in a row. Please don't hate me. 9:42.
1: All the gossip.
2: Right on the sauce, yeah.
3: Yeah, that's it.
4: Give me the goss on Beat.
1: All the gossip.
4: The fix.
5: Okay, bear with us because it's a slow news day. And we've already spoken about the halftime show at the World Cup final last night. We don't need to go over it again. We got your feedback. We're moving on with our lives, okay? So we were looking for a headline that would grab our attention this morning when it came to all the gossip right from the source here. And this is what we've come up with. Well, I came up with it. And everything that I say for the next 2 weeks, because Niall's about to go on holidays, he's just going to go, yes, show. Yeah, yes, whatever you want. Yeah. It's the perfect relationship. He says yes to everything I ask for. Mm-hmm. Okay, here we go. Here's the headline, right? And I want to see if you can play along with this at home. So the headline is, Tesco shoppers rush to supermarket for new £2.25 treat they have to try right now. So I've done the maths for you, and that is €2.65. Okay? So it's €2.65. Let me give you some more information. They've spotted this on the shelves. They're rushing to store

0: Right now.
1: Okay. Right, let's use our powers of deduction here. It's worth about 265 in euro. It is a treat.
0: Is it a treat?
1: Is it a pastry?
0: No.
1: Is there chocolate in it?
0: Yes. Amy?
2: Is it one word? You just said,
0: Is it one word? No. Well, it could be one word.
2: Oh, that's made me more confused.
0: Do you know, it's so quiet out there that not even WhatsApp is trying. WhatsApp is on summer holidays.
1: Yeah.
0: Nobody's even playing along with my little game. Ask me something else. Come
1: okay,
0: on.
1: There's chocolate in it. And 265. Would you eat one all of yourself, like, or would you share
0: it?
1: Yeah.
0: More than one.
1: More than one. Okay. If it's chocolate made...
0: One guess on WhatsApp. Somebody is taking a break from holidays. Go on.
1: That's not really my... It's chocolate made with actual chocolate.
0: No.
2: Like fancy chocolate, maybe.
0: Someone said Dubai chocolate. Well done, WhatsApp. You're really coming out now.
1: Dubai,
0: brilliant.
1: You know, we're past all that, aren't we?
0: No, it's not Dubai. You wouldn't get Dubai chocolate still for 265 anyway. No, it's not Dubai chocolate. Ask another
1: croissant.
0: Question. No, it's not croissant.
1: No,
0: it's not a croissant. Come on, you're not even playing, Amy.
1: It's not a pastry. It is chocolate. It's not a cake.
0: No, Amy, come on.
2: Is it like a limited edition of...
0: Yes, Amy.
2: Of
0: now we're hurling.
2: Like Kit Kats.
0: No. We're hot, though.
1: Is it a bar?
0: No.
2: Limited.
0: Go back more to where you were, Amy. Like... limited edition. Stay with me. No, stay with me. What did you say? A Kit Kat?
2: Yeah.
0: Closer to a Kit Kat than a bar. Okay, closer. What is like a
2: biscuit?
0: Yes, Amy. Now we are really hurling. Okay, no, it's not chocolate covered strawberries. It's not those true fruit things. No. Come on, people, please. Come on.
2: Stress.
0: Ask another question.
2: Is it Kimberly McAdams?
1: Jaffa Cake cookies.
0: No. Kimberly, no.
1: Cadbury Biscoff and More.
0: No.
1: Now salted caramel Twix.
0: No, but they're good. But they've been out for about 2 years, PJ. We're in 2026. I'm taking no mercy this morning. Okay, nobody? Anybody?
1: Stress in this studio at the moment.
0: Does anybody else want? This is your
2: clue,
0: final.
2: Another clue.
0: Another clue. It is a very famous biscuit. Like top tier. My dad loves them. I'm giving it to you on a plate. I'm throwing a plate at you. Okay.
1: Josh says I know because I have an English friend.
0: Go on, so Josh, put your money where your mouth is. Again, great radio, lads. A lot of silence.
1: Those mint club bars.
0: You are hot, but not quite there. Who's that?
1: That is Sheena.
0: Sheena, very hot. Try again.
1: It's mint.
0: There we go.
1: Okay.
0: Come on now.
1: No, mint chocolate.
0: Come on, please.
1: No, they're right,
0: Before the segment is out.
2: After eight.
0: Now, we have a winner. No, Amy, not after eight.
2: Oh, Jesus.
1: I'm going to sit down.
0: Can we please be upstanding for Josh and Louise, who correctly said it is the mint club... Sorry, no. It is the mint chocolate digestive biscuit.
2: Well done, lads. Stand up, please.
0: Please up, stand up. Okay, it takes a village. It takes a village, and we got there in the end. Okay, yeah. Well done, everybody.
1: Would you like one?
0: Do you know what?
1: How do you feel about mint chocolate?
0: I love mint chocolate.
1: I love an arrow. A mint arrow.
0: Now, the funny thing about that segment is, right, we wasted an awful lot of time, all of us, all the village, we wasted an awful lot of time, and we don't even know if they're available in Ireland.
1: Yeah.
0: That was a UK story. But well done. A village, everybody, a village.

0: Dermot Kennedy and Turnstile finishing us off on Monday morning's Beat Breakfast.
1: A lot done, a lot more to do.
0: Yeah.
1: But like, if you want to go and see if you can get yourself a mint club McVitie's digestive biscuit. Oh, it's a club. Mint club digestive biscuit.
2: Mm. As in like Irish.
0: If you like a lot of chocolate on your biscuit, join our club.
1: What does that mean? Is there like a different element to it?
0: Move on with your life. We've already given this 15 minutes. For God's sake. We're back tomorrow. 7 a.m. bright and early. You have a lovely Monday. And stand by Michelle's up next.
1: I don't want to move on. I don't have to.
3: 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Could it be the best?
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0: 2026. Could it be the best?
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3: Beat. Here we are now. Strap yourselves in. It is Tuesday. It is the 21st of July. I'm Sho. This is Beat Breakfast. Welcome along, my beautiful early morning clubbers. Welcome to another day across the southeast. Are we ready? Say yes. Did you have a much better sleep last night? Like, I don't want it to be cold, but I definitely think it was more pleasant, shall we say. It was a nicer night's sleep for me anyway. I hope you slept well. I hope you're ready for the day, and I hope that I can bring a little bit of crack to your early morning. Let's do this. Kicking us off, another 54 Ultra. This is Talk To You. Welcome to the show. You're on Beat.

0: good Tuesday morning. Beat Breakfast, welcome along. Your chance to win this morning. We're teaming up with the Talbot Hotel in Clonmel, giving you a chance to win lunch for four and highest score bagging a overnight stay for a family of four. That's nice. Like the sound of that, I'd say, do you? I'd say you do. Well, stick with us. After 8 o'clock, we will play Beat the Bomb for the second time this week. Good old score set yesterday of 10. See if you can beat it and get in the running for that big prize. On the way, it's Olivia Dean and So Easy to Fall in Love. Stay where you are. I got that good
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0: 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It's Beat Breakfast and Niall's here.
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1: Did you know, and we can start talking about it now because it's only next week, Khaki Kid is playing All Together Now.
0: No way.
1: He wants to come see us.
0: Why wouldn't he?
1: Exactly. Hang out in the Beast.
0: During our show?
1: Well, I'm not sure what day. I've asked him to come back to me with a day that he'll be there.
0: Okay, he's done so well. Welcome to Tuesday morning. Actually, just on that note, before All Together Now even happens, you have a chance to get your hands on some tickets for a gig happening this Saturday night right here in the southeast. We're talking Heatwaves Festival. Stephen Cooper, DJ, is going to be there. Dave Lofts is going to be there. And the one and only Moncrief is playing his first ever, I believe, big outdoor gig. That's happening Saturday night in Waterford at the RSC, and we're giving you a chance to get tickets a little bit later on. The girl yesterday that won those tickets, she was so happy.
1: She loved that.
0: Another chance to win a little bit later on. Niall, I saw this, and this will drive you mad. This mum on TikTok, right? She is 40 years of age. Her name is Natalie. And she yesterday, or over the weekend, revealed to her TikTok followers that she already has her Christmas tree up. She has it decorated and that she has bought all her presents early and is listening to her favourite festive songs every day. She's saved £800 on her gifts by buying all of the bargains that she could get in the sales in January. And now she's ready for Christmas.
1: What a tight arse.
0: She said, last year I bought 5 or 6 boxes of chocolates for the price of 2, so it meant I had presents ready to go.
1: They'd be gone off be
0: without
1: Christmas.
0: Forking out a fortune. I also get bits of Christmas food shopping every week. You can easily get a lot of tin stuff and the gravy. It helps to cut the cost a bit. And she loves her tree and she has it up now and it'll be up until the start of January of next year. Christmas for me is about making everyone feel happy. There's enough darkness in the world. It's nice to be able to put some light back into people's lives, and she has everything done in the house.
1: I don't know why she bothered taking it down in the first place, because it's only down for a few months of the year. But I always say there's a want in people, you know, and there's a big want there, I think.
0: You see, as much as I am Natalie and I love Christmas,
1: you don't want to take the good out of it.
0: Everything about Christmas, I don't think. Well, like you, there would be people that I would argue that my November start is way too early. But at least I'm in the right season. Like she's
1: still dark evenings,
0: and in the UK at the moment, they are in the midst of like an incredibly. Well, you want to say bad heat wave because it's really hot. So imagine going in from the deck and sunbathing and then going inside to your house and being like, ding dong, merrily and high.
1: Mariah playing. I'd eat a Christmas dinner today, though, I'll tell you that.
0: No, I wouldn't do that.
1: I would.
0: Although, do you know what I had for dinner the other night? And I was surprised. We got a Thai and had a curry, and I haven't felt like a curry for ages because it's been so hot, but I really enjoyed it. Yeah. There you go. That's the end of the story. Happy Tuesday, everybody. Have a good day.

0: Okay, Clementine Douglas, it is Come Find Me on a Tuesday morning across the southeast. Another chance to be in the draw for that Rice Krispie Squares prize. Hashtag Rice Krispie Squares made me do it. It is €500 end of the week. Someone's got to take it. Let it be you. Slater, next.
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0: love Beyonce at this hour of the morning. It just hits different. The best thing I never had on a Tuesday morning across the Southeast, it is Beat Breakfast. It is the 21st of July already. I don't know how that happened. It is summer in the Southeast, but just flying by, escaping us all. Are you ready for a bit of movie madness?
1: Yeah, let's do it.
0: Okay, this is a little bit of a tricky one, but I think it will still, it'll go down well. Let's see what your movie madness clip is this morning. Here we go.
2: Last time the three of us did this, it was very
3: messy.
2: Awesome.
3: It was exciting.
4: No, it was clunky as hell.
2: Here's what we're going to do. In the event that Harkin is not here, just me and Kurt are going to go in. You're going to stay out here, not go in, and be our lookout.
3: What? Are you kidding me? That's awesome. I love that. The lookout. I don't know what the guy looks like, though. I don't
2: know
3: what
2: your boss is like. See anybody, just assume that it's Harkin. Send us a signal.
0: Nothing.
1: Yeah.
0: Oh, you know it?
1: Yeah.
0: Oh, do you?
1: Only because I walked past your desk yesterday and saw you looking at
0: it. You can't be cheating.
1: It's like, why is she watching that on a Monday in work?
0: No, I did this last week.
1: Oh, did you?
0: Yeah. So you're only cheating and now your cheating hasn't worked.
1: Okay.
0: And you should have learned that from
1: school. I wasn't cheating. I was just going about my business.
0: No, but that's
1: not today's.
0: No, I did this last week.
1: Because I actually thought, voice is sounding.
0: Yeah,
1: like,
0: but it could be some. Oh, there is one actor, you're right. Yeah,
1: okay.
0: But no, it's not the movie you're thinking of. Okay, handing it over to you this morning. Beautiful early morning, clubbers. What is it? 085 102 9103. Now, that'll teach you, as my granny would say that.

0: Latest from Olivia Rodrigo. It's called Drop Dead on Tuesday's Beat Breakfast. Back to movie madness, my beautiful early morning clubbers. This was your clue this morning.
1: Last time the three of us did this, it was very
2: It was
1: messy.
2: Awesome, it was exciting.
3: No, it was clunky as hell.
1: Here's what we're going to do. In the event that Harkin is not here, just me and Kurt are going to go in. You're going to stay out here, not go in, and be our lookout.
2: What? Are you kidding me? That's awesome. I love that. The lookout. I don't know what the guy looks like, though. I don't
1: Doesn't
2: know
1: matter.
2: What your boss
1: See,
2: looks
1: anybody,
2: like.
1: See, anybody, just assume that it's Harkin. Send us a signal.
0: Although, actually, now that I say it, I don't know if there is a similar actor in what you... What did, no, don't
4: I
0: say
4: won't,
0: what you thought about,
4: steal
0: so you
4: your
0: give
4: thunder.
0: It away.
4: Yeah.
0: So what is the movie... Do you know now?
4: No.
0: It's Horrible Bosses.
4: Ah, okay.
0: And it stars Jason Bateman, Colin Farrell is in there, Jason Sudeikis, Jennifer Aniston. There's loads of people in it. Yeah. And there was a Horrible Bosses too. You've never seen it?
4: Nope.
0: Okay, we'll pick a winner after 7 o'clock. It is.
4: It is. It is. Some days it isn't, but today it is.
0: Just building some suspense there for you if you didn't notice. It is Tuesday. And that means it's Who'd Pull First. We're on the way.
5: Summer 2026. Could it be the best?
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5: 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Holidays. Festivals. And memories you'll talk about for years. And on Beat. 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
15: Good morning, I'm Dana. A 28-year-old man's due to appear in court later today, charged with the murder of Anne Widdecombe. The former British MP and minister was found dead at her home on Dartmoor earlier this month after suffering serious injuries. The Crown Prosecution Service announced yesterday evening that Joshua Kerry, who's from Rotherham, had been charged with the 78-year-old's murder. An inquest into the death of Anne Widdecombe will open in Exeter this morning. The US says it's carried out a 10th consecutive night of strikes on Iran, targeting military sites around the Strait of Hormuz. President Trump says Tehran has been hit very hard after 3 US soldiers were killed. Iran says it's fighting a full-scale war with America, but says diplomatic contacts with Washington are continuing through intermediaries. Efforts to extinguish a fire on the Slievenamon mountain is continuing this morning. Tipperary Fire and Rescue made the decision to stand down active firefighter operations overnight for crew safety. However, emergency services continue to closely monitor the situation to ensure the safety of residents and the surrounding area. Residents affected by smoke are advised to keep windows and doors closed. And fridges for humans are on sale in Japan as the country grapples with a heat wave. The government has issued heat stroke alerts as temperatures soar to around 38 degrees. Two firms have now joined forces to create the human refrigerator, a metal box with a seat inside which blows powerful jets of air chilled to 5 degrees. It costs the equivalent of 8,000 euro and its safety features include an automatic shut-off after 20 minutes. The latest news updates are on our website, beat102103.com.
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15: First to soccer, Shamrock Rovers continue their Champions League qualification campaign this evening. They're away to Ararat, Armenia for the opening leg of their second round tie. Kickoff in Yerevan is at 5 o'clock Irish time. Also, Republic of Ireland defender Matt Doherty has completed a move to Sheffield United. The 34-year-old joins on an initial one-year deal from Wolves, having made over 400 appearances at the club over two spells at Molineux. And finally, to cycling, after a rest day yesterday, the Tour de France is back with an individual time trial stage. Stage 16 is a 26.1 kilometre route and with category 2 climb. Defending champion Tadej Pogacar now has a 5-minute lead after Jonas Vingegaard crashed out on Sunday. Ireland's Ben Healy is 67th in general classification.
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15: Mostly cloudy to start this morning. However, good sunny spells will develop through the afternoon. Highest temperatures of 20 to 24 degrees. I'm Dana. More in an hour.
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6: There we are.
4: Good morning. Roadworks. We've got works continuing on the Airmount Road in Slieveroo again today, 7am till 7pm, and diversions will be in place. And in Piltown, the R698 at Kildalton is closed to traffic from today until Thursday, 7am till 7pm, and again, diversions in place there. Good morning, welcome to Tuesday morning.
0: It is the 21st of July and it's the first morning that I've got up for a very long time and went, A, it's a little bit dark outside.
4: Yeah. We've lights on inside, which normally,
0: yeah, but
4: new
0: even,
4: lights.
0: Even when I went into the bathroom this morning, I was like, there's something a little bit amiss here. And then secondly, I obviously have a skirt and t-shirt on and there's a strong want in me to fill that communal hot water bottle. And I do feel a little... Do you not feel a little bit chilly?
4: It's actually warmer than yesterday morning at this time, but there's a breeze today.
0: Okay, well, there's certainly a breeze in this studio anyway. I just feel a little bit... And when I saw the dark sky, I was like, oh, have I just not realised that we're actually... At the lat, you know, like
4: no, it's not that quick,
0: isn't it?
4: Well, it is. Like it's brighter later in the morning, as in 5 rather than 4.
0: Yeah, but that's a full hour then.
4: I know, but it's not like dark.
0: No, but that affects me. You see, do you know? I did notice, like even yesterday morning, I thought, oh, and then I was like, I'm in denial about this summer.
4: Well, you said yesterday you were adamant you're not putting trousers, jeans back on.
0: I'm not putting pants on.
4: No, so you're just gonna suffer.
0: I'm wearing underwear, but I'm not putting pants or like a jumper. Even a jumper, I haven't put a jumper on.
4: Oh, I haven't had a
0: in weeks. It just seems mad. Right, not a great turnout for Movie Madness.
4: It was hard.
0: I don't think you're there. That's the only thing I could. When it doesn't go well, I just decide.
4: Just tell her it was hard, will you? Because there's so many of those rom-coms that all
0: it's
4: look
0: not a rom-com
4: sense.
0: Though. That's a comedy, isn't it? I don't think Horrible Bosses is anyway a rom-com. No, it's just a comedy. Anyway, you don't like it. That's fine. Noted. That my diary. Come back stronger, show.
4: No, it's not they don't like it. They're not there. They don't like you.
0: Oh, wow. Okay. Wow. Thank you so much.
4: Yeah.
0: Do you want to take that back?
4: No, okay. I'm sorry.
0: I think that was a bit harsh. Colin Myrna this morning, you correctly said it was Horrible Bosses.
4: Well done.
0: You were one of few, Colin. So
4: you're in an exclusive club.
0: Circumstances mean that you are the winner this morning. It returns tomorrow. Why are you laughing?
4: Circumstances.
0: Anyway, welcome to Tuesday, everybody. Let's do this. Apparently, the sun is going to shine later on this afternoon.
4: Yeah.
0: It will be back.
4: It is. Yeah. It's going to be nice this afternoon. So don't put the trousers on. Don't give in and get to a hot water bottle.
0: No, you'll have to keep me in here.
4: Lock her in.
0: Yeah, yeah.
4: Lock
0: her in.
4: It's Tuesday. Let's do this. Good morning.
0: Good morning, everybody.

0: Doja Cat is Jealous Type. It's Beat Breakfast. It is Tuesday morning. It's 7:10. Dana's in the house.
1: Welcome, Dana. Hello. How are you?
2: Not too bad. How are you?
1: We're good. Jenna's been on. Yeah. Sorry, Gemma, our friend in Tremor, who got in the sea with me a couple of weeks ago to play Beat the Bomb.
2: Oh, yes.
1: And her son, Jack, and she lives out in Tremor. And she said, morning, guys. Some difference in the temp this morning. She's always up and at them early. Mm. Happy Tuesday. Now, she did send a lovely picture of the beach. A little bit overcast, but still up and at them. It's okay. I mean, this, like, even if we drop temperatures and it's a little bit darker, this is still like, if we got this last year, we'd be like, oh, amazing summer.
2: I just think it's so funny because I didn't come in till 12:30 yesterday and I was cold. I was like...
1: At 12:30?
2: Yeah, and it was really? Like 23 degrees or something.
1: Oh, because it had dropped. Yeah.
2: But I was like, jeez, we're not used to this. You know,
0: like, now, so you did say to me, a couple of weeks ago, and I think it was, some people might call it a little selfish, but you said that you didn't want the hot weather to continue right up to your holiday because you wanted to get the benefit of the heat and the beach.
1: No, I didn't say I didn't want sun. I just said I didn't want it as hot because I wanted to feel the bang of heat when you get off the plane. And I don't think that's selfish. We've all had a great... Sure, you're going away as well. Yeah. No, I want full... Like, I want us to continue in the 20s for about two more months.
2: Yeah.
1: I just want to feel the, you know, the hit that we got last week. I want that when I get off the plane because, like, otherwise, I won't feel it. Yeah. Like, it's no different. Do you know what I mean? But no, I am no way saying or suggesting that I don't want everybody to benefit from.
0: Well, I certainly want good weather for all together now.
2: Yes.
1: Yeah. And I'd love a nice September.
2: I know.
1: Do you know, like, imagine 4 weeks in September getting us into the winter months. Do you know?
2: I think we're just so used to it now as well that we're like, oh my God,
1: it's our life.
2: We can't go back.
1: Yeah, no. And I was just saying,
0: de-ice in your car before you know.
1: No, don't say that. I was stalking this girl that got married, and she got married in, I think it's Donegal over the weekend. I was just saying, staying there is mad. She had her ceremony out on the water, like it looks like something from an American wedding. That, like, you know, to be able to do that in Ireland and not be freezing or worried about drizzle. Anyway, welcome to Tuesday. Let's play Who'd Pull First. Dana's never played this before.
2: No, never.
1: Okay.
2: Well, have I never been in early on a Tuesday?
1: You obviously don't like us on a Tuesday. No. This is a game where Niall and I go head to head, right? And basically what happens is one of us is at the bar, right? Mm-hmm. So say, for argument's sake, I'm at the bar,
2: right?
1: And this celebrity walks in and stands beside me, right?
0: It's 10-2. It's end of the night.
1: Yeah.
0: You don't have any chances left to pull, right?
2: Okay.
1: I don't know when we decided it was the end of the night. Yeah, or you've no chances. It'd be better if it was like there was a bit of, you know, jeopardy. You've just come out for the first time.

0: everybody's bi, so you can be up against boys and girls. Okay.
1: Okay. I always forget that bit. Yeah. Are you? Do you understand now?
0: Any
2: I think
0: questions?
2: So. Yeah. No.
1: In a way, are you sure?
0: Yeah.
1: Okay. Will we go?
0: Yeah. Okay. Give me mine first.
1: Yeah. I'll get. Well, we do 1-1. I prefer when we do that. Yes. A bit more like back and forth.
0: Okay.
1: To me, to you. Okay. Your first celebrity this morning that you're standing beside at the bar is Robbie Williams.
0: Robbie Williams.
1: So I'll tell you, Robbie Williams is 52, mm-hmm. and he performed at the World Cup FIFA final on Sunday night with Nicole Scherzinger and some other girl whose name I really should learn. And yeah, he was wearing a blue Adidas glittery tracksuit.
0: Been a lot of controversy over the last 24 hours over something falling from his nose on screen.
1: He said it was a mint.
0: Also yesterday was announced his big outdoor game,
1: Thomond Park next July.
2: Everyone's and it's going to Thomond, aren't they?
1: It's
2: and
1: so weird.
2: Just Thomond.
1: Just Thomond. It's his only Irish date. Yeah, anyway, sorry. Robbie Williams, who'd pull first?
0: You fancy Robbie Williams.
1: Yeah, well, I would have, but when I saw him the other night, I don't know. Did you watch it? Am I the only one that saw it?
2: I didn't realise there was a pre, so like, I missed that.
1: It's very short. Yeah. Very short.
2: Yeah.
1: I would have.
0: Like in his day, the cheeky chappy,
1: He aged well, though, to be fair.
0: But I don't know. He often seems quite troubled. You know? He just seems, I don't know. I know he's anxiety and stuff, and that's what it stops him from performing at times.
1: He's very honest, though. I do like him, yeah.
0: And his wife is gorgeous.
2: Am I making this decision?
0: No, no. We have to make the decision.
1: I was going
0: to
1: make it, but then you could argue it.
0: Am
1: if
0: I
1: you think.
0: Over
1: Yeah.
0: I do think people would be drawn towards Robbie.
1: Yeah, he's very charismatic. That was the one thing that I didn't think when I watched him the other night. He must have been nervous because, you know, he's such a big persona and he's got such stage presence. I didn't get that from him the other night.
0: I'm going to, just by a hair, say that Robbie Williams would pull before me.
1: Just by a hair. He does have a song called Angels, which is one of the most beautiful songs.
2: Now, do people know that this is Robbie Williams?
0: Like, they know by his aura that he's got something.
1: He's
0: got a vibe, Dana.
1: Yeah.
2: You know? I'm going to actually disagree with this.
1: You think Niall would pull first?
2: Yeah, I think so.
1: Okay.
0: That's very kind of you, Dana.
1: Yeah. 085-102-9103, you can agree or disagree. Right, give me my first celebrity, Niall.
0: Your first celebrity. Okay, also in the news, Matty Healy got married over the last couple of days.
1: Yeah.
0: Pictures in the paper yesterday, but I'm going to give you his mum, Denise Welsh.
2: Did he have a stag really close to his wedding?
0: I don't know
1: if it was just in the papers that he had the tribute band he got sang with them. They were called the 9075.
0: Oh, yeah, I saw that. Yeah.
1: I would say that Denise Welch would definitely pull over me.
0: Would you?
1: Because when it comes to charisma and personality, that woman has taken all of the charisma in the world. And I just love her. So I'm going to definitely say that she. And you know what? She looks good.
0: She does look good.
1: She does. Dana was.
0: I don't remember the time she was on Celebrity Big Brother and she got her boobies out in the hot tub.
1: Well, she'd gone through a lot now. She's been in, she's gone through a lot, Denise Welch has. But I do like her openness and honesty. Go on anyway.
2: No offence to Denise, but come on now.
1: Being serious.
2: Shona.
1: Why are you laughing? Amy's laughing in the corner.
2: Yeah, I know Denise. I know her well.
1: Go on.
2: Loose women and all that.
1: Yeah. Coronation Street.
0: Soldier.
1: She was in Coronation Street. Yeah.
2: Didn't know that.
1: Yeah. She had an affair with Kevin Webster.
2: You would pull over.
1: No, I wouldn't. I'm telling you. It's charisma as well.
2: Yeah, but are you talking? Yeah. I'm not getting the full grasp of this. Are we having conversations then?
0: Brief conversations.
2: Or is it just like
0: pure attraction?
1: I know what you mean, I don't know, we haven't trashed that out, David. We haven't gone back and forth. No, I'm going to say,
2: I'm really analysing this here today.
1: I'm going to say Denise Welch
0: would pull.
1: Yeah. Okay. 100%.
0: Alright.
1: Yeah.
0: Okay. Your call.
1: Do you want your next one?
0: Yeah, one more.
1: Okay, Messi.
0: Messi.
1: Yeah. Messi.
0: Legend.
1: Have a great game the other night,
0: Have a great game.
1: Barely touched the ball.
0: Well, I don't think he's a nice face. I'm just going to say it. I don't think he'd go far.
1: The music is gone.
0: Walked past you in the supermarket, you know?
1: No, I know
0: would
1: what you
0: Amy,
1: mean.
0: Would you, Amy? Would you? Would you go far?
3: No.
0: No.
2: No, me either.
1: No, I don't think he's like, I suppose we know who he is and we know what he's like known for and capable of, but I agree with you.
0: Yeah. And like, I'm there. I've got me tan.
1: No, he's
0: I'm a very tall man.
1: He's not a bad looking man. Oh, no, he's not a bad looking man.
2: No,
1: definitely not. Hang on, what height is he? Let's see if he's
2: 5'7".
1: Is he only 5'7"?
2: Yeah, do you not know this? This is like common knowledge.
1: He doesn't look 5'7".
2: Yes, he does. Have you not seen all the other lads beside him?

0: Just saw him on his own.
1: No, he's so very, I'm going to say it.
0: Niall's going to pull first.
1: Over
0: okay, yeah. Fair enough. Yeah, take it.
1: Dana?
2: I'd agree because I just think to see him on the screen, like he's just a very angry little man. He's giving out, he's giving out Pico Lopez there. Like, what's he giving out to him for? Pico's just delighted he's talking to him.
1: He thinks he's
2: God.
1: I know he is kind of a soccer God,
0: he is.
2: And then, like, his teammates, now, I don't think he did anything necessarily dirty the other night, but his teammates, what? Do you know what I mean?
0: Yeah.
1: If
0: he's,
1: is he you, not? You lie with dogs, you get fleas.
2: Yeah.
0: Oh my God, so. His wife is so beautiful.
2: Is she?
1: She hasn't seen me. 5'10".
0: A very tall man.
1: 3 down, 3 to go. We'll continue after Harry Styles. This is Dance No More at Beast.

0: more. 7:22. We're continuing with Who'd Pull First, with a few more names to get through. Right, also in the news the last few days, show.
1: Yeah.
0: Another wedding. Mel C. Mel C, she was wearing an Adidas themed dress.
1: Her dress was designed by Victoria Beckham.
0: Yeah, there was something with the shawl or something that had Adidas.
1: I didn't see that. It was an ivory lace, because I had a good go at it yesterday. She looked beautiful. It was just weird that Victoria wasn't there. I know she was at the World Cup. Do you know what? I've seen her a couple of times over the last few years in interviews, and I just think she looked so good. So I'm going to say Mel C would pull first.
0: I think Mel C looks better now than she did back in the Sporty Spice days.
1: Yeah, I just think she's gorgeous. Like, I always thought she was gorgeous. But where's the Adidas? I'm looking at her dress.
0: Look up Mel C Adidas.
1: Yeah, but like, look, there's her dress.
0: It's all over the tabloids this morning. Dana, you were on your phone.
2: I was looking up Mel C. I okay. know who she is. I just wanted to.
0: You looked at me like you were caught. Anyway, what do you reckon?
2: What do I reckon? I'm going to go with show. And I'm not just saying this, lads. I just think you're giving me, like, celebrities that aren't, like, you know.
1: Mel C!
2: No, they're good-looking people.
1: She's Sporty Spice.
2: Anything that I'd be like, wow. Like, Zendaya now, come on.
0: Not a hope,
2: Shona, sorry.
1: Well, I would still think that Mel C would pull first. But thank you, darling girl. Thank you. I'll bring in more Tuesday mornings. Right, are you ready, Niall, for your next celebrity?
0: Yeah, last one for me.
1: So, I saw the funniest video of this lady yesterday, and we went to see her a few weeks ago in Thomond Park, but she was in a video on Lad Bible, and they gave her a food challenge. I'm talking about Shania Twain, by the way. Oh. And she had to do, like, taste two cakes, right? And one of them was a Mr. Kipling. And she's obviously not from the UK, so she'd never had a Mr. Kipling before. So she took a bite, and then she looked at the box and she went, "Have you guys checked for my allergies?" And the production were like, "Did somebody..." She was completely making fun of them, but they freaked
0: out. What kind of Mr. Kipling was it?
1: They actually gave her, I think it was a Battenberg.
0: Okay. Yeah, that's a very select thing. You either like it or you don't.
1: I would have given her a French Fancy.
0: A French Fancy, a pink one or yellow one.
1: Yeah, pink or yellow French Fancy. Shania Twain is 60, so who would pull first?
0: Well, I wasn't there in Thomond Park to see her up close a couple of weeks ago. Like, ye guys.
1: 60, lads.
0: Yeah.
2: So who's this for Niall?
1: Niall,
0: Sorry, me or Shania.
2: I'm going to have to say Shania. Uh-oh. I know she's 60, but she is... fire.
1: You want to see the way she moves, Niall? I'm sorry. Like, the woman is just...
0: There's no point in me answering this. You all decided.
1: No, I mean, obviously...
0: You've all decided.
1: It's up to you. It's just like, I've never seen it and quite like it. Like, she had a see-through top.
2: Her outfit was unreal, wasn't it?
1: She is like... I fell a little bit in love with her. Sorry, Niall, back to you.
0: I think I'm just going to have to just go with Shania Twain, aren't I? She's going to pull first, you know?
2: Like, it's up to you, Niall.
0: Because all she does, she's just going, no, let's go, girls.
1: Yeah.
0: And all the fellas and the girls will come around.
2: True.
1: Sorry, babe.
0: Okay, sorry.
1: Like, I mean, unless there's somebody out there that wants to argue, and we'll take your points on board, but it would be a tough one to put yourself beside Shania Twain. I'm really sorry to tell you. Okay,
0: your final one this morning then is... very much also in the news this morning, and that's the new UK Prime Minister.
1: Yeah,
0: Andy Burnham.
1: I looked him up the other day, but I'll have to. He's not a bad looking
0: guy.
1: He's not.
2: I think I know, but
1: he's got nice glasses.
0: I'd say he's tall.
1: Do you know what? He's a decent looking fella. I saw a fella very like him walking through the quays on water. Sorry, walking the quays in Waterford yesterday when I was going home. And this guy who looked a bit like this Andy Burnham fella, the suit, he was drinking a nice coffee, and it's very strange.
0: What's strange about it?
1: I don't know. Just a suit and a nice coffee. Just a look. Andy Burnham, I would say. Just because he's going to be controversial, isn't he? I think I'm going to say I'll pull over Andy Burnham. Do you think? Oh no.
0: I think you probably have the edge on him. I think one of the things I like about him is he doesn't wear the suit. He's one of these guys that doesn't do the suits. He does much casual.
1: Do you know what he does? He does a Simon Cowell. He does a t-shirt and a suit jacket.
0: Or a polo neck.
1: Yeah.
2: I just see him in suits here, to be honest.
1: Yeah, so do I.
0: All right, okay.
2: I think, do you know what? A lot of UK politicians just look the same, don't they?
0: Why do you think he looks like
2: Keir Starmer.
1: He's not unlike Keir Starmer. Mm. I'm going to say I might have a little bit of a chance.
0: Okay.
1: What do you think?
2: Yeah, come on now. I think come on. Yeah, I think Sean is.
0: The only thing that might work against you is he'll have power oozing out of him now. Yeah. You know, he's the leader of
1: he's literally
0: space.
1: On day one. Like,
0: I know, and they only last about a year.
1: Yeah,
0: now,
1: yeah. So. I don't think I'd be worried about that. Wouldn't be put off by that element of
0: it. She's taking it. But Andy Burnham's left to the bar. Show's going home with somebody. Yeah. Congratulations.
1: Thanks, William.
0: Tina, thanks for your adjudication
1: thanks,
0: this morning.
1: Darling.
0: I know it's tricky,
2: no
0: isn't
2: problem,
0: it?
2: No problem, anytime.
0: 7:27 with Becky Hill. This is More, More, More at Beat. I went to bed.

0: Becky Hill, more, 7:30 on Tuesday's Big Breakfast.
1: Can confirm Niall was right, although she did change into it in the evening. So Mel C got married in a Victoria Beckham gown on Saturday. But then I presume Adidas actually customised this amazing tracksuit for her in the evening, which is true to form. It's like a silk pants, and I would really like it for all together now, although I'd say it'd get a bit mucky. Do you know? Like, if the pants are too long, you know, if you're walking through the woods and stuff.
0: Yeah, I was going to ask that, actually, now that you're throwing it up there, right? As people will be aware, we will be broadcasting live from All Together Now across the weekend. But aside from that, we're also bringing Daily Dilemma live. Big Saturday night slot, 7 p.m. at the Go Loud Lounge. Are you going leather in August?
1: No. So I changed my look for
0: festivals.
1: That wasn't uncensored, you see. This is just Daily Dilemma. So I did wear denim for the Greenfields Festival back in May. I actually don't know, Niall. I've just gotten over the fact that I had to dress for a hen at the weekend. Okay. So now it's just going to start
0: problem.
1: Again. It's just all, what will I wear? Okay. Who knows?
0: Keep us posted.
1: Yeah, I will. I'll come back to you.
0: 7:31, it's Beat Breakfast with some Kingfisher next.
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1: That is The Sun Will Never Settle. 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
3: Okay, let's do this. Let's do it on Friday afternoon because
1: again.
3: Robbie was our latest winner last Friday. We would like to go again. We would like to give you the news that the Summer Cash Machine is heading straight for your bank account on Friday afternoon. It's sitting at a sizzling... That's not a sizzling sound, is it? No. Let me try that again. Please erase that from your memory.
1: Better.
3: 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Is it a sausage? Is it a steak?
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3: You've got to get your entry in by 3 p.m. this Friday afternoon. That's when the cash machine will randomly pick one entry, and it could be you that we're calling back. 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That is 57557. Good luck.

0: Dua Lipa, and that is Training Season. A beat.
1: All the gossip.
2: Right on the source, yeah.
3: Yeah, that's it.
4: Give me the goss on beat.
1: All the gossip.
4: The fix.
5: You scoffed at me talking about fish fingers on this show a couple of months back, where I said fish fingers are life, fish fingers are back, everyone's eating fish fingers.
0: She really is championing the fish fingers and giving it the credit it deserves.
5: Fish fingers, I've seen them on menus, people are talking about them again, they're in advertisements, people love fish fingers. And I said it, I called it, I'd say, are we going back 2 months here on the show?
0: Fish fingers. Not even, I'd say. But how much do you love fish fingers, is my question.
5: I'm not actually a massive fan of fish fingers. I'm just saying they're back. Like,
0: okay.
5: Yeah.
0: Okay.
5: I don't love them as much as this fella.
0: Nathan Davies is his name. And he was on telly. He was on The One Show. Not The One Show, The 1% Club. Okay. And he revealed an ambition when he was on ITV's The 1% Club. He walked away with £98,000.
5: He must be smart.
0: Mm. And he set his sights on a Guinness World Records title. He chose fish fingers for the challenge because they're a staple in his household, thanks to his two young sons. And he said that he wanted to break the record for the most amount of fish fingers eaten in 60 seconds. So how many do you reckon you could do, show?
5: 60
0: They
5: seconds.
0: Are a little dry, aren't they, fish fingers?
5: Well, they're not as dry as like a cream cracker, I suppose, which is usually the challenge. I don't know, like what, 5, 6 maybe?
0: Yeah, well, he did 15 in 60 seconds.
5: No, that's not right.
0: That's one every 4 seconds.
5: No, I've no desire to eat that. Can you imagine your stomach? What was it? And did he break the record?
0: He did.
5: Ah,
0: he
5: good
0: did.
5: For him.
0: He did.
5: Is he eating them out of a Tupperware container?
0: Yeah, he is. Yeah, it seems he is. Yeah, yeah.
5: He had to bring them in himself.
0: I don't know where he did this, but it's a Tupperware container, a fork, and it's just full of fish.
5: Where's the adjudicator? Like, normally the Guinness World Record
0: it's up on the Guinness World Records.
5: Is there audio?
0: Let's see what we can hear. Music. But it is up on their official account, and he's now earned a place in the Guinness World Records book.
5: He doesn't even chew, he just puts them in and then swallows. 15. Oh, look, if you think that you can beat that, fair play to you. But no, that's not what I was... When I was talking about fish fingers on the show, I was really championing how comforting they are. Like, they you know, a lot of people said they have them with, like, waffles and potatoes and beans. They're not to be eaten like that fella.
0: He said he could have eaten more, only for they were very hot. If they were cooled down a bit more, he would have got more in.
5: Oh. I think that's a bit disrespectful to the humble fish finger, what he's after doing there. I think he's making a mockery. I think he's making a mockery of the fish finger, to be honest with you. I'm not impressed.
6: It's Kirsten. I'll be keeping you company this evening from 8 on The Takeover with the day's hottest tunes, your shoutouts, and we'll slow it down with chilled beats from 11. Talk to you.

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0: Taylor Swift.
1: I knew it. I knew you.
2: Still no wedding pictures. Like, is
1: What's going on?
2: Is it 2 weeks now, or will it be 3 weeks this week?
3: I'd say it's nearly 3 weeks.
2: No, I think the girls were saying, Aoife and Michelle were saying that it could have been last week because it would have been 13 days or something. You know, the way she I don't know. I'm not a Swiftie. I went to the gig. I went
1: there
2: to Croker.
1: There was 1,000 people at it. How have we got no pictures?
2: I know, it's quite incredible. Do you know what? To be fair to all those people, she chose well because not one of them leaked a picture.
3: She hasn't been killed though, would she?
2: Anyway, let's play Beat the Bomb, shall we? Let's see if we can get you a very nice prize. Thanks to the Talbot Hotel in Clonmel. They are now celebrating their summer bedroom sale. It's happening right now. You can check out talbothotelclonmel.ie for all the info. We would like to give you lunch for four at the Wheat Bar and Bistro today, just for coming on. Just literally, you can just say hello and, like, you can try and answer some questions if you want, but just say hello and I'll ask the questions and then you will get your hands on that lunch for four. Highest score, though, is going to bag themselves overnight stay for a family of four. It currently stands at 10 points that was set yesterday. So if you think you have what it takes, come forward this morning. Get your name and county into us right now on 085 1029 103. Let's go. 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
14: Good morning, I'm Dana.
10: A 28-year-old man's due to appear in court later today, charged with the murder of Anne Widdecombe. The former British MP and minister was found at her home on Dartmoor earlier this month. The inquest into her death also opens today. The Crown Prosecution Service announced yesterday evening that Joshua Kerry, who's from Rotherham, had been charged with the 78-year-old's murder. Efforts to extinguish a fire on the Slievenamon Mountain is continuing this morning. Tipperary Fire and Rescue made the decision to stand down active firefighting operations overnight for crew safety. However, emergency services continue to closely monitor the situation to ensure the safety of residents and the surrounding area. Residents affected by smoke are advised to keep windows and doors closed. Amnesty Ireland is urging the central bank to stop facilitating the sale of Israeli bonds as campaigners stage a protest in Dublin today. The organisation says continuing to approve the bonds risks Ireland being linked to Israel's military actions in Gaza. A lunchtime picket is taking place outside the bank's headquarters on North Wall Quay. The central bank has previously said it fulfils its role in accordance with Irish and European law. And fridges for humans are on sale in Japan as the country grapples with a heatwave. The government has issued heatstroke alerts as temperatures soar to around 38 degrees. Two firms have now joined forces to create the human refrigerator, a metal box with a seat inside, which blows powerful jets of air chilled to 5 degrees. The latest news updates are on our website, beat102103.com.
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10: First to soccer, Shamrock Rovers continue their Champions League qualification campaign this evening. They are away to Ararat, Armenia for the opening, for the opening leg of their second round tie. Kickoff in Yerevan is at 5 o'clock Irish time. Republic of Ireland defender Matt Doherty has completed a move to Sheffield United. The 34-year-old joins on an initial one-year deal from Wolves, having made over 400 appearances at the club over two spells at Molineux. And finally to cycling, after a rest day yesterday, the Tour de France is back with an individual time trial stage. Stage 16 is a 26.1 kilometre route from Evian-le-Ban to Thonon-le-Ban with one category to climb. Defending champion Tadej Pogacar now has a 5-minute lead after Jonas Vingegaard crashed out on Sunday. Ireland's Ben Healy is 67th in general classification.
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10: Mostly cloudy to start this morning. However, good sunny spells will develop through the afternoon. Highest temperatures of 20 to 24 degrees. I'm Dana. More in an hour.
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18: It's all moving pretty well this morning. In Wexford Town, it's busy at the Whitford roundabout. Starting to build on the bridge and onto the quay as well. Waterford City, slow at Carriganore. A little busy at the Viking Hotel roundabout. And starting to build on Newtown onto Park Road and William Street too. Morning. morning to you. Welcome.
19: Good morning. Welcome to Tuesday's Beat Breakfast, 21st of July. We're feeling it. We're feeling it. We're feeling it. I'm not going to say what it is, right? But I'm kind of, we'll reveal it at some point. I'm kind of going back to college tonight.
18: Ooh, oh, yes. You're doing some learning, are you?
19: Yeah, I've got a little online training, lads, and I'm a little bit nervous.
18: When you say little, it's a long L session.
19: It's 2 hours.
18: Yeah.
19: And I have to wear loose clothes.
18: Oh!
19: Yeah. That's what it says.
18: Okay.
19: Because I'll be doing some moving around and some work with my voice. And yeah, I'm a bit nervous, excited. Do I do it in my bedroom or do it in the kitchen? You know, I don't know where the best setup is.
18: Yeah, I wouldn't have Ashley. If you're moving around, Ashley would be jumping up on you.
19: Okay. Anyway, very excited. Wish me luck, even though I can't say what it's
18: best
19: for.
18: Best of luck, but it is building towards something later in the year on Beat Breakfast.
19: Yeah. Okay. Let's do this.
18: Hope you're well. It is Tuesday. We've got Lem on the way. We've got chance to win on Crew tickets a little later, but first we're going to play Beat the Bomb. Are you up for the challenge this morning?
19: Yes.
18: It's our daily quiz. It's as easy as you come on, you have a bit of crack, a bit of banter with us, you answer a few questions, you win a prize.
19: Fancy.
18: And this week we're teaming up with the Talbot Hotel Clonmel. Their summer bedroom sale is happening right now, and all the info is on talbothotelclonmel.ie. Here's the deal: you get on air and answer a few questions, you get your daily prize guaranteed, lunch for a family of four in Wheat Barn Bistro. But if you get the highest score of the week, well, then you've got a little break to look forward to, because the overall winner will bag the overnight stay for a family of four in the Talbot Hotel Clonmel. You got the leisure centre, you got loads to do, it's beautiful. So if you want to play Beat the Bomb this morning, and we'd love to hear from you if you've never played, all you got to do is get your name and county into us right now on 085 102 9103.

0: Cat's Eye. Gabriella, when's that gig? Is that soon?
1: We are going to see Cat's Eye, myself and Eve. I was actually just listening to some Cat's Eye this morning. I think it's the 1st of September in the Three Arena.
0: Very good.
1: Anyway, let's play Beat the Bomb, shall we? Nice prizes. We would like to send a family of four to the Talbot Hotel in Clonmel. They're currently celebrating their summer sale, but to do that, you've got to get the highest score of the week. Lunch for four up for grabs in the Wheat Bar and Bistro, up for grabs every day. Mel's giving it a go this morning. How are you, Mel?
2: Oh, great, Joe. How are you?
1: Yeah, I'm good, darling. I'm good. Happy middle of summer. How's summer 2026 treating you?
2: Ah, brilliant. It's the best summer in a long time.
1: Yeah,
2: the weather's been unreal.
0: You're on the coast,
2: aren't
0: you?
2: No, that's...
0: Are you?
2: What?
0: You're on the coast, so you get to the beach.
2: Yeah. No, we're going to the beach. I'm not a massive swimmer. I'd probably drown, but other than that, I'm grand.
1: Okay. And have you gone away or have you done anything else?
2: No, not really. Just enjoying. Like, I mean, you don't have to go away when the weather's like this, do you?
1: You don't.
2: And in Wexford, especially.
1: Yeah, well, we're very lucky. Are you barbecuing?
2: Oh, yeah. Things worn out.
1: Things worn out. I often wonder, because we don't have a barbecue. So do you do it every night then?
2: Most nights, whatever's meant for dinner, I just do it on the barbecue.
1: Yeah. Makes sense. Kind of thing.
2: Mashed potato is hard though.
0: Yeah.
2: But everything else
0: and
2: is
0: soup.
2: Okay.
0: I wouldn't put soup on it.
2: No, soup tends to go through the grill.
0: Yeah.
1: And
2: I
1: wouldn't put your salad on it either, just as top for me too.
2: No, these are all valid points.
1: Yeah, thanks. Right, let's do this, shall we, darling? You know the story. Answer as many questions as you can within 102 seconds. Are you ready?
2: Yeah.
0: Let's go for it.
1: Okay, Mel, what was the final score of the World Cup final on Sunday night?
2: 1-0.
1: Yes. Which UK director worked on newly released movie The Odyssey?
2: Christopher Nolan.
1: Is right. What songwriter had a hit with the song Sailor Song?
2: Oh, I don't know, sorry.
1: That is Gigi Perez. What does FOMO stand for in tech speak?
2: Fear of missing out.
1: Is right. What social media platform is most famous for its like button?
2: Oh, Facebook.
1: Facebook is right. What Japanese gaming company is known for developing the Sega franchise?
2: Oh.
1: Sorry, I messed that up. It was the Sonic
2: Nintendo,
1: franchise.
2: Nintendo, you're probably mean, do you?
1: No, it was Sonic franchise Sega. Move on.
2: What is
1: couscous made from?
2: Oh, couscous. Oh, no, just go on. Pass.
1: It's wheat is the answer. How many minutes make up 4 hours?
2: 240.
1: Yes. What Waterford musician had a hit with the song Holy?
2: Pass.
1: That is Dave Lofts. What board game has knights and bishops?
2: Chess.
1: Yes. How many millimetres in 5 centimetres?
2: 50.
1: 50 is right. Which Irish actor will play Aragorn in the upcoming Lord of the Rings film?
2: Oh, it's not from Baskill, is it, Paul?

0: Another one for you. How many jokers are there in a pack of playing cards?
1: Two
0: is the right answer. You have levelled with Aidan.
2: Oh, good.
1: Adrian
0: from yesterday. Adrian. 10 points. You're so funny.
3: Yeah, go on.
0: And then even with the Enzo, go on, as if I'm not going to notice that Aidan.
1: Go on. What do you say, Joe? Go on.
3: Well, you got 10 points, so you're level at the top of the leaderboards this week. So let's see how others get on. All right.
1: Ah, sure, look.
0: Mel, go on.
1: Yeah.
0: Go on.
1: Go on, do your job.
0: All right, have a good day, darling. Bye.
3: We'll play again tomorrow with the Talbot Hotel Clonmel, and info at talbothotelclonmel.ie on the summer bedroom sale happening right now.
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5: It's my show.
0: He's very funny. I like him. Thank you, Mel. Thanks for playing Beat the Bomb this morning. So basically, Niall and myself were out in Tramore, the stunning Tramore prom on Friday of the week before last, actually it was. And we just had such a brilliant morning. It was just good vibes, sunshine, blue skies, a lot of crack. Met so many lovely people. And at some point during the show, Niall just came out with a tongue twister and he just did this. Go on.
3: Well, we were looking, one of your challenges was to some shells on the beach, and it just took me back to childhood of trying to do that famous
0: tongue twister,
3: which is, she sells seashells on the seashore, but the shells she sells are seashells, I'm sure. Almost.
0: Oh,
3: 99%. She sells seashells on the seashore, but the shells she...
0: Oh, no.
3: She sells seashells on the seashore, but the shells she sells are seashells, I'm sure.
0: Yeah. Because on the day, he nailed it. And I was like, oh my God, that's brilliant. Yeah. We used to have to do this in drama and I wasn't very good at them. And actually, just as an FYI, Tramore, you don't have any shells.
3: I struggled to find the shells.
0: So what we're going to do this morning is we are going to do a little tongue twister challenge, but we need you, right? Mm. So we are going to put you to the test in a second when it comes to tongue twisters. How well do you know your tongue twisters? Or do you think you can pick one up quite quickly? And if you can, all you've got to do is send an emoji, any
3: send
0: emoji.
3: A thumb.
0: Send a thumb to 085102. Oh, sorry, send a tongue. a tongue to 085102913. We want to send you to see Moncrief this Saturday night, Heatwaves Festival, featuring Dave Lofts in Waterford. Mm. Niall and I are going to do a little test first.
3: So yeah, we're going to have a little play first, and then we're going to take one person on and give you a test with a couple of tongue twisters. And if you are successful and you impress us, you are off to a big gig this Saturday at the RSC Heatwave Festival with, as Joe said, Moncrief, Dave Lofts, DJ Stephen Cooper. It's going to be a great day.
0: Myself and Amy are going.
3: Now,
0: okay.
3: I've just seen the first one you put in, and that's very dangerous on live breakfast.
6: So I sent three options.
3: Okay.
6: Who's going first? There's two under that.
0: Okay. Oh no.
3: Yeah, I don't think we can. I really don't. It's for everybody listening. The first one she gave us was the pheasant plucker.
0: I'm not a pheasant. I'll just try it, but without doing it faster.
3: Do I need to hang over at the dump button here?
0: I'm not a pheasant plucker. I'm a pheasant plucker's mate. I'm only plucking pheasants because the pheasant plucker's late. I did it.
3: Okay. Yeah.
0: But not very fast.
3: No, at about 10 miles an hour. What are you doing?
0: That's too dangerous for live radio.
3: Okay. Let me read the next one.
0: You do the next one.
3: Okay. If two witches were watching two watches, which witch would watch which watch?
0: Good.
3: That was okay.
0: Yeah, good. And now maybe speed it up slightly.
3: That was quite fast.
0: Go again.
3: If two witches were watching two watches, which witch would watch which watch?
0: Good. Okay. So mine is a box of biscuits. Oh no, this is hard. Okay, a box of biscuits, a box of mixed biscuits, and a biscuit mixer. A box of biscuits, a box of mixed biscuits, and a biscuit.
3: Damn it.
0: A box of biscuits, a box of mixed biscuits, and a biscuit mixer. This is hard. Okay, hand it over to you this morning. Send a tongue emoji. Would you like to see the legend that is Moncrief hometown gig Saturday night in Waterford? Tongue emoji right now. This is very easy, honestly. 085 102 9103. I think Niall should try the pheasant plucker one after.
3: I'm just worried about my career, to be honest.
0: I did it.
3: Yeah.

0: Bonnie and the Kid Laroi, and that's Noble at Beat.
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2: Okay, it is Tuesday morning. Moncrief is playing Waterford this Saturday night. We want to send you there. We're putting you to the test this morning when it comes to tongue twisters.
0: Don't tell me that this show is not highbrow. That's all I'll say.
2: Go on, give your woodchuck one.
0: Oh, I will. Right. Well, I've lost it, but I just remember the first bit. There it is. How much wood would a woodchuck chuck if a woodchuck could chuck wood? He would chuck, he would, as much as he could, and chuck as much wood as a woodchuck would if a woodchuck could chuck wood.
2: That's brilliant.
3: Oh, that's very
0: I know
3: good.
0: That because my sisters used to do that one with me when I was small.
2: Oh. The Peter Piper one is hard. I remember doing this when I was younger. Peter Piper picked a peck of pickled peppers. A peck of pickled peppers Peter Piper picked. If Peter Piper picked a peck of pickled peppers, where's the peck of pickled peppers Peter Piper picked?
0: Well done.
2: Okay, let's talk to Mossy this morning. Mossy, we want to send you to Moncrief, but we're going to make you work for it. Where are you?
4: I'm currently on my way to Fos.
2: Okay, very good.
0: What county?
4: Waterford.
0: You're in Waterford, okay.
2: How's the summer going for you, mister?
0: Here we go. Are you having barbecues? Are you swimming?
2: It's okay to ask about summer, isn't it?
4: Lots of swimming anyway. A few barbecues.
2: Yeah, deadly.
0: And have you got holidays?
4: No, I can't take holidays when I'm in Foss.
2: Okay. Well, you're enjoying the sunshine while you're here, right? You want to go see Moncrief Saturday night?
4: I'd love to.
2: Deadly. Okay, we're going to put you to the test. I've just sent you a tongue twister. It's just gone straight into your WhatsApp.
0: Okay.
2: So is it possible for you to look at your WhatsApp while you're chatting to us?
4: Yeah. Pull it over here.
2: Okay, so Mossy, is there anybody in the car with you?
4: No, just myself.
2: Okay, let's make some noise for Mossy. Hey,
0: we are your support crew this morning.
2: Please give Mossy some support.
0: Now, we are looking for speed and we are looking for accuracy. That's what we're looking for, Mossy.
2: Articulation. Did you ever do drama or like...
0: Elocution.
2: Yeah.
4: I did panto when I was younger.
2: Oh, oh God, Mossy's not into us at all. He just wants the tickets, don't you, Mossy? You don't want to have any crack.
4: I'm trying to read the
2: okay, fair enough.
4: You sent me.
2: Yeah. Okay. Can you see it?
4: It's different. It's different to the one I know.
0: That's what the girls were saying. They knew different versions of this.
2: Okay. Yeah. Hang on a second.
0: You don't necessarily have to know it. You just gotta perform it. You are a panto. You have a panto background.
2: Mossy, what have you played in the past in panto? Like, who have you been?
0: Were you ever the back end of a cow?
4: God. I did a Cinderella production. I was one of the stepsisters.
2: Oh, Mossy, you're good. You're funny, Mossy, right?
4: Yeah.
2: Okay. I know. You just don't want to give.
0: He's
2: like,
0: in a false mind. Right now.
2: You're in a work mind, but also you're here to get the tickets. So, do you think you can give a
4: 100%.
2: Yeah, 100%, Mossy. No messing. Do you think you can give this a crack? Then, do you want to do a bit of Betty butter,
4: bit of
2: that?
4: Yeah.
2: Okay.
4: Betty bought a bit of butter, but the butter was so bitter. She thought she bought some better butter to make the bitter butter better.
2: Yay! Mossy, we're going to send you to see Moncrief, Dave Lofts and DJ Steve Cooper on Saturday night in Waterford. Who are you going to bring with you?
4: Oh, I don't know yet. Okay. I'll have to think about that.
0: You'd be popular.
2: Oh, that was interesting, wasn't it? He's really like, you're not giving us the answer to that one. That's fair enough. The tickets.
4: I honestly don't know the answer to that one.
2: That's okay. You'll get some calls now. People will be interested. Listen, thank you so much for having a crack with us this morning and enjoy the gig on Saturday night. All right. Have a good weekend.
0: Have a good one, Mossy.
2: Bye. Bye.

0: That's Calvin Harris and Jazzy and Satisfy.
1: Yeah, that's the one I knew as well, Jade.
0: It seems that like there's lots of different versions of each of them, and you know, yeah, that's fine. It's okay. It's no biggie.
1: Betty Butter bought some butter, but she said the butter's bitter. If I put it in my batter, it will make my batter bitter. So she bought some better butter and it made my batter bitter.
2: Nah, never heard that before.
1: That's the one I learned. All right. Let's.
0: I'd never heard that before in my
1: life. Quality radio.
2: No,
1: quality radio. You never heard Betty Butter?
0: Never.
1: Well, where were you?
0: I was collecting seashells by the seashore. 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

0: Bebe Rexha and Faithless and New Religion. Still remembering how great she was on Love Island this year. She's one of the highlights.
1: She played a watch party for the World Cup on Sunday night and she looked unreal.
0: Really?
1: Yeah.
2: Really?
1: Yeah. I thought that'd be something you'd see now. Came up on my own.
2: I don't know why.
1: No! I love Bebe Rexha. I'd like her to come in and do a little party in here.
0: Summer Cash Machine
1: is coming your way this Friday afternoon. It's €200,000. You don't even have to do a tongue twister for it.
0: Nope.
1: You just have to chat to Barry Dunn. Have the crack.
0: Imagine the pressure if Barry said, oh, by the way, for 1 week only, we're changing this. And if you want the €200,000, you have to do one of those really
1: long... And you have to get it right.
0: You have to get it absolutely right.
1: I should be there till 6 o'clock. One more time, Barry. Betty Butter. Anyway, €200,000 is the amount that you've got to know. Enter it. And if you get the call from Barry Dunn on Friday afternoon and you give that amount back, you'll win it all, €200,000.
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1: You've got to get your entry in by 3 p.m. this Friday afternoon. 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You want to get involved? 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That is 57557. Best of luck.

0: 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Let's do this.
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3: Okay, this is very timely, given what's going on.
0: Topical.
3: Well, lads, I have a strange one for you, but please don't read my name out. As you know, since we've had the great weather and heatwave, we've had a hosepipe ban. Now, it drives me mad because I have flowers in the garden that need watering and a small paddling pool we've been using some of the days for the kids. But I obviously respected the ban and didn't use it since. Then I was out for a walk the other day and I was walking past my neighbour and he was out with the hose pipe out the front garden at the flowers and not trying to hide it at all. I made a remark about him being a rule breaker and he said, "Ah, they're there to be broken," and laughed. He hadn't a care in the world and it's enraging. Why am I the fool in the sweltering heat and he gets away with it? I'm half tempted to report him, but would he know it was me? What would you guys do? What would I do?
0: I wouldn't get involved.
3: I wouldn't because sure, he's going to know that it was you.
0: Well,
3: and you
0: would
3: still
0: he?
3: Have to, I mean, yeah, sure. How many? Well, I know it's...
0: If he's out
3: I
0: there brazenly, he may not... Like, a lot of people will have seen him. But even still, I don't really...
3: I know. And I know that's what it's been set up for, probably, so that you can...
0: But I don't know
3: how many people have. Has anybody done it yet?
0: Ringing up and ratting on your neighbour.
3: Do you know what? I do understand her frustration. And I'm not... Like, I am not a flare person. And I've, like, no response... No... I don't take any credit for the flares in my garden because they were there before. But my hydrangeas... are dying.
0: Oh.
3: Yeah, they are. Like, and I'm sure there's lots of people that have lovely gardens that can't look after them in the way that they would like to because of this. But I do think long term, if you still have to live beside somebody and you don't want to cause... It's the way he was kind of so rude about it that would
0: Classic.
3: Probably... But you know what? I would probably go back and say it to him. I would just go...
0: Would you?
3: Well, like...
0: You wouldn't.
3: If he was doing it again... Yeah. No, I wouldn't. I'm such a wuss.
0: You wouldn't. I know you wouldn't. All right, I'm going to go back round and have it out with him again over the flowers and the water. No, you wouldn't.
3: No, you wouldn't. I'm such a fool. Why did I say that? I wouldn't. I'm pathetic.
0: I don't know. I mean, like this, like the, I know the hosepipe ban, there's a lot of people would be very annoyed, possibly this neighbour about it, right? And they're kind of saying, hang on, I just want to do a bit of watering of the flowers. And you've seen all...
3: And also, if you have kids with a paddling pool and you can't fill it up.
0: And you've seen all online, like, data centres are using 5 million litres of water a day and you can't put a bit of water on your hydrangeas. Also, the reason why we have the hosepipe ban, it's not because people are using a lot of water, it's because of the leaky system.
3: So people are annoyed about the why.
0: Most people still would say, in the interest of community spirit, if we're asked to do something, we will try our best to do it. But that's as far as I'd go. I wouldn't be ratting up on other people if they choose a different path. Do you know what I mean?
3: Well, it's not necessarily just choosing a different path, because he is doing the wrong thing. He is doing the wrong thing at a time.
0: But he might feel justified with all the arguments about the hosepipe ban himself, you know?
3: I
0: just wouldn't get involved. I would do my best on a personal level in the interest of community spirit, but I'm not going to get involved in ratting up other people.
3: Do you know what I think? I think it's a good example of, it's just, sometimes it's better just to pick your battles, and I know it's unfortunate.
0: As Dionne Warwick and Doja Cat song, "Walk on by."
3: I think it's a hard one to kind of put to one side, but at the end of the day, are you going to come out the better of it? If he's laughing to himself, are you going to feel better by having that chat with him and telling him what he's done wrong, or making that anonymous call? Probably not. Like, never going to be me. I'm never going to be good. Like, what? Well, I had 10 seconds of, I thought I was somebody that I'm not. Like, I'm the biggest wuss going. Do you know what I mean? There's a bit of me that would love to be like, oh, what are you doing?
0: I'm the neighbourhood police. No, you're not.
3: I'm a wuss.
0: You're sitting there seething, eating
3: eating my salad.
0: Okay, quick thoughts on this. Would you get involved? 085 102 9103.
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3: Okay, look, it's quite timely. This person is in touch with us because the neighbour has been using the hose pipe, even though there is a hose pipe ban in place, and they were spotted out the front garden doing their flowers and had no shame about it. Said rules are there to be broken, not a care in the world. And this emailer is just really annoyed and tempted to report this guy and was asking the question, what should she do? Lot of reaction.
0: I just want to be clear, just because in case there's confusion with some people, am I allowed? The hose pipe ban is in place for Dublin, South Tipperary, Kildare, Meath, Wexford and Wicklow. Okay, so it's in the from a southeast perspective, Tipperary and Wexford.
3: So obviously this is one of those areas. Eileen said, OMG, please, people are fed up with all the responsibility on us. Leaks and data centres are the issue. He probably spent a fortune on his garden. No one likes a snitch.
0: Okay, also we had a message in from Craig. Get a watering can, fill it in the sink and water your plants. Paddling pool, fill it for the kids. Call it health and safety for their well-being. That's not being wasteful. Don't be a Karen, he says.
3: Suzanne said, get a grip and suck it up, Buttercup. I hear you, but you are being vindictive. Life is too short. You will always get rule breakers, but you will be deemed a rat. Rise above it, my dear. Be the better person. That rat thing is used lately. I keep seeing people being called rats.
0: Don't rat on me. Yeah. Don't rat. Yeah. Paul says, I saw a guy washing his car yesterday. Who actually enforces this hosepipe ban? None of my business.
3: Stephanie said, ah lads, really, if he was washing his car or something, I would totally get it. He was washing his flowers. Like, let's just all remember at the start of the year when it didn't stop raining literally for months.
0: I remember
3: we've
0: that.
3: We've kind of forgotten that though.
0: Non-stop. Karen, this is actually somebody called Karen, says some people have their own well and they're not on a public scheme, so even though he was like rules to be broken, maybe he has a private well, so stay out of it.
3: It didn't sound like it was in
0: it
3: a
0: did sound
3: private,
0: more of a housing estate, but I don't know.
3: Mon, no. Reporting someone, absolutely not. That only brings bad luck. Karma always comes back. Water your flowers. Maybe don't use the garden hose. Just fill up a watering can and water your plants. That is all.
0: Okay, let's hear from Ross, who's quite annoyed over this.
4: I don't think this Karen is worried about the environment or the hose pipe ban at all. I think she's only a little bit, her nose is a bit out of joint that she didn't have the cojones to go out and water her flowers. Go buy a watering can, fill it up with the sink inside in the house and go out and water your flowers. It's annoying her that he's so brazen that he can just go and do what she wants to do. If she thought she'd get away with it, she'd be out with two hose pipes filling everything. That's all. She's just a nose out of joint because she's following the rules and she don't have the elite roadie to do it herself. That's just my two cents. Being a rat, like ringing and ratting people out, whatever about someone watering their flowers, flowers are expensive. They're expensive to keep if they die. You know, you're down a lot of money and your garden looks horrible. But someone out washing their car or washing their driveway, well then, maybe make the phone call. But someone keeping their garden healthy that they've put time and effort and money into, that's no reason to ring, you know. That's just my two cents, but no, she sounds like a right Karen. Like I said, she don't have the Lee roadie to do it herself, so she's annoyed that someone else does.
3: I thought we'd move past that Karen. Yeah. No. It's just I was chatting to a fella outside my mum and dad's house last week, right? I won't say who he is because I don't want to give away his identity. But he was saying in the last hosepipe ban, someone reported him.
0: Oh.
3: And someone was sent out.
0: Right.
3: But he had a well.
0: Oh. So he's like, take that.
3: Brought your man in.
0: Yeah.
3: Come on down.
5: Not a bother.
3: Brought him out the back.
0: Yeah.
3: Showed him the water and said no. And he said, I'll have an apology and you can go over there and you can tell Mick or whatever his name, his name was Mick now. He was delighted to be able to say, imagine being told and then going, what?
0: Take
3: will
0: that.
3: I show you?

0: Silver Bumper. It's called On Tonight at Beat. Silver Bumper.
1: That'd wake you up, wouldn't it?
0: Yeah. A couple of quick bits. Bevan was on to us and she says, morning, I wouldn't say anything. Rain coming on Saturday, all will be good in the world. Shona, there's a hosepipe ban, not a watering can ban. Get out that watering can for your hydrangeas, darling.
1: Don't judge me, I don't have a watering can.
0: You have a bucket.
1: Yeah, I love a bucket. Hugh said, good morning, this is a true story. I used to live in Hertfordshire in England, beautiful part of the world. During a hosepipe ban one year, the local water board hired a small aircraft to fly over the area to check if anyone was breaking the ban, looking for those with lush green lawns.
0: Wow.
1: Oh, come on. Is that the best use of, like, it must have been very serious, I suppose, at the time.
0: Yeah, but the,
1: like,
0: cost of fairness.
1: I know, that's
0: small
1: what I mean.
0: Plane,
1: imagine.
0: Like. Anyway. Dilemma's back tomorrow. You can email talk at beat102103.com.
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14: Good morning, I'm Dana. A man has been charged in relation to a public order incident involving a knife in County Louth last night. The man in his 30s was arrested after Gardaí discharged a less lethal weapon to detain him. Jessica Woodlock reports from Dundalk.
15: The Gardaí responded to calls of a public order incident in the Ardesmond area of Dundalk around 9:30 last night. Gardaí say there was a man in his 30s in an open car park with a knife. They say he failed to comply with orders to drop the knife, and they discharged what's being described as a less lethal weapon to disarm the man and arrest him. The man was taken to Dundalk Garda Station. He's been charged in relation to the incident and will appear before Drogheda District Court later this morning. Gardaí say they've alerted Fitzroy to the use of a less lethal weapon. Jessica Woodlock, Dundalk, County Louth.
14: The Garda Representative Association has condemned an attack on two Gardaí on patrol in Dublin city centre. They were injured in the early hours of yesterday morning and had some of their equipment stolen while trying to restrain a man on Aston Quay. According to the Irish Independent, there was no patrol car available to attend the scene, and the officers were forced to flag down a taxi and search for the man. The GRA has raised concerns gaps in personnel are emerging as Gardaí police EU presidency events with not enough cover to deal with serious public order incidents in the capital. The government is considering making cyclists put registration plates on their bikes. The measure is being considered alongside new rules on e-scooters, which are coming into force next month. Under-18s will be banned from using them, while all riders will have to wear a high-vis vest and helmet. Road Safety Minister Sean Canny says reg plates and a requirement to wear protective equipment is also being looked at for cyclists, and it was discussed by government leaders yesterday. Housing Minister Wexford's James Brown isn't convinced it's needed.
16: Cycling is very healthy for kids, for everybody, for adults, and we do want to encourage cycling. So I don't see the same kind of dangers, but I think everything needs to always be kept under review. I think that's important, ensuring that we have the best laws in place to protect people, but at the same time balancing that and ensuring that people can stay fit and healthy. And I think they're two totally different sets of scenarios, so they are.
14: And 3 in 4 workers in Ireland say they could imagine changing careers. The survey by Indeed found many are being held back by financial uncertainty, age and concerns about starting over. More than 6 in 10 say they have transferable skills but don't know which jobs they're best suited to. Indeed has launched a new AI-powered career coach to help job seekers explore career options and prepare for applications and interviews. The latest news updates are on our website, beat102103.com.
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14: Beginning with soccer, Shamrock Rovers are back in European qualifier action this evening, facing Ararat Armenia in the Champions League. Stephen Bradley's side are away for the opening leg of their second round tie. The Hoops are hoping to reach the third round of the Champions League, qualifying for the first time since 2011. Kickoff in Yerevan is at 5 o'clock Irish time. Republic of Ireland defender Matt Doherty has completed a move to Sheffield United. The 34-year-old joins on an initial one-year deal from Wolves, having made over 400 appearances at the club over 2 spells at Molineux. An injury-disrupted season last term saw Doherty make just 15 appearances across all competitions. Moving on to cycling, after a rest day yesterday, the Tour de France is back with an individual time trial stage. Stage 16 is a 26.1 kilometre route from Evian-les-Bains to Thonton-les-Bains with one category Category 2 climb. Defending champion Tadej Pogačar now has a 5-minute lead after Jonas Vingegaard crashed out on Sunday. Ireland's Ben Healy is 67th in general classification. And finally to tennis from today, female tennis players will need a sex test to compete on the WTA Tour. A one-off check swab blood or saliva sample is required to check for the presence of the SRY gene. Disciplinary action could be taken for those that refuse testing under the new eligibility policy.
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14: Mostly cloudy this morning, however good sunny spells will develop through the afternoon. Highest temperatures of 20 to 24 degrees. I'm Dana, more in an hour.
18: 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Leitrim.ie.
0: Right, in Kilkenny City, it's slow at the Dublin Road roundabout, busy on the parade and also a little slow around Irishtown. Waterford City's moving well. It's busy across the bridge and onto the quay. A little busy at the hospital roundabout and on the Cork Road in places. And Carlow's quite slow. Kilkenny Road inbound, also a little bit busy around the potato market and usual delays as well on Tullow Street.
1: Welcome to Tuesday's Beat Breakfast. It is the 21st of July. What is the story? How are we all doing? Are we feeling okay? Sometimes Tuesday can be harder than Monday.
0: All it right? can. Tuesday is Monday's in disguise.
1: We're just going to put it out there. Sometimes you can feel like, oh, I got through yesterday, but now I've got to do it today again.
19: Right. Today feels like Wednesday for me, though. I don't know why.
1: Oh, are you off on Friday?
19: No.
1: Okay.
19: Well, just has a Wednesday feel to it.
1: Does
19: no.
1: it?
19: No, just me.
0: Just
19: no.
0: you. Just
1: what about it is giving you Wednesday?
19: I don't know.
1: A feeling.
0: Just
1: you
0: a vibe.
1: Feel like you've done so much work.
19: Yeah, maybe
1: that's it. You're just like you've done so. You've given so much of yourself.
19: Maybe.
1: Basically.
19: Yeah. I'd say it's that.
1: Good for you. Still Tuesday.
0: Yeah. No denying it.
1: It's actually Tuesday all day.
0: Yeah.
1: Like literally from now until 12 PM tonight. 11:59. All right, get to 11:59.
0: It's now 9:09, and this is Slater and Dance at Beat Breakfast.
1: Morning.
0: Good morning.

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2: Welcome to Tuesday. Did you ever look at a date, like look at the actual date and then go, I've forgotten someone's birthday?
0: Have you?
2: I don't know, but like I just looked and went, it's July 21st and I feel like that's a significant date. I know it's Cathy Wex's birthday in August on the 21st, but I just had a little panic there. Mm. Anyway, it's July 21st. First and foremost, it's National Junk Food Day.
0: Congratulations, everybody.
2: Please make some noise. It's an unofficial holiday like they all are, dedicated to enjoying your favourite salty, sugary or fried snacks without the guilt. People celebrate today. I really celebrate every day. Boy, enjoying treats like potato chips, candy bars, burgers and pizza for the day. And then AI has told me that since we're located in Waterford, here are some places that you can grab some food.
0: Oh, right. AI is brilliant.
2: It's given some suggestions. So I said this to the lads yesterday. Our idea of junk food and what it looks like to us is very different for

0: these things?
1: Well, this is like, you know, it's treats. Do you know what I mean? But anyway, sorry, I wasn't finished. I've lost my trail of thought there. You've completely... My trail of thought. I've lost my trail of thought. I leave a crumbs, a little trail of crumbs.
0: You do with all those stackers.
1: And then the other thing I would think of is I love the bonbons from Aldi. Have you ever had the bonbons that are like, no, not the hard bonbons. They're a bit like Kinder Bueno bonbons. Have you ever had them from Aldi? Oh Amy. They're in a blue pack. I don't know what they're called, but they're so good. And then, sorry, I'll finally finish off with some jellies.
0: Okay.
1: So I would go into my favourite sweet shop. Mm. I wouldn't just get like jellies in a bag. I only like, you know, sweet shop jellies where I pick them out. And I'll say, give me some eggs, give me some mushrooms, give me some of those. You get them in America. They're the red Twizzler. Are they called Twizzlers? You know, they're like a licorice thing, but they're all in circles. Are you still filming me there, Amy?
2: Yep.
1: Yeah, this is great.
2: Yeah.
1: Say this is good. This will go well on social.
0: I'm actually hypnotised now between your finger and your top.
1: So they're my kind of like list of things that if you want to get me excited about a treat and like the things that I want, like if I had all of those in front of me, I'd be a happy girl.
0: Yeah.
1: I'd be a happy girl.
0: It is National Junk Food Day, so you should go all out this evening.
1: I'm doing a course tonight.
0: Oh, you're doing a course, that's right, in flowy outfits.
1: Loose clothing. What does it mean to you? Like, what are you putting
0: in
1: front of
0: you? Okay, well, as I said, I generally, when I think of junk food, I think of a kind of fast food, but I've actually been quite good on fast food lately because I'm budgeting for a holiday coming up and stuff, so I haven't been getting the Chinese and the burgers.
1: That's not because you don't want them.
0: Not that I don't want it. But, so what I'm going to list is things that I have purchased in the last 2 weeks.
1: Okay.
0: Okay, so it's very timely, you might say.
1: But are
0: say.
1: These things that you really want all the time?
0: Oh, of course.
1: Because in my head, it has to be something that you think about. Like, I think about, like, cinnamon popcorn a lot.
0: No,
1: I
0: don't think of food. Ever.
1: Oh. Strange. Okay. That is strange. Like, when I have breakfast, I think, well, I'll have for lunch. Then I think for lunch, well, I'll have for dinner, and then what I'll have
0: for
1: snacks.
0: I'm very much just, here's my mood today, what would make me happy? And these things
1: so different,
0: have made
1: we?
0: Me happy.
1: So,
0: my name's Niall, and my junk food choices most recently are big bag of jelly babies. I don't need to go to the expensive sweet shop. I'm happy with a simple jelly baby. Nom, nom, nom.
1: They're very sweet, though, aren't they? They're very, like, sugary after a while. Like they almost feel like sugar in red. Okay, sorry, I don't mean to be disrespectful.
0: Number two, Jaffa Cakes. They have a new mango version out, which I'm trying at the moment.
1: Oh, Niall.
0: Come on. This is
1: your idea of treats are really...
0: A mango Jaffa cake. Yeah. Beautiful. A mini trifle.
1: Oh, Niall.
0: What's wrong with a trifle?
1: Age are you?
0: Well, I know it's not Christmas, but they do like that mini tree pot of them in one of the supermarkets. And I might have that for my dessert after tea. Sure, it's practically fruit.
1: You're wrecking the segment. You're wrecking it.
0: And finally, I can't afford Percy Pig, so I'll have a Henry Hippo and I'll be happy, okay?
1: Oh, this is... Don't film this, Amy. Nobody needs... You're talking about mango Jaffa
0: cake. You're so judgmental.
1: And trifle.
0: Yeah.
1: Oh. I don't know.
0: Wrap it up.
1: That's not really what I hoped for, Niall. It wasn't
0: okay. Well,
1: there's no chocolate in there. There's no...
0: I don't like chocolate.
1: Amy, can you please put the phone down? Forget about filming this and just talk to me. Like, give
0: like
1: us
0: a normal
1: hope.
0: Person.
1: Like, just tell me what you're eating at home on the couch. When
2: well, my main thing is chocolate. I'm not really a crisp person.
1: Mm.
2: Sometimes I am. I wouldn't go out my way to go to the cinema. That's crazy.
0: Yeah,
1: it's not crazy.
2: Yeah.
1: People go to the cinema to get popcorn.
0: No, and everyone knows the nicest popcorn is the one, the blue bag, the ones that smell like sick, the cheesy ones.
1: Huh?
0: You know, the blue Manhattan popcorn, blue bag, it's cheese flavour.
2: It smells like feet.
0: And it smells like feet.
2: And that's the nicest.
1: No.
0: It's gorgeous on your tongue.
1: 085-1029-103 if you've ever gone to the cinema just to get popcorn. Okay, Bill in Wexford is. Bill in Wexford, mini rolls are my treat. Yes, Bill.
2: Oh, they're good.
1: Yeah, Bill.
0: But
1: yeah.
0: I can eat too many of those, though.
1: So. Yeah, they're
2: oh,
1: very
2: really?
1: Light. Yeah, yeah.
0: And
1: go
0: make
1: on.
0: Myself sick.
1: Keep
0: sorry,
1: going, Amy.
2: Maltesers. Nibbles.
1: Yes, Amy.
2: What did I say? Munchies.
1: Yes.
2: They're very underrated.
1: Yeah, munchies.
2: Now, if I had to, I'd get some Pringles or something.
1: Yeah.
2: What you said, you know.
1: Keep talking, Amy. Biscuits? Any biscuits,
2: biscuits
1: in there?
2: Biscuits wouldn't be a huge fan. They'd be more of an everyday sort of thing.
1: Okay. Amy, definitely much more on the vibe that I was going for. Look, Niamh's been on. I regularly buy a trifle 3 times
0: thank
1: a week. maybe I can come over and we can share one, Niall.
0: Niamh,
1: there you,
0: you
1: go.
0: Have,
1: there's an offer.
0: Do you know what? You have a very sophisticated palate like myself. That's what's happening here.
1: A palate and a mango Jaffa cake. We couldn't be more different if we tried.
0: Okay, join in. It's National Junk Food Day. Tell us, maybe in a voice note, I'm Niall and my choice of junk food is, and I will try my best to stop these two ladies from judging you in the way they judged me.

0: Do all I can.
1: You did it to yourself, hon. You ruined the segment. I'm only joking. Also, cinema popcorn. I just need to find out that I'm not the only person who travels to the cinema.
0: No, you've got one.
1: Oh, have I?
0: Yeah.
1: Yeah.
0: Gone twice in the last 2 or 3 weeks to the Omniplex just to get the popcorn.
1: Yeah.
0: That's from Karen.
1: It's not wild, Amy. If you want to enjoy something, you want to enjoy it at its top level. Like top.
0: That's been in that big, but it come out of a bag and it's in a bowl all day. It's not top.
1: Yeah. It is top level. I won't have you come down on the cinema popcorn. It's like, do you not like when you go to the cinema?
2: I just like the idea of you queuing up behind everyone getting their tickets.
0: I don't need a cinema ticket. I'm just here for the popcorn.
2: And then just walking out the door.
1: Sure. I always have the chat with the man and he says, you're one of many. Friday night, absolute madness, people coming
0: it's
1: in here to get
0: sad. Popcorn.
1: Yeah,
0: it's there's something quite pitiful about going the whole way to the cinema. Everyone around you is on date night. They're excited for the new movie. I'll just have the popcorn and I'm going home.
1: You're just feeling bad because I came down on your trifle and your mango.
0: Weird.
1: It's not. Oh, no. No, no, no. I am stopping this whole segment. Forget your treats. Please tell
0: Niall
1: and Amy.
0: It's like going to Stane Castle at the weekend, ordering a pint and going home. That's what it's like.
1: I live in town. The Arc Cinema's on my doorstep. I walk in. I say, hey, man, give me the big, the large popcorn. And I say, I'm just going home. And he went, you're one of many.
0: Yeah.
1: It's true. I'm not the only one that does this. It's not weird and it's not sad.
0: Craig says Jo's just afraid she'll burn the microwave popcorn.
1: Craig, please. Can we go back to the mango Jaffa cake that Niall considers a treat?
0: All right. Let us know.

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1: Okay, so today is officially or unofficially, whatever way you want to look at it, National Junk Food Day, where you can just treat yourself to whatever your favourite snacks, sweets, chocolate, fast food, whatever it is, whatever is your vibe, you can have it. If it's a mango Jaffa cake, if that's the way you like it.
2: I'll bring one in for you tomorrow.
1: No, I don't want one.
2: Sure.
1: I don't know, I don't mind a Jaffa cake, but I'd say it's about 5 years since I've actually eaten a Jaffa cake.
2: I have them regularly.
1: Yeah.
2: They've gone through all sorts of flavours, lemon and lime, raspberry, and now we're on to mango.
1: They just remind me of Vinny.
3: Do you like fig rolls?
2: I do on occasion.
1: Yeah, I do like
2: I'm convinced fig rolls are good for me.
1: Because
2: good for my
1: diet.
2: They've
1: got figs in them, yeah.
2: Figs.
1: They're full of fibre, aren't they?
2: Yeah,
1: figs
2: I think so.
1: Fibre.
2: Yeah.
1: I'd eat one if they were the last biscuit on earth. If there was nothing else sweet to go with.
2: Something. Right, we've a bit to do here. We've got to deal with Triflegate in a moment, but let's start with cinema popcorn.
1: Yeah.
2: And it seems you're not alone.
1: You
2: Karen,
1: not
2: how are you?
1: Alone.
4: Hi, how are you?
1: We're good, darling, we're good. Now listen, Niall went to town on me and my little trips to the Arc Cinema in Wexford, where I regularly
2: Stop
1: go
2: mentioning
1: in.
2: The name of it to get free popcorn. Will you chance her?
1: Not get free anything.
2: Just, literally, the arc. So anyone's listening,
1: I've said
2: the arc.
1: It twice, and maybe it'd be nice to get one box. No, I'm only joking.
2: Do they put butter on it? Like,
1: it's already buttery. I feel like it is.
2: No,
1: like most popcorn in the cinema is like not. It's not just salty, isn't it? Not Karen. It definitely has some.
4: No, it's a mixture. They kind of say like butter and salted.
2: Yeah, because I don't go to cinema much anymore. But everyone I used to go in Dublin,
4: which is what makes it so amazing. Which is why me and Show go to the cinema to get it.
1: Thank you, darling girl.
2: Do you ever get looks, Karen? When you actually don't win and watch a movie.
4: But most of the time I send in my husband.
2: Poor devil.
1: Now, Karen, I'm very proud to go in. I've never sent Tom in. I'm very proud. You need to hold your head up high.
4: Sometimes I do send him in and he's very good. He will go in and just get it for me.
1: But you what? There's nothing to be ashamed
2: and
1: of.
2: Like, so what happens next then, Karen? You drive home and you just sit on your couch with your big bucket.
4: Yeah, and I have a bit, like half of it eaten on the way home.
1: Yeah, I'm the very same. I have it on the, like normally I do it when I don't have Eve with me and I'm just there picking, driving through the streets of Wexford. Can I ask you though, like, you get the large obviously, do you?
4: Oh yeah.
1: And how often are you going, Karen?
4: Oh, well, in the last 2 or 3 weeks it has been about 2 times definitely, if not maybe 3.
1: Yeah, I think we are very much a part of a club and there might be people that are like, you
4: because
1: know.
4: No matter what bag of popcorn you buy, all the brands, it's not the same.
1: Okay. Mm. Yeah. I don't think there's any popcorn in the world that comes close to the. Now there is actually one that's very close to it. If the cinema was closed, do you ever see those big bucket ones and they say cinema popcorn on the front of them?
4: Yes,
1: they're
4: not bad.
1: Karen. They're a second, close second. Darling, thank you.
4: I can't say I've tried them, but I definitely will.
1: Yeah, if you see them and you can't get to the cinema, and don't be ashamed. Like when you go in the next time, hold your head high. All right.
4: I will.
2: Okay, have a good day, Karen. Thanks for chatting to us.
4: Thanks.
1: Bye, darling. Hayley's been on, driving to work, had to pull into the closest garage I could find to get these Jaffa cakes. $1.50.
2: I'm an influencer. That's
1: Niall.
2: I
1: blame Niall.
2: Yeah. Just one more on the cinema popcorn from Rachel.
5: I'm with you, Sean. No shame. I will literally just walk in the door, get my large popcorn and walk straight back out. Don't need to waste money on a ticket.
1: Exactly.
2: Okay.
1: Jared was on. The cinemas in Waterford will deliver to you on Just Eat, so there's a market for it. For the rich, obviously it's some money.
2: Yeah, but
1: you have
2: pay
1: to
2: the
1: pay
2: delivery
1: for delivery as well. No, I'll get mine.
2: Trifle. Peter was on to us. My father-in-law, 76, mad for the mini trifles, Niall. Come on, Niall, get some sweeties. Cinema for the nachos and runny cheese, he says.
1: Ah, you and Peter's father-in-law, 76.
2: Sophisticated palate. Billy was on to us as well, another legend.
6: Hi, I'm Billy, and my choice of junk food would be Jaffa Cakes. They're brilliant.
2: Brilliant.
1: I actually, do you know what, I'm not even joking now, I don't want a mango one, but like I kind of feel like I'd like a Jaffa Cake now.
2: They're very light, you know what
1: do
2: I mean?
1: Do you know what I mean?
2: Yeah.
1: Full moon, half moon, total eclipse. Amy doesn't remember that.
3: I do.
2: A couple of other quick ones. Ashley in Wexford, the junk food is chocolate Kimberleys. For some reason, I really only associate them with Christmas.
1: I hate them.
2: Do you?
1: I hate Kimberleys. I hate them with
2: you
1: a
2: hate
1: passion.
2: Them all. The whole family, Kimberly Mikado and coconut cream.
1: I like the one with the jam in the middle.
2: That's the Mikado
1: with the like the pink
2: and
1: jam.
2: Yeah,
1: they're the only ones
2: I love.
1: Like.
2: Them all.
1: Michelle said wine gums are my go-to, or a box of salt and vinegar Pringles, especially after I put the kids to bed and I can sit down in peace.
2: Well, we have learned a lot about the Southeast this morning. We really have.
1: I'd love some cinema popcorn right now and some Jaffa Cakes.
2: I'd
1: and
2: love
1: some Maltesers.
2: A mini
1: oh,
2: trifle.
1: You want a little trifle, yeah. Do you?
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3: You've got to get your entry in by 3 p.m. this Friday afternoon. 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All you've got to do is text BEAT to 57557. That is 57557. Good luck. Beat Summer.

0: Sonny Federa, Libyanka, Beat.
1: All the gossip.
2: Right on the sauce, yeah.
3: Yeah, that's it.
4: Give me the goss on Beat.
1: All the gossip.
4: The fix.
5: Okay, put down your cornflakes, put down your, if you're lucky enough to be eating bacon and eggs, whatever you're eating, just this is a little bit kind of like off-putting, isn't it? Is that like, I don't know. I said this to the lads earlier and we've waited until 9:41 to tackle it, right? Mm. So have you ever snogged someone with a beard?
6: Yes.
0: Actually, I don't know if I have.
5: Ah, no. No, like, well, stubble.
0: To a certain extent.
5: Yeah, stubble then, stubble.
0: The beards
5: stubble,
0: are much bigger nowadays than they used to be, you know?
5: So you've heard of, like, it's what's called stubble...
0: I've heard of pash rash.
5: Pash rash, stubble rash, whatever. There's a new name which has been coined, right? Often referred to as a beard rash, the not-so-sexy souvenirs from kissing somebody with stubble or a beard have now been given a new name, and they are called snog scabs.
0: Oh. Oh, that's a bit manky, isn't it? You don't get scabs, do you?
5: No. It is a type of skin irritation typically caused by facial hair rubbing up against the skin. And this TikToker, Claire Marie, recently shared her own snog scab in a video. And now she's been speaking about it.
0: She must have very sensitive skin if it's getting to the point where it almost looks scabby, yeah, you know?
5: She said usually it doesn't crop up after just one snog or one snogging, like, kind of session. It typically takes multiple offences. She said if you've been with someone for a while, maybe if you're in the first, like, stages of a relationship, the intensity of the snogging changes, and therefore snog scab is less likely, but for now she's considering making some changes. So she's going to adjust her styles in order for her to not suffer from snog scabs.
6: Change her style of kissing.
5: Well, maybe like a little, like, don't go, like, don't go chin to chin, like, just, you know, like, you just gotta
6: adjust. Mm.
5: Snog scabs are now taking over. This one girl has replied to the TikTok saying, every time I kissed a man with stubble, this is what happened to me. It lasted for a few days, but it got quite irritated. I didn't really mean to go down the medical route with this segment, but it does seem to have taken more of a... I don't.
0: Tom grows stubble on occasion, does he? Gets quite stubbly.
5: Very stubbly.
0: Yeah. And how is that for you?
5: Well, I do. Like, I'd have quite a sensitive chin. Do you know what I mean?
6: Just so, chin.
5: Yeah. Well, like, you're not, you're, it doesn't really affect your cheeks. Do you know? It's really that area, like, and I would notice, you know, like, say if you have your makeup on and then you would have a little snog or whatever, and then you have a whole patch down here that's
0: a bit red.
5: Like, gone, yeah. But I can't say I've ever had a snog scab, you
0: thankfully.
5: Know? But then maybe if you're just really, like,
0: going for it.
5: Yeah, if you're really, like, yeah, no, like, yeah, if you're having a...
0: When if he'd had a beard when you first met him, and when you used to be hopping off him, any opportunity you'd get, then you might have got the snog scab.
5: Yeah, you're saying we don't do that.
0: I think it's a more dignified...
5: Pecs?
0: Yeah. More dignified snog nowadays. Than that.
5: Know
0: I know what she
5: on.
0: Means because she's talking about that. In that first stage,
5: yeah,
0: when you're with someone.
5: You're kissing and you're all, you know, oh, kiss my me God, again. I love you. Yeah. Like they are in Love Island, I suppose. Like, there's probably a few snog. Every time I say it, it just sounds so wrong, doesn't
6: you
5: it?
6: Say snog.
5: Well, that's what the coined phrase is, snog scab. No, I don't say snog. I don't know. What do we say anymore?
6: Shifting.
5: No, apparently you're not to say shifting. What are you saying? Like, what if you're going...
0: I got off with her. That's what we used to say when we were teenagers.
5: You're not to say kiss. Like, is shifting back?
6: Shifting never left.
0: Shifting never went away.
6: And it never will. Are we still shifting?
0: We are.
5: Am I shifting?
0: You're shifting.
5: Getting the shift.
0: Yeah.
5: Nice. Pat on the back to me.
0: All right, all this week we want to explore your cheeky side. We're causing a little harmless mischief thanks to Rice Krispie Squares. And you know the deal. A video went up yesterday morning of the latest prank on poor old Lily in the newsroom. Show is a divil this week.
5: No, I'm so mischievous.
0: The video's on our Insta and our TikTok. You can rewind back to yesterday morning and watch it because we've got a question based on that video. And if you get it right, you could be in the running to win €500 on Friday's Beat Breakfast. All because Rice Krispie Squares made me do it.
5: Okay, would you like today's question?
0: Yeah.
5: Okay, you've got to head to our Instagram or our TikTok. Just scroll back a couple of posts and answer this question. Niall, please do not yawn in the middle of Rice Krispie Squares.
0: Sorry. I love this competition. I love it. Pranks and cash. What even, more could you ask for?
5: Not even trying. Like, not like actually yawning into the microphone. Phenomenal.
0: The microphone might get a snog scab off me.
5: You're not allowed to talk about that. We've had someone giving out about it. Question for today. Hashtag Rice Krispie Squares made me do it. Where am I hiding? That's all you
0: where is show hiding in the video? Simple as that. 085-102-9103. Get your answer in, your name and details, and you could be in the running for the £500 on Friday.
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0: Grande and Hate That It Made You Love Me from Beat Breakfast's latest single, right? Causing a little bit of mischief and exploring our cheeky side with Rice Krispie Squares this week once again. New video, new prank. Lily's in the firing line this week and we asked where Sho was hiding. It was under her desk.
1: Yes, that is right. And this morning's qualifier is from Tipperary, Rachel O'Donnell.
0: Well done, Rachel. You made the draw on Friday. One of five people in it to win €500. So best of luck in that. That's us done.
1: Yay, we made it through Tuesday, everybody. Tuesday, that's a wrap. Thank you so much for your company this morning. Shall we do it all over again tomorrow?
0: We shall. You can email talk at b102103.com for a dilemma.
1: Very exciting. Tomorrow's Folly de Cinema Day, everybody. Folly de Cinema.
0: Yeah, we're back right and early. In the meantime, Michelle is your hour of throwbacks and anthems on the way. Have a good Tuesday.
1: Have a lovely day. Talk to you tomorrow. Bye.
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1: At 10, I'm Dana. Efforts to extinguish a fire on the Slievenamon Mountain are continuing this morning. Tipperary Fire and Rescue Service began tackling the blaze yesterday morning. However, active firefighting operations were stood down overnight for crew safety. Emergency services continue to closely monitor the situation to ensure the safety of residents and the surrounding area. Carol Kennedy, Acting Senior Assistant Chief Fire Officer in Tipperary, says the fire has reignited this morning after fog subdued it for a while overnight.
17: So this morning we sent a drone up to have a look at the fire. We were aided by favourable conditions last night at around 4 a.m. A fog set down on the mountain which held back the fire. However, it does seem to be picking up again. So we have requested aerial support.
1: A 28-year-old man will appear in a UK court shortly, charged with the murder of Anne Widdecombe. The Reform politician was found dead in her bungalow in Dartmoor 12 days ago. An inquest into the former minister's death will also open in Exeter later this morning. Head of Britain's National Counter-Terrorism Policing, Assistant Commissioner Lawrence Taylor, says they're still working to understand a motive.
18: This has been and remains a particularly intensive and complex investigation. Over the last week, our teams have gathered a huge amount of information, leading to over 800 lines of inquiry. Each of those needs assessing carefully and thoroughly.
1: The government is considering making cyclists put registration plates on their bikes. The measure is being considered alongside new rules on e-scooters, which are coming into force next month. Under 18s will be banned from using them, while all riders will have to wear a high-vis vest and helmet. Road Safety Minister Sean Canny says reg plates and a requirement to wear protective equipment is also being looked at for cyclists, and it was discussed by government leaders yesterday. Housing Minister Wexford's James Brown isn't convinced it's needed.
19: Cycling is very healthy for kids, for everybody, for adults, and we do want to encourage cycling. So I don't see the same kind of dangers, but I think everything needs to always be kept under review. I think that's important, ensuring that we have the best laws in place to protect people, but at the same time balancing that and ensuring that people can stay fit and healthy. And I think they're two totally different sets of scenarios, so they are.
1: And a young Belfast boy who inspired a change in Northern Ireland's organ donation laws has finally received a heart transplant. 9-year-old Dahi McGowan has been on the waiting list for most of his life. Dahi's law has meant that since June 2023, all adults in Northern Ireland are considered potential organ donors unless they choose to opt out. His family say they're beyond grateful to his donor. The latest news updates are on our website, beat102103.com.
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1: First to soccer, Shamrock Rovers captain Pico Lopez backs the team to secure a spot in this season's Europa League. The Hoops begin their second round tie in Champions League qualifying with a trip to Arata, Armenia this evening. They've made the league phase of the Conference League in the last two seasons, but Lopez told in-house media that they're aiming higher.
24: A win in that first round helps with so many possibilities, and that's what we want. We want to try and go one better than we did last year, and that has to be Europa League. So that's our goal. I think everyone's pretty clear on that. Like, so by getting that first round win, we've opened a massive opportunity. Now it's a big test to get through first, and we're looking forward to it.
1: Kickoff in Yerevan is at 5 o'clock Irish time.
0: It's understood Bournemouth midfielder Alex Scott has turned down a new contract offer from the club, having received strong interest from a number of Premier League sides. The 22-year-old has been linked with moves to Arsenal, Chelsea and Man United in the last few months. Newcastle have announced that they'll be opening up a condolence book for supporters to pay tribute to Kevin Keegan. The club's former player and manager passed away aged 75 after a battle with cancer. Fans have been paying their respects by leaving flowers and shirts outside of St James's Park. And finally, to cycling. After a rest day yesterday, the Tour de France is back with an individual time trial stage. Stage 16 is a 26.1 kilometre route from Evian-les-Bains to Tournon-les-Bains with one category to climb. Defending champion Tadej Pogacar now has a 5-minute lead after Jonas Vingegaard crashed out on Sunday. Ireland's Ben Healy is 67th in general classification.
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0: Mostly cloudy this morning, however, sunny spells will develop through the afternoon. Highest temperatures of 20 to 24 degrees. I'm Dana, more in an hour. I wish that we could rewind.
2: Rewind it. Good morning, how are you? Tuesday, 21st of July. Now, I don't want to scare you, but they're saying that the weather might take a turn. So, not that we want to focus on that, but why don't we enjoy it while it lasts? And one of the best ways to do that is with this hour of music. It's Beat Throwbacks. It is all of the hits that you used to love to get down to when your memory was still intact and you hadn't killed many brain cells doing other things. It's Michelle. We are going to play a whole bunch of songs and your job is to guess the year they came from. And I love this year and I love the song that I'm starting with. It brings back great memories. Turn it up. It's windows down, volumes up. It's Pitbull, it's Neo. It's Give Me Everything on Beat.
3: Me not working hard. Yeah, right, picture that with a Kodak. Or better yet, go to Times Square, take a picture of me with a Kodak. Took my life from negative to positive. I just want y'all to know that. And tonight, let's enjoy life. Pit-

Snow Patrol and it's Cold Out in the Dark. It's Michelle. It's me, Throwbacks. Good morning. I have two correct guesses so far. I'm very happy with that. I do have a lovely message here from a lady. She wants to remain anonymous, but she said, Michelle, when you played Moves Like Jagger, really reminded me of great memories with my friend who has sadly passed away since. I'm really sorry to hear that. But I'm also really happy that, like, that song brought back happy memories, and that's what I love about doing this hour of music, because I think that all of these songs can bring back good memories. Like this one that reminds me of walking in to do a 4-hour shift in the hospital that I used to work in, knowing that I was probably going to be dancing to this song on the dance floor as soon as I got off. It's Winter Gordon, it's Dirty Talk on Beat.

0: I mean, the man can sing, the man can dance, the man can move, the man can write. I think he's like the new Michael Jackson, to be honest. Bruno Mars' Grenade, it was one of his earlier hits. So does that give you an idea of the kind of time frame we're talking about? I think if not, the next band I'm going to play will point you in the right direction, if you know what I mean. One Direction, What Makes You Beautiful. It's up next on Beat Throwbacks.
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I remember the boyfriend I had at the time absolutely hated that song, but it didn't matter because a whole slew of teenage girls did, and it launched them into superstardom. One Direction, What Makes You Beautiful, but what was the year? Keep the guesses coming in. 085-1029-103. Summer Cash Machine. 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After that, lines close. 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We dial those digits. If we're calling you, you must answer it in five rings. You must say the exact amount, €200,000. 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Summer

people pumped up kicks. It's Michelle, it's Beat Throwbacks. I have 4 correct guesses so far. If we could match the 6 we had yesterday, I'd be very happy. So I'm going to give you some more clues, see if we can get this number up. Right, so it was the year Game of Thrones came onto our TV screens. Now, I was never into it. Actually, recently decided to try and give it a go again, and I made it through about 2 seasons. Just wasn't for me. I think I'm very soft. I don't take well to violence. Also in the cinema, movies like Harry Potter and the Deathly Hallows Part 2, so the end of the whole HP saga. And let's see. Do you know what? It was the year of... The term YOLO was invented this year. And the term first world problems. Now, I know that's a difficult clue, but you forget that like those terms didn't exist before a certain time. Anyway, I'm going to leave you have a ponder over that. Have a guess, even if you get it wrong. It's just for the crack. 0851-29-103. We'll do a couple more songs and then I'll do the reveal. This is Nadia Ali and Pressure, the Alesso mix on Beat.

0: I remember my dad going around singing this song when it came out this year. I mean, who doesn't need a dollar? Aloe Black, I Need a Dollar. It's Michelle, it's Avish Throwbacks. We got 5 correct guesses. I'm happy enough with that. One lovely lady, Anne-Marie, shared that Foster the People was the one that showed her the correct answer she could remember unpacking her luggage starting college as that played out on the radio. So it was the year 2011. Again, it's hard to know with some of these songs, isn't it? Because we would have been listening to them in clubs, you know, on our MP3 players. I don't think we had music on our phones at that stage for years after. So anyway, thank you for listening. Thank you for joining me. We'll do it all again tomorrow from 10. But you know that all the chart-topping hits are on the way with Killian Doyle. Bring the Beat is up next. I'll talk to you tomorrow. Okay, let's throw it back.
1: Beat Throwback Hour. Yeah. With Wexford Home Preserves. 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
13: At 11, I'm Dana. Efforts to extinguish a fire on the Slievenamon Mountain are continuing this morning. Tipperary Fire and Rescue Service began tackling the blaze yesterday morning. However, active firefighting operations were stood down overnight for crew safety. Emergency services continue to closely monitor the situation to ensure the safety of residents and the surrounding area. Carl Kennedy, Acting Senior Assistant Chief Fire Officer in Tipperary, says the fire has reignited this morning after fog subdued it for a while overnight.
14: So this morning we sent a drone up to have a look at the fire. We were aided by favourable conditions last night at around 4 a.m. A fog set down on the mountain which held back the fire. However, it does seem to be picking up again, so we have requested aerial support.
13: A coroner in the UK says the precise medical cause of Anne Widdecombe's death is yet to be established as an inquest is opened and adjourned. The former British MP was found dead at home in Devon earlier this month. A 28-year-old man's in court this morning charged with murder. The Housing Minister says changes to planning laws will help speed up the delivery of new homes and infrastructure projects. The Planning and Development Amendment Bill was signed into law yesterday by President Catherine Connolly. It also changes how judicial reviews are dealt with and will reduce the need for planning applications to be completely restarted if a procedural issue has taken place. Wexford TD and Housing Minister James Brown says the updated laws will help streamline the delivery of large infrastructure projects.
15: I think everybody's pulling their hair out at how long projects are taking in this country. The planning process has been part of that. We have significantly now minimised that role. But I see far less of what you might call NIMBYism in recent years. People now understand that, you know, it is critical to have these housing developments and these apartment blocks built.
13: Politicians haven't ruled out making cyclists put number plates on their bikes. New measures from next month mean e-scooters are banned for under 18s. Riders will need to wear high-vis jackets and helmets and they'll later have to be registered. Road Safety Minister Sean Canny indicated the rules could be on the cards for bikes.
16: I don't want to be in a position where I'm making bold statements that we're going to put helmets on every cyclist, but we will look and see how we will progress with these scooters, what effect it will have. If it's of benefit, then of course we will look at helmets and high-vis vests on cyclists as well.
13: And summer holiday habits are changing as more people are swapping sun holidays for bigger experiences, adult-only escapes and extreme day trips. A new survey shows 6 in 10 say they would travel to a dream destination and back in a single day. The poll by Booking.com also found nearly 3/4 are planning to visit somewhere they've never been before. The latest news updates are on our website, beat102103.com.
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13: Starting off with soccer, Shamrock Rovers captain Pico Lopez backs the team to secure a spot in this season's Europa League. The Hoops begin their second round tie in Champions League qualifying with a trip to Ararat, Armenia this evening. They've made the league phase of the Conference League in the last two seasons, but Lopez told in-house media that they're aiming higher.
21: A win in that first round opens up so many possibilities, and that's what we want. We want to try and go one better than we did last year, and that has to be Europa League. So that's our goal. I think everyone's pretty clear on that. So by getting that first round win, we've opened a massive opportunity. Now it's a big test that we have to get through first, and we're looking forward to it.
13: Kick-off in Yerevan is at 5 o'clock Irish time. It's understood Bournemouth midfielder Alex Scott has turned down a new contract offer from the club, having received strong interest from a number of Premier League sides. The 22-year-old has been linked with moves to Arsenal, Chelsea and Man United in the last few months. And finally to cycling. After a rest day yesterday, the Tour de France is back with an individual time trial stage. Stage 16 is a 26.1 kilometre route from Evian-les-Bains to Tournon-les-Bains with one category to climb. Defending champion Tadej Pogacar now has a 5-minute lead after Jonas Vingegaard crashed out on Sunday. Ireland's Ben Healy is 67th in general classification.
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13: Mostly cloudy this morning, however, good sunny spells should develop through the afternoon. Highest temperatures of 20 to 24 degrees. I'm Dana, more in an hour.
18: Bring the beat. Is it a bit bad to say that I'm glad to see some cloud and that I'm not sweating through my pores at this stage of the morning? It's nice to have it. Killian here with you until 3 o'clock. One more guessing game, name that beat. All on the way, but first a hit mix with another 54 Ultra.
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1: 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And the cash machine will randomly pick one entry. And it could be you that Barry Dunn is calling. If he does call you, answer within those 5 rings. Tell him the prize amount and the cash is yours. €200,000 exactly. It's a big one. 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Good luck. 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

0: Alice as well on Beat 102-103. 11:24 is the time. I want to feel the beat.
1: You're on Bring the Beat with Killian Doyle.
0: Yeah. Hope you're well. Hope Tuesday is flying along. Won't be long now until you're done working. You're sitting at home eating a pack of potatoes, watching something on the telly. I promise you, it will fly by. Because I'm here to keep you company right through until 3 o'clock, getting straight down to business. I was so excited yesterday when I saw something, but a bit embarrassed to say I was excited. Did you ever get that? It was kind of like a guilty little kind of pleasure thing. Got a text on my phone about an upcoming gig coming to the Three Arena, and I was like, oh my God, yeah, I am so going to go. But what would people think if I go to this gig? It's, of course...

0: on the Boogie. I mean, absolute tunes. The Jackson come to the Surrey Arena this November 15th. Kind of following on from the Michael movie. Sister Sledge are going to be there as well with their tunes. We are family. Lost in the Music, Thinking of You, Frankie, so much more. Tickets ranging from about £69 in the Surrey Arena. And I mean, Jackson's, so many bangers as well, but I think I'd be the only person my age there. Like at 28, I think I'd be the only person there. And like RIP Michael, RIP Tito, Jermaine seems to be not doing it, Jackie's not doing it. I think it's only like Randy and Marilyn are like performing with the band. So yeah, it would be a great gig for Motown, funk and disco lovers, but I just think I'd be a bit embarrassed to go. So I want to just take that embarrassment away from me, and I want to find out about you. I want to know your kind of little guilty pleasures, maybe a gig you would go to, or just like a song you would listen to and you go, yeah, look, put my hands up, I have no shame in listening to this type of music. 085 102 9103. Would love to hear some voice notes on this on our WhatsApp. Text will do as well. What's your kind of guilty pleasure music wise? You just don't care. Yeah, I'm happy and I'm proud to listen to this artist out loud. 085 1029 103. You get on that. We got the latest tune from Slater. Dance is next on Beat. I'm here all night.
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0: Okay, talking guilty pleasures and music and artists. The ones you're not ashamed to go to. The Jacksons, you know, Jackson 5. Only two of them are coming to the 3 Arena. There's a full band coming, but two of them are coming from the OG Jackson 5 from back in the day, bringing some Motown, Soul, Disco, along with Sister Sledge. And I was like, you know what? I'd hop on that, but I'd be a bit embarrassed to go to it. But hey, it's my guilty pleasure. I love the Jackson 5. I love the Jacksons. They're amazing. Put the question to you to see what are those artists, what are those songs that you're like, I'm not afraid to say it. That's my guilty pleasure. I'll own it. Here is some of the responses I got in. Dara's in Dungarvan for the Backstreet Boys. Jackson Gory for the Spice Girls. I mean, it's a good one. Sophie's in Callan, some Erasure.

Michael. You shouldn't. This is the real. You should for this one, Michael. This is One Direction and Camp Rock. Connor loves High School Musical. Which, I mean, I wouldn't feel bad for liking High School Musical whatsoever. They are some of the guilty pleasures. You can keep them coming in to me, 085-1029-103 on WhatsApp. Also, Shane was on, and I did not know this existed, and I want to go. He said, love a GD remix, so can't wait till Sunday to bring the little lady to this. And I didn't even know this was a thing. It's Lenny's Toddler Rave World Tour. It's just remixes and dance beats over kids and toddler songs. For the beat drop, wait for it. Any spare tickets, I will go with you. I swear. Let's go. Beat Drive.

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0: Satisfy on Beat 102, 103. Killian here with you on your Tuesday late morning, heading towards the afternoon. Coming up, we've got Name That Beat on the way. You know how that goes. And we have got some very, very One More Guessing Game shenanigans on the way, because it's a tough one today, but we'll see. Can you get it? But first, let's do this.
1: All the gossip.
2: Right on the sauce, yeah.
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4: Give me the goss on Beat.
1: All the gossip.
4: The fix.
0: You know, it's kind of not bad in the world, but when kind of Simpsons is coming into real life. Do you remember that episode where your man Jasper got stuck in the Quickie Mart freezer? And he was there for ages, and he became a bit of a skeptical? What is it? Spectacle. That's the word I'm looking for. Spectacle. And I ended up, like, staying alive after it. Great episode of Simpsons. I think it was season 9. Iconic season. Well, Japan are kind of going that direction lately, because they're experiencing similar kind of heat waves to us, probably more extreme over in Japan. And with us, it's, you know, just stay cool. Go into the shade, you know, just wear shorts. In Japan, they take it one step further, because two firms have joined forces to create the first of its kind, I think, human refrigerator. It's a metal box with a seat inside which blows powerful jets of air chilled to 5 degrees. Just big glass cage. Take a seat in the stool and just get it blown into you. Not the right wording, but you get what I'm saying. The government has issued heatstroke alerts as temperatures are apparently to soar to around 38 degrees over there. And it's going to cost the equivalent of 8,000 euro. I think it's 1.5 million yen over there. And its safety features include an automatic shut-off after 20 minutes to avoid the whole Jasper and the Simpsons situation. I mean, I think I would bear the heat than spend 8 grand on a fridge just so I can sit down. But there's big enough freezers here in Ireland. Just go lay down on that for a while. Actually, no, don't. Don't do that. That's probably very, very dangerous.
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0: latest single from Mr. Somber. It's My Body Isn't Ready at Beat 102, 103. It's Galena with you until 3 o'clock this afternoon. On the way, we've got another round of Name That Beat. And in the meantime, another hit mix. Five tunes back to back with Khaki Kid, Olivia Rodrigo, and Kingfisher next.
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11: Good afternoon, I'm Aoife. A woman in her 50s has been stabbed in an assault at Holy Cross Church in Tramore, County Waterford. Gardaí and emergency services responded to reports of a stabbing at Summerhill this morning at around 9:45. It's understood the incident took place inside the Holy Cross Church. The woman, aged in her 50s, was taken to University Hospital Waterford for treatment of serious but non-life-threatening injuries. A man aged in his 30s was arrested at a nearby property and is being detained. Gardaí seized a knife which will be technically examined and are appealing for any witnesses to come forward. Tipperary Fire and Rescue Service continues to tackle a blaze on Slievenamon Mountain. The operation got underway yesterday morning with active firefighting operations stood down overnight for crew safety. Emergency services monitored the situation to ensure the safety of locals. The fire reignited this morning after fog calmed the blaze for a while. Carol Kennedy, Acting Senior Assistant Chief Fire Officer at Tipperary, says the cause is unknown at this time.
12: It's too early to tell what actually caused the fire. We don't know, and often with a gorse fire you may never know given the extent and the damage that it causes, but certainly the extreme temperatures have aided the development of the fire. It's like kindling up there. It's everything is dry, so the fire would spread a lot quicker in those conditions.
11: In the UK, a coroner says the precise medical cause of Anne Widdecombe's death is yet to be established as an inquest is opened and adjourned. The former British MP was found dead at her home in Devon earlier this month. A 28-year-old man is in court this morning charged with her murder. A 9-year-old Belfast boy who inspired a campaign to change organ donation laws in the north has finally received a new heart himself after an 8-year wait. Doughty's Law brought Northern Ireland in line with the rest of the UK in 2023 by implementing a soft opt-out organ donation system. The schoolboy's family says he's now recovering following his own operation. First Minister Michelle O'Neill has spoken with Doughty's family.
13: Absolutely delighted to hear that young Doughty McGowan has gotten a new heart. After all these years of waiting, to see him move forward like this is just incredibly moving.
11: And fridges for humans are on sale in Japan as the country grapples with a heat wave. The government has issued heat stroke alerts as temperatures soar to around 38 degrees Celsius. Two firms have now joined forces to create a human refrigerator, a metal box with a seat inside which blows powerful jets of air chilled to 5 degrees. The latest news updates are on our website, beat102103.com.
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11: First soccer, and Shamrock Rovers captain Pico Lopez backs the team to secure a spot in this season's Europa League. The Hoops begin their second round tie in Champions League qualifying with a trip to Ararat, Armenia this evening. Win that and Stephen Brantley's side will face either Celje of Slovenia or Albanian side Ignatia in the next round. Kickoff is at 5 o'clock Irish time. Tegella Games and Kieran McGeaney will remain as Armagh senior football manager for 2027 following ratification by the county board last night. The 54-year-old guided the Orchard County to All-Ireland glory in 2024 and ended their 18-year wait for an Ulster title in the season just gone. Two Athletics and Rashida Adeleke will only run the 200 metres at this weekend's National Track and Field Championships in Santry. It's a last chance for Tala Sprinter to qualify as an individual for next month's European Championships. Adeleke could still be named as part of the team for the women's 4x400 metres in Birmingham. And in golf, Dunleary Golf Club will host the Women's Irish Open in 2027. The venue has been unveiled as the venue for the Ladies European Tour event for the first time. This year's edition will tee off at the K Club on the 27th of August.
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11: Mostly cloudy to start today. However, good sunny spells will eventually develop through the afternoon. Top temperatures 20 to 24 degrees. I'm Aoife. More in an hour.
17: They'd want to start developing now. I mean, I was grand with a bit of cloud this morning and I was delighted with the coolness, but now I've got FOMO of missing out on the sun. Want to come back. 6 minutes after 12 on your Tuesday afternoon. Killian here with you. Name That Beat is on the way, but first another hit mix. Kingfisher, The Sun Will Never Settle. Well, it has, but it's next. Bring the beat. With Killian.

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And three, find the golden tickets hidden online for your chance to win the ultimate electric picnic experience with three. Keep

You just heard three songs in a row with three. Imagine finding a golden ticket for a money can't buy experience at Electric Picnic. Three's golden ticket giveaway has a prize of a lifetime up for grabs with tickets for you and a friend to the Sold Out Festival, your very own luxury teepee, access to the best views in the house, plus food and drink, tokens, merch, charging and so much more. To win, keep an eye out for three's golden ticket giveaway across YouTube and TikTok and T's and C's.

Another hit mix on the way just after one, but right now, we've got to name that beat, putting your music knowledge to the test and seeing how well you can guess a song by just the instrumentation. I need the name of the song and the artist. Today's one is kind of a forgotten banger, if it makes sense. I think it's a very good tune. I know a lot of people liked it when it came out first. We played it here on Beat a lot. Let's see how you do. Any ideas on who that could be? Is it a he, is it a she, is it they, them? Let's see again. Can you name that beat? Just to give you a little inside clue, I saw this song at Slane Castle and it was probably song of the gig. Not going to tell you the year, but that's just a little hint. Name that beat, name of the song and the artist based off the instrumentation. 085 1029 103.

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0: Harry Styles. It's Dance No More on Beat 102.103. Coincidentally, if you know, you know, but we're trying to name that beat. Oi, oi. Let's see, can you do it based on the instrumentation of a song? Think you know what it is? 085 1029 103, a WhatsApp voice note into me right now. Have a think of what you just heard and who it could be, eh? I wonder who. Name that beat for me.
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0: 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Your throwback for this hour. More on the way from 10 a.m. tomorrow morning with Michelle on the throwback hour. In the meantime, trying to name that beat today. Yes, a bit of an easy one, but not a lot of people... Not that they're not getting it right. They got Harry Styles. A lot of people think, was it As It Was? Was it Dance No More? Even though Dance No More had played and they heard this. A lot of people are right with Harry Styles, but the winner with the name of the song is Orla. Of course, it is Harry Styles and Golden. It's playing Slane Castle. Last year? Was it the year before? 24? Song of the night for me.
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0: So two albums back to back, Renaissance and Cowboy Carter, and this is the latest release from those two albums. It's brand new Beyoncé. It's called Morning Dew, aka Dunk. It plays here on Bring the Beat.

0: kind of like Amy Winehouse coded, jazzy, kind of Chicago night kind of vibe coming off this song. Sienna Spiro, Material Lover. On Beat 102 and 103, it brings us to 12:55 on Bring the Beat with Killian here with you until 3 o'clock this afternoon. Chris taking over for Beat Drive from then. Of course, you'll have Beats Most Wanted from 6 p.m. on the station. In the meantime, I am looking for the best sounds to go to sleep to, but wrong answers only. I will fill you in after a hit mix. C-Matt's in there with a song that sounds very similar to this instrumentation-wise. Some Niall Horan teaming up with Miles Smith, with Femi and the Kid Laroi. Their version of Noble is next on Beat.
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13: Good afternoon, I'm Aoife. A woman in her 50s has been stabbed in an assault at Holy Cross Church in Tramore, County Waterford. A man in his 30s has been arrested following the incident which took place this morning. For Beat, Dana Kearney reports.
14: Gardaí and emergency services responded to reports of a stabbing at Holy Cross Church in Tramore this morning at around 9:45. A woman aged in her 50s was injured in the assault. It's understood she was inside the church praying when she was attacked. She was taken to University Hospital Waterford for treatment of serious but non-life-threatening injuries. This woman lives locally and says the town is shaken by the incident.
15: Particularly at the 10 o'clock mass, it's nearly all locals that go to that. Yeah. I never heard of anything like that in the church before. Just we're not safe anywhere now.
14: A man aged in his 30s was arrested at a nearby property and is being detained. Gardaí seized a knife which will be technically examined and are appealing for witnesses to come forward. Dana Kearney in Tramore.
13: An Air Corps helicopter is aiding fire services in Tipperary with a blaze on Slievenamon Mountain. The operation got underway yesterday morning with the blaze impacting Slievenamon Bog and a nearby forest. However, council officials are urging people to stop flying drones over the area as firefighting aircraft cannot operate safely as a result. The forest fire is now under control with the focus now on the bog. John Shinners, Chief Fire Officer for Tipperary, has the latest.
16: This morning we were dealing purely with a resuming fire on Slievenamon Bog. We now have Air Corps helicopter on scene and they're helping us firefight by dropping baskets of water on top of the burn areas. And that's really the only effective and safe way for that fire to be dealt with at this stage. We are making good progress. They're on scene approximately 2 hours now. We've made substantial inroads.
13: The Taoiseach has spoken to the new British Prime Minister, Andy Burnham, for the first time since the Labour leader took office. The two leaders discussed the North, the EU presidency and the relationship between the UK and EU. The legacy of the Troubles in Northern Ireland was also discussed. It was described as a warm phone call by the Department of the Taoiseach, with Micheál Martin expected to visit London in the coming weeks. The Housing Minister expects more homes to be built this year compared to last. There were around 8,400 commencement notices in the first 3 months of this year, which is a 188% increase on the same period in 2025. Overall, 36,284 homes were completed last year. Minister James Brown expects an even higher number will be built this year.
17: Well, I certainly expect to see more houses this year than last year, so I do. As you say, commencements are up, planning permissions are up, first-time mortgage drawdowns are up, delivery is up. All the markers show an upward trajectory and housing momentum now is really getting going because we've introduced certainty into the system. But I'm also conscious that we have to build even more homes.
13: And Dublin has been ranked the 35th best city in the world for students. The QS Top Universities ranking gave the capital excellent ratings for student view and mix. However, Dublin scores very poorly for affordability at just 12 out of a possible 100 points. Seoul in South Korea, Tokyo in Japan make up the top two, while London came in third despite a similarly poor ranking for affordability. The latest news updates are on our website, beat102103.com.
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13: Beginning with soccer, and Pico Lopez is expecting to face a dangerous counter-attacking team in the Champions League later. The Shamrock Rovers captain will lead a side out for the first leg of their second qualifying round tie against Ararat Armenia. The Armenian champions topped their league with a 4-point cushion and knocked Riga from Latvia out in the last round. Lopez is ready for whatever they throw at Rovers this evening.
20: We've done that video, we've done that work, like, as you deal with every team, like, and they're dangerous. They have some really good wingers. Transition play would be very dangerous. You see in the pitch, it's a big pitch, it's space for them to, and they're not afraid to play. So you'll get that with European teams. Like, they have brave players, they'll go on the ball and try and make them play, and we have to be ready for the try.
13: Kickoff is at 5 o'clock. Tugela Games and Kieran McGeaney will remain as Armagh senior football manager for 2027 following ratification by the county board last night. The 54-year-old guided the Orchard County to All-Ireland glory in 2024 and ended their 18-year wait for an Ulster title in the season just gone. In athletics, and Rashida Adelecki will only run the 200 metres at this weekend's National Track and Field Championships in Santry. It's a last chance for the Talla sprinter to qualify as an individual for next month's European Championships. And in cycling, the Tour de France is back underway with an individual time trial stage. Stage 16 is a 26.1 kilometre route from Evian-les-Bains to Tonon-les-Bains with a one category 2 climb. Defending champion today, Pogačar, has now a 5-minute lead after Jonas Vingegaard crashed out on Sunday.
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13: Cloudy but good sunny spells will develop through the day. Top temperatures 20 to 24 degrees. I'm Aoife, more in an hour.
12: 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Femi and the Kid Laroi is Noble.

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1: 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Time is ticking away. That's already Tuesday. Tomorrow will be Wednesday. It'll be Friday before you know it. So get it in before 3 p.m. on Friday. When you do so, the Cash Machine around that time will randomly pick

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0: And you're with Killian until 3 o'clock. Coming up, we've got that one more guessing game just after 2. But first, I want to chat about sleeping. We all love our sleep. If you're lucky to get 8 hours of it, I am very, very jealous of you. And a lot of people like to sleep with sound on. Me, personally, I'm a big music lover, full blast. I know it's weird, but I will listen to an album or I listen to calmer songs. I've got a playlist called Trying to Get a Child to Sleep because that's what I feel like I am and I'm trying to get asleep and I'll put that on. But for a lot of people, they like scenic, ambient sounds and you can stream Sleep Sounds. It's a Go Loud original podcast on the app. It's amazing. It's like 10 hours. There's different episodes. You know, you've got Stormy Night, Midlands, you've got Howth Harbour at sunset, and you've even got Curraghill Beach in the spring. Just put that on. Not a care in the world. Ooh, bit windy here in Curraghill. Tis all gorgeous, isn't it? They got me thinking. What's the greatest thing to fall asleep to? Kind of sound wise, if you were to have a podcast like that, put it in your ears. What's the greatest sound to fall asleep to on repeat? Is it the stormy nights? Is it the rainy nights? Is it the beach? But I'm looking for wrong answers only. So I've come up with a few, and you can help me with a few more. But imagine a podcast just for this. Lying down in the bed. Oh, time to go sleep. And this is your podcast for the night. Oh, it would be lovely. I'd be gone. Maybe it's some K-pop demon hunters, the Saja Boys. I mean, they're good, aren't they? I'd listen to that. We're just having a bit of fun with this. Lastly, I've devised Janice on loop. From Friends. Could you imagine? There's a business deal in this for me. Greatest sounds to fall asleep to. Wrong answers only. WhatsApp voice note me right now. 085-1029-103. Be creative. Let's get a business going. I'll split the profits with you.
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0: again, teaming up with Kendrick Lamar. It's the greatest on beat.
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0: Welcome back to the show. Welcome on in. Come on in. Have a seat. Take a seat. Take a seat. Hope you are well. 1:39 on your Tuesday afternoon here on Beat. And we are chatting about the best sounds to go to sleep to. Wrong answers only. Go Loud app. You can go to the podcast. You can check out sleep sounds. Atmospheric ambience from around the country of Ireland, even the southeast. You can listen to the sounds of Carraclough Beach at sunset when you are nodding off to sleep. And I had that in mind. And I said, well, I'll put it to you. What are the greatest sounds to fall asleep to? Wrong answers only edition, eh? We've got some great feedback. Let's take a voice message from Rachel on the matter.
2: Has to be the sound of someone heavy breathing at night. Not snoring, but just a horrible breathing. Absolutely drives me mental. But I'm sure somebody enjoys it.
0: Okay, Rachel, I didn't know where we were going there, but this kind of thing? On loop for 10 hours? I think that's given more than snoring, in my opinion. Other messages in. Erin is in Carrickenshore. She said that stupid Dubby Scoop Gna song on a loop. And I had to go find it. And I know the one you're on about. It's on TikTok. I actually like this one. I quite like this, Erin. I could easily fall asleep to that one. I don't know what your problem with that. Dylan, he's in Carlo. He said that bruh sound effect, and I know the one you're on about. On loop for a podcast.
3: Bruh, bruh, bruh, bruh, bruh, bruh, bruh, bruh, bruh, bruh, bruh.
0: Sounds like a rave.
3: Bruh, bruh, bruh, bruh.
0: Like waiting for the beach to drop. Yeah, no. I get you. I get that one. The most common one coming in from a lot of people is chewing. I mean, yeah, I don't think I could fall asleep to that one. You're getting it, though. You're getting it. And I've got one message in that disturbs me a lot because I love the sound of it and I even fell asleep to the sound of it. Dermot says, has to be the sound of F1 racing. Hey, I'll have nothing to be said about glorious F1 cars.
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0: 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Good luck, babe, on beat.
1: All the gossip.
2: 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Yeah, that's it.
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0: Hey, big news. Not really big news, but like big enough news for big fans of this show. Stranger Things, of course, it has ended, but they are still giving us snippets of what's to come for the franchise. And this week marks 10 years since Stranger Things debuted back in 2016, when Millie Bobby Brown was only a chung one, as they say. And to celebrate that, they have released Stranger Things Season 1 VHS Tape Edition on Netflix, which means that you can view it as if you're watching a VHS tape. For those of you who do not know what that is, if you are too young to remember, it is like a videotape, and you put it into your video player and you connect like the yellow, the red and the black leads to the back of your telly. And then there you go, you have movie time. Remember them well. Remember at Toy Story 1, but the end of the tape was all like scratched or broken, so I didn't know the ending of Toy Story 1, so I just kind of had to make it up. And then when I saw the real ending and what Sid was doing to the toys, I was like, whoa. I'm not here to talk about Toy Story. I'm here to talk about the super fans that have got into it, that they are saying that they have seen things that don't appear in the OG HD version of it. They are seeing different lighting. They are seeing different things in different scenes that may allude to more context for the show. So, if you are looking for a rewatch of Stranger Things, I know it's only been last year since Season 5 and Princess Purple Rain played at the end, and it all went to... Well, I can't say that word on the radio, but it all went to, in my opinion, didn't end very well for my satisfaction. But you can relive it again. The special VHS version is coming to Netflix with audio effects and make it feel like you are watching like it's 1983.
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0: A perfect fit for when the sun is coming out. It's brand new music. Hugel and Ultranade, Moving to the Sun on B102, 103, bringing us up to 2 o'clock, which means your one more guessing game is inbound. Stay where you are. In the meantime, I'll get a hit mix on for you with Slater Dance on the way next. This is Beat. I'm here all night.
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2: 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Talk to you then. Oh, yeah.

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12: At 2, I'm Aoife. A woman in her 50s has been stabbed in an assault at Holy Cross Church in Tramore, County Waterford. A man in his 30s has been arrested following the incident which took place this morning. For Beat, Dana Kearney reports.
13: Gardaí and emergency services responded to reports of a stabbing at Holy Cross Church in Tramore this morning at around 9:45. A woman aged in her 50s was injured in the assault. It's understood she was inside the church praying when she was attacked. She was taken to University Hospital Waterford for treatment of serious but non-life-threatening injuries. This woman lives locally and says the town is shaken by the incident.
14: Particularly at the 10 o'clock mass, it's nearly all locals that go to that. I never heard of anything like that in the church before. Just we're not safe anywhere now.
13: A man aged in his 30s was arrested at a nearby property and is being detained. Gardaí seized the knife, which will be technically examined, and are appealing for witnesses to come forward. Dana Kearney in Tramore.
12: An Air Corps helicopter is aiding fire services in Tipperary with a blaze on Slievenamon Mountain. The operation got underway yesterday morning, with the blaze impacting Slievenamon Bog and a nearby forest too. However, council officials are urging people to stop flying drones over the area, as firefighting aircraft cannot operate safely as a result. The forest fire is now under control, with the focus now on Slievenamon Bog. John Shinners, Chief Fire Officer for Tipperary, has the latest.
15: This morning we were dealing purely with a resuming fire on Slievenamon Bog. We now have Air Corps helicopter on scene, and they're helping us firefight by dropping baskets of water on top of the burn areas. And that's really the only effective and safe way for that fire to be dealt with at this stage. We are making good progress. They're on scene approximately 2 hours now. We've made substantial inroads.
12: The Taoiseach has spoken to the new British Prime Minister, Andy Burnham, for the first time since the Labour leader took office. The two leaders discussed Northern Ireland, the EU presidency, and the relationship between the UK and EU. The legacy of the Troubles was also discussed. It was described as a warm phone call by the Department of the Taoiseach, with Micheál Martin expected to visit London in the coming weeks. A graduation with a difference is happening at the Garda College in Templemore today. 20 children with serious illnesses are graduating from the Little Blue Heroes Foundation alongside the senior class of Garda students who've been paired with them in recent months. Spokesperson Inspector Alan Rocknean explains what the purpose of the foundation is.
16: It started with, I think, a budget of a little under €1,000. And with the help of our volunteers and donors, we've now distributed over 1.7 million to families who have children who have life-altering conditions. We do primarily two things. We give financial aid and we create memories. And today's graduation is one of such memories.
12: And a monkey has been found on a London bus. She was discovered in an abandoned laundry bag on a number 302 Kensal Rise. The animal's healthy and is now in a sanctuary. The RSPCA is concerned it could be the first of many abandonments since new laws requiring licences for primates were introduced in England. The latest news updates are on our website, beat102103.com.
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12: Beginning with soccer, and Pico Lopez is expecting to face a dangerous counter-attacking team in the Champions League qualifiers later. The Shamrock Rovers captain will lead a side out for the first leg of their second qualifying round tie against Ararat Armenia in Yerevan. The Armenian champions topped their league with a 4-point cushion and knocked Riga from Latvia out in the last round. Lopez is ready for whatever they throw at Rovers this evening.
21: We've done that video, we've done that work, like, as you deal with every team, like, and they're dangerous. They have some really good wingers. Transition play would be very dangerous. You see on the pitch, it's a big pitch, there's space for them to, and they're not afraid to play. So you'll get that with European teams. Like, they have brave players, they'll go on the ball and try and make them play, and we have to be ready for the try.
12: Kickoff is at 5 o'clock Irish time. To Gaelic Games, and Kieran McGeaney will remain as Armagh senior football manager for 2027 following ratification by the county board last night. McGeaney has been in the Armagh hot seat since 2014, making him the longest serving manager in the current inter-county game. And in athletics, Rashid Adelecki will only run the 200 metres at this weekend's National Track and Field Championships in Santry. It's a last chance for the Tallaght sprinter to qualify as an individual for next month's European Championships.
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12: After a cloudy start, sunny spells are developing through the afternoon with top temperatures of 20 to 24 degrees.
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22: Hi there, I'm Show. The news broke yesterday evening. Robbie Williams is set to play Thomond Park in Limerick in July of next year, with tickets set to go on sale this Friday. The show is part of RW27, the singer's run of live shows for summer 2027. And the Limerick gig on the 6th of July will be his first live performance in the city and his only Irish show next year, according to reports. Spoiler alert for Love Island fans, the next Islander to be dumped from the Love Island villa was announced last night. As the Islanders settled in after an emotional day seeing their families, they were hit with the news of a shock recoupling. With Aidan single, it was up to Priya to choose whether she wanted to stay in her couple with Ethan or finally couple up with Aidan. She ultimately chose to recouple with Aidan, sending Ethan home. And finally, a first look image of Sheridan Smith's first film role in 4 years has been released ahead of its world premiere. Girl Group is set to premiere at this year's Toronto International Film Fest. The film centres around Sheridan's character, a pop diva who was kicked out of the reunion tour for her girl group. For your latest celeb fix, check us out on socials at Beat102103 or come hang out with us. We'll be back on Beat Breakfast tomorrow morning from 6. I'll chat to you then.
23: Just after 2 on your Tuesday afternoon, Killian here with you until 3. One more guessing game on the way, but first, this is Slater with Dance.
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0: 103. Hope you're keeping well on this Tuesday afternoon. Some is finally coming into play. Finally. We have a little bit. I know I was giving out earlier, but it's good to see it back. I wanna feel the beat. You're on Bring the Beat with Killian Doyle. Yeah. That is me. Welcome along to the show if you've just joined in. Usually around this time, we do a game called the One Word Guessing Game. So if it's your first time tuning in, let me explain how this works. I pick a kind of word from a song at random, and I just play that word, and then you have to guess like the name of the song just from that word. It's really tough sometimes. Sometimes it can be very, very easy. That's up for you to decide. What I need off you today is just to give me the name of the song of the artist. So let's try this one word today. Promotion. I think today is easy. Yesterday was quite difficult, but I think today's is easy. Promotion. I mean, just have a little listen to a song that maybe features that word promotion in it. And yeah, let's see, can you guess the one more guessing game today? Promotion. I need the name of the song and the artist. 085-102-9103 and a WhatsApp voice note. Let's see if you can get the one more guessing game today. Promotion.
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1: Your throwback for this hour, it is Clean Bandit with Jess Glynn on the vocals there as Rather Be. 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
1: More of a tune like that in sunny weather. It is Luis Fonsi, Daddy Yankee and Justin Bieber. Despacito playing here on Beat 102.103. Killian, what's that? Getting back to the one word guessing game. And I said today's was easy. Promotion. And it couldn't have got any much easier than that. Promotion. Do you know what I'm saying? Tomorrow I'll come back with a medium one. We'll see. But getting it today is Saoirse, who's in the back of the car.
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0: I just think that will be a staple now forever of All Ireland finals. It returns tomorrow just after two. In the meantime, let's get a man on who's coming to Wexford.
1: Are you ready?
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0: This guy, my first exposure to him was Geordie Shore. He was Sophie's boyfriend on it. He used to do the DJing at the house parties in the reality show. And now he's gone on to just sell out arenas, be in Ibiza every year. And he's coming to Live at the Breakwater in Wexford. It's Joel Corry, and this is his brand new tune, Whisper.

0: Tracy Abrams with the latest tune. Look at my life wrapping up. Bring the beats. I'm off tomorrow, back on Thursday from 11. So I'll talk to you then. Enjoy the good weather. In the meantime, Chris is in for Lydia. Beat Drive's on the way next.
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21: At three, I'm Aoife. A man in his 30s has been arrested following a stabbing at a church in Tramore County, Waterford. A woman in her 50s was injured in the incident, which happened in the Holy Cross Church at around 9:45 this morning. She's been taken to University Hospital Waterford for treatment of serious but non-life-threatening injuries. Gardaí seized a knife, which will be technically examined. These locals say it's hard to believe such a shocking incident could have happened inside a church.
22: Yeah, no, geez, that's completely shocking. To be honest, and it happened in church as well. Prayers up for that woman.
23: Particularly the 10 o'clock mass, it's nearly all locals that go to that. I never heard of anything like that in the church before. Just we're not safe anywhere now.
21: In the UK, a court has heard Anne Widdicombe was hit with a hammer 21 times. 28-year-old suspect Joshua Currie's appeared before court, charged with her murder, and is due again at the Old Bailey later. Her death in Devon's provincially been put down to blunt force injury to the head. Sky's Barnaby Papadopoulos is at Westminster Magistrates.
24: These hearings at magistrates' courts are generally very, very quick, and so is this one. We weren't in court for, I think, much more than about 10 minutes. He stood to answer three questions. He confirmed his name, his age, and his address.
21: The Housing Minister, James Brown, is predicting more homes will be built this year compared to last. 36,284 homes were completed in 2025, which was a 20% increase on 2024. There were 8,400 commencement notices in the first 3 months of this year, which is 188% higher than the same time last year. Wexford TD and Housing Minister James Brown says there's still a lot more to be done.
25: I'm not sitting around giving myself a pat on the back or anything like that, because housing is going in the right direction now. I need to accelerate it even more, and that's everything I am doing, is to get the homes built as quickly as possible, but also to free people up to be able to live in the homes in their own local community. And that's why I made changes, for example, around rural housing as well.
21: A graduation with a difference is happening at the Garda College in Templemore today. 20 children with serious illnesses are graduating from the Little Blue Heroes Foundation. Spokesperson Inspector Alan Rocknean explains the purpose of the foundation.
26: It started with, I think, a budget of a little under €1,000. 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We do primarily two things. We give financial aid and we create memories. And today's graduation is one of such memories.
21: And an Australian woman has given birth to identical quadruplets in a 1 in 15 million chance occurrence. The four baby girls were conceived naturally from a single embryo. They were delivered at a hospital in Brisbane by C-section at 28 weeks and 4 days due to the high risk. The latest news updates are on our website, beat102103.com.
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21: Beginning with soccer, and Shamrock Rovers are in European action tonight away to Ararat, Armenia. Captain Pico Lopez will lead his side out for the first leg of their second Champions League qualifying round tie. Lopez says he settled back into the squad after returning from the World Cup.
31: Yeah, look, settled back into the real team, back training, back playing games, which is what you want to say. Coming off, I suppose, that high of the World Cup, you want to get back into real team as quick as possible, yeah. And I feel like I've found my feet.
21: Kickoff is at 5 o'clock Irish time. Two athletics, and Rashida Adelecki will only run the 200 metres at this weekend's National Track and Field Championships in Santry. It's a last chance for the Talis sprinter to qualify as an individual for next month's European Championships. And in cycling, we have a new leader in stage 16 of the Tour de France. A French cyclist, Bruno Armirail, has gone 6 seconds faster than Jos Tierling. Today's stage is an individual time trial stage stretching 26.1 kilometres with one category 2 climb.
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21: Sunny spells becoming more widespread this afternoon with highs of 20 to 24 degrees.
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30: With Persil Wonder Wash Dazzling White Liquid Detergent. Whites that wow in just 15 minutes.
0: Hi there, I'm Shea. According to reports today, the third season of the RTE crime drama Kin has officially been confirmed and is set to hit our screens as early as next year. The series, which was co-created by Peter McKenna and Kieran Donnelly, first premiered on RTE back in 2021 and was quickly branded the new love-hate. The show aired for two seasons with a stellar cast, including Claire Dunn, Aidan Gillen, Charlie Cox, Kieran Hines and Emmett J. Scanlon. Davina McCall has reportedly held a second secret wedding with her partner Michael Douglas just 7 months after they first tied the knot. According to reports today, the couple hosted a garden party on Saturday to celebrate their wedding with their loved ones. And finally, actors Bill Nighy and Gemma Arterton have signed up to star in a show based on the classic novel The Portrait of a Lady. The 6-episode series focuses on a young woman who leaves the US for Europe in search of adventure. It's set to air on the BBC. For your latest celeb fix, check us out on socials at Beat102103 or come hang out with us back on Beat Breakfast tomorrow morning from 6. I'll chat to you then.
20: Beat traffic with Leitham Home Energy Upgrades, installing heat pumps, solar panels and insulation across the southeast. Leitham.ie.
1: Traffic's moving well in Kilkenny this afternoon. No major reports at the moment anyway. Similar situation at Waterford actually. Ardkeen area, one or two delays but nothing major. Wexford delays on the Ring Road but nothing major. Just one or two red spots on the map here. In Clonmel, traffic moving well through the N24 and Carlow starting to build on the N80 Ring Road and near the Wexford Road Business Park as well. How's it going? How are you? It's Tuesday afternoon. It's Beat Drive with Chris in for Lydia on the show. Let's kick things off with Taylor Swift.
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0: Niall Horan and Tastes So Good on Beat 102, 103. Tuesday afternoon into evening on Beat Drive. Chris in for Lydia on the show today. Hope you're well. If you're on the drive home, we'll see what's doing on the roads again in a bit. I got a summer cash machine update for you. We're giving away a huge amount of money on Friday. Tunes-wise, brand new Benson Boone this hour, a throwback from Avicii as well, and Amble and The Swell. 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

0: Raven and A, Love Me Not on Beat 102 103, Tuesday on The Drive. We're teaming up with McDonald's after four today on the show. We've got 200 quid in cash up for grabs. I'll tell you how you can get your hands on it a little bit later on. New music from Benson Boone on the way, The Time of My Life as promised, as well as the throwback from Avicii, both on the way after Femi and the Killaroy's Noble next.
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0: Dua Lipa's Dance the Night on Beat, rolling towards four on Tuesday's Beat Drive. Got some Justin Bieber on the hit mix. Ewan McVicar in there as well, and another in 54 Ultras. Talk to you is next.
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13: Good afternoon, I'm Aoife. A man in his 30s has been arrested following a stabbing at a church in Tramore, County Waterford. A woman in her 50s was injured in the incident, which happened in the Holy Cross Church at around 9:45 this morning. She's been taken to hospital for treatment of serious but non-life-threatening injuries. Gardaí seized a knife, which will be technically examined. These locals say it's hard to believe such a shocking incident could have happened in a church.
14: Yeah, no, geez, that's completely shocking, to be honest. And it happened in church as well. Prayers up for that woman.
15: I never heard of anything like that in the church before. Just we're not safe anywhere now.
13: Tipperary County Council is urging people to avoid using drones in the Slievenamon area as fire crews continue to tackle a blaze. An Air Corps helicopter has been aiding fire services today, which are now focusing on Slievenamon Bog. Crews have been working on tackling the fire since 8:45 yesterday morning. Chief Fire Officer at Tipperary Fire and Rescue Services is John Shinners.
15: Things are going in our favour at the moment. Wind direction, it's an overcast day. We have great aerial support coming in there, helping us fight the fire. So we're definitely improving the situation. It's a bit of a race until we lose light again tonight.
13: In the UK, Andy Burnham's promising to lead a cost-of-living government as he chaired a meeting of his cabinet for the first time. The new British Prime Minister has urged his colleagues to take a one-team approach. He's already announced a near €1 billion tax cut on electricity bills. However, that's raised questions about how it's going to be funded. And a third series of RTE crime drama, Kin, is in the works. According to the broadcaster, the series has already begun filming and is likely to air next year. The latest news updates are on our website, beat102103.com.
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13: First soccer and Shamrock Rovers are in European action tonight away to Ararat, Armenia. Kickoff is at 5:00 Irish time. Meanwhile, Newcastle United have announced that they'll be opening a condolence book for supporters to pay tribute to Kevin Keegan. The club's former player and manager died aged 75 after a battle with cancer. Two athletics and Rashida Adeleke will only run the 200 metres at this weekend's National Track and Field Championships in Santry. It's the last chance for the Tallaght sprinter to qualify as an individual for next month's European Championships. And in cycling, we have a new leader in stage 16 of the Tour de France. French cyclist Bruno Armerail has gone 6 seconds faster than Josh Tarling.
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13: Sunny spells widespread through the afternoon with top temperatures of 20 to 24 degrees. I'm Aoife, more in an hour.
20: 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Leitrim.ie.
0: One or two delays in Care in South Tipperary this afternoon. Clonmel traffic moving well through both Clonmel and Carrick on Shore at the moment. Elsewhere in the region of Wexford, one or two delays on the Ring Road. The N25 moving well, but in the dryness side, one or two delays. Ferrybank looking a little bit heavier than you might expect as well, and delays on the Keys in Wexford Town. Elsewhere in the county, delays through Bunclody on the N80 at the minute as well. Further back towards Carlow, one or two delays on the N80 Ring Road in Carlow and on the Tin Ryland end, the usual story there. In Waterford, traffic moving well. Can't see anything of major note. Ardkeen, one or two delays, but nothing too major. And finally, in Kilkenny, traffic is moving well this afternoon. Tuesday afternoon on Beat Drive with Chris, Ewan McVicker on the way on the hit mix. Some Alex Warren as well after another and 54 Ultra.

0: That's Olivia Rodrigo and Stupid Song on Beat 102 and 103. We're teaming up with McDonald's all this week to give you 200 quid in cash for a limited time. Joining the range of iconic sauces is ranch, spicy mayo, Korean barbecue, and the long-awaited hot honey. I had no idea it was so popular, lads. In celebration, many of McDonald's icons are getting the hot honey treatment for a limited time. You'll be able to get the hot honey McCrispy and McMuffin. So we've got 200 quid up for grabs today to celebrate. If you want that 200 quid to be yours, you are listening out for this cute text.
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1: 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Heading towards another massive jackpot on the Summer Cash Machine. 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

0: One to Want Me from Jason Derulo. This hour's Beat Throwback. And the queue to text for the 200 quid with McDonald's. Before that, a limited time joining their range of iconic sauces is ranch, spicy mayo, Korean barbecue, and the long-awaited hot honey. We asked you to text us hot, plus your name and county. Texter 102 who did just that, Niamh Murphy in Bunclody in Wexford. Congratulations. We'll get your details. 200 quid on its way to you. We'll have another 200 quid up for grabs tomorrow on Beat Drive after 3 with McDonald's this week. It is 25 to 5 right now. New music from Beyonce on the way as promised. And Sonny Federa and La Bianca, Let Me Be In Your Arms next on Beat Drive.
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0: Play Irish and Dermot Kennedy, Turnstile on Tuesday's Beat Drive. We're heading towards 5 on the show. We're here till 6 this evening, driving you home from 6 then. Kirsten is in on the Most Wanted between 6 and 8 and the Takeover from 8 tonight. That's what we do midweeks here on Beat Right. See what's doing on the roads as well. If you're on the commute home, I'll get you a traffic update. I've got Coldplay on the hit mix, some Jazzy and Chris Lorenzo as well, and Kingfisher are next.
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18: Good afternoon, I'm Aoife. Gardaí are continuing to investigate a stabbing at a church in Tramore, County Waterford. A man in his 30s was arrested after a woman in her 50s sustained injuries in the assault. Dana Kearney reports.
19: At around 9:45 this morning, Gardaí and emergency services received reports of a stabbing at Holy Cross Church in Tramore. It's understood a woman in her 50s was stabbed while she was praying inside the church. She was taken to University Hospital Waterford for treatment of serious but non-life-threatening injuries. A man in his 30s was arrested at a house nearby and is currently being detained at a Garda station in the county. Gardaí say they seized the knife, which will undergo a technical examination. Anyone with any information is asked to contact Tramore Garda station.
18: Tipperary County Council is urging people to avoid using drones in the Slievenamon area as fire crews continue to tackle a blaze. An Air Corps helicopter has been aiding fire services today, which are now focusing on Slievenamon Bog. Crews have been working on tackling the fire since 8:45 yesterday morning. Chief Fire Officer at Tipperary Fire and Rescue Service is John Shinners.
20: Things are going in our favour at the moment. Wind direction, it's an overcast day. We have great aerial support coming in there, helping us fight the fire, so we're definitely improving the situation, and it's a bit of a race until we lose light again tonight.
18: In the UK, Andy Burnham's promising to lead a cost-of-living government as he chaired a meeting of his cabinet for the first time. The new British Prime Minister's urged his colleagues to take a one-team approach. He's already announced a near €1 billion tax cut on electricity bills. And a graduation with a difference took place at the Garda College in Templemore today. 20 children with serious illnesses graduated from the Little Blue Heroes Foundation alongside the senior class of Garda students who've been paired up with them in recent months. The latest news updates are on our website, beat102103.com.
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18: Beginning with soccer, and Shamrock Rovers are in European action tonight away to Ararat, Armenia. It's the first leg of the Champions League second qualifying round. Kickoff is at 5:00 Irish time. Newcastle United have announced they'll be opening up a book of condolence for supporters to pay tribute to Kevin Keegan. The club's former player and manager died at the age of 75 following a battle with cancer. Two athletics and Rashida Adelecki will only run the 200 metres at this weekend's National Track and Field Championships in Santry. It's the last chance for the Tallaght sprinter to qualify as an individual for next month's European Championships. And in cycling, we have a new leader in stage 16 of the Tour de France. French cyclist Bruno Armerail has gone 6 seconds faster than Josh Tarling.
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18: Sunny spells for the rest of the afternoon and evening with top temperatures of 20 to 24 degrees. I'm Aoife, more in an hour.
0: 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Leitham.ie.
2: Okay, we'll start in Carlow. It is starting to build on the N80 towards Wexford in Carlow. The Castle Comer Road looking to have some delays in it on it at the moment, and one or two delays on Burn Street and along by SETU on the Kilkenny Road in Carlow Town as well. Elsewhere in the region, Clonmel traffic moving well in South Tipperary in general. Clonmel, Kerr and Carrick on Shore all pretty okay, to be honest with you. Waterford, traffic moving well. One or two delays near the hospital in Arkeen. Usual story there, I guess. And the quay on the Ferrybank side, a little bit heavier than usual, but nothing too major. Kilkenny, one or two delays on the Purcell's Inch side of Kilkenny at the moment. One or two delays on the N10 as well. And finally, in Wexford, traffic busy on the Ring Road and on the Ferrybank side as well. Over the bridge, one or two delays. Tuesday's Drive continues. Coldplay and Jazzy and Chris Lorenzo on the way on this Hit Mix at 5 after Kingfisher and The Sun Will Never Settle at Beat. Keep it beat.

great kind of 90s, noughties garage vibe off it, isn't it? Silver Bumper on tonight's new music on Beat 102, 103, 20 past 5 on Tuesday's Beat Drive. I got some Saoirse Ronan news on the goss for you in a few minutes' time. We'll see what's doing on the summer cash machine as well. Big prize up for grabs on Friday. Tunes-wise, new music from Somber this hour as well.

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0: Chapel Roan's Pink Pony Club on Beat Drive. Shout to Dermot and Aidan as well, checking in on WhatsApp 085 102 9103. Deirdre's in Tullow and Carlo looking for Tyless Chanel. Gonna get that on this hour for you. And I got Taylor Swift's I Knew You next.
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2: Bad Apples, which stars Saoirse Ronan, set for release in September. The Irish actress is also going to star alongside Eddie Waller, Nia Brown, Jacob Anderson, Robert Emms and Sean Gilder as well. The synopsis reads, Maria, who is a primary school teacher doing her best to inspire a class of 10-year-olds, is stifled by one unruly and chaotic student. With her career in question and the child's behaviour spiralling, she makes a series of bad decisions that lead to her accidentally taking and locking this bad apple in her home. Maria tries desperately to backtrack, but when the class starts flourishing and the staff and parents are thrilled with the improvement, she finds herself in a very complicated predicament. The film is directed by Jonathan Etzler, written by Jess O'Kane and produced by Oscar Pimlott as well. It's out in UK, Ireland and US cinemas from the 18th of September, so you can get on it from there. The latest Saoirse Ronan even offering on the Goss today. 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

0: Tyler Chanel, wrapping up Tuesday's Beat Drive. Back tomorrow from 3, just after Killian on Bring the Beats. We shall chat to you then. Enjoy the rest of your Tuesday evening. We got you sorted. Kirsten is on the way with the most wanted, biggest tunes of the day between now and 8. And then from 8 to 11.30, it's the takeover and the Beat Breakfast replay then after that later on tonight. That's the plan for this Tuesday evening here on Beats. Noah Kahan on the way on the first hit mix on Kirsten's show. Olivia Rodrigo's Drop Dead in there as well. And Femi and the Kid Laroi and Noble plays next on Beat.
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17: Good evening, I'm Aoife. Gardaí are continuing to investigate a stabbing at a church in Tramore, County Waterford. A man in his 30s was arrested after a woman in her 50s sustained injuries in the assault. Dana Kearney reports.
18: At around 9:45 this morning, Gardaí and emergency services received reports of a stabbing at Holy Cross Church in Tramore. It's understood a woman in her 50s was stabbed while she was praying inside the church. She was taken to University Hospital Waterford for treatment of serious but non-life-threatening injuries. A man in his 30s was arrested at a house nearby and is currently being detained at a Garda station in the county. Gardaí say they seized the knife, which will undergo a technical examination. Anyone with any information is asked to contact Tramore Garda station.
17: Local independent councillor Joe Kelly says the incident is a complete shock to the community.
19: Well, the fact that it happened within a church, just as Rosary ended and just ahead of Mass beginning, is quite shocking. And I think it has, you know, a chilling effect, I suppose, is how I describe it, on a lot of regular Mass goers, parishioners and so on.
17: In other news, significant progress has been made during the second day of battling a blaze on Slieve na Mann. While the blaze has not been fully extinguished, Tipperary County Council and Fire and Rescue Service say the scale and intensity are substantially reduced. They say aerial support from both the Air Corps and Caoilte proved instrumental in enabling the delivery of water in hard-to-reach areas. Emergency personnel will monitor the situation overnight and a full assessment of conditions will take place tomorrow. Chief Fire Officer John Shinners say they were lucky the fire didn't reach soft wood.
20: Once a fire of that magnitude gets into vegetation such as a forest, it's a totally different battle at that stage. Now, we were quite lucky where it made its way to the forest. If it got into some of the more soft wood trees, then we'd be in a bit of bother. There'd be a lot of very, very dry combustibles and ground level. But look, things seem to be going in our favour at the moment and we're hoping to make really, really good progress.
17: On Garda Síochána gained 20 new honorary members today. Children and young people with serious illnesses were awarded medals for their involvement with the Little Blue Heroes Foundation. Ellen Butler has more.
21: A graduation ceremony with a difference took place at the Garda College here in Templemore today. 20 Little Blue Heroes from around the country paraded with senior Garda students before receiving their honorary medals. The charity provides financial assistance to the families of children with serious illnesses and also builds relationships between Gardaí and the community. Christina Desmond, who's based in Ring in County Waterford, is one of the designated Garda buddies.
22: I call to them at Christmases, Easters, birthdays and things like that. I bring out the patrol car and other members of the Garda Síochána, or maybe fire brigade or ambulance personnel or whoever's around. They see a lot of hardship and they go through a lot of tough times and it's nice to mark their special days when they are having good days.
21: 15-year-old Rebecca from County Longford has epilepsy. She was among today's graduates.
23: I'm here today because I never give up and keep fighting.
21: The ceremony concluded with a display of Garda motorbikes, dogs and horses and ice cream. Ellen Butler at the Garda College in Templemore.
17: And chefs Gordon Ramsay, Marco Pierre White and Houston Blumenthal will reunite for a new TV show. The Rise of the Rockstar Chef will see the trio discussing the fights, fallouts and feuds of their early days. The BBC show will be the celebrity cook's first appearance together in almost a decade. The latest news updates are on our website, beat102103.com.
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17: First to soccer, and Shamrock Rovers are in European action tonight away to Ararat, Armenia. This is the first leg of the Champions League second qualifying round. Stephen Bradley's side will be hoping to progress to the third qualifying round for the first time, and that game is nil all at half time. Meanwhile, former Premier League referee Anthony Taylor has announced his retirement. The 47-year-old took charge of 831 games over a career spanning more than two decades. Taylor's last match was the World Cup last 16 clash between Portugal and Spain. To get a games, and Kilkenny's Aoife Norris says her side are delighted to be back in the Senior Quogue Championship semi-final.
0: Yeah, look, the last 3 years have been kind of disappointing. It's surreal really when you think about it. The last time we were there was 2022, but it's great to be back. There's a bit of a monkey on our back there the last few years, and losing out last year after extra time this year was kind of giving us that extra motivation. So to get overwatered this year was a massive battle, but we're just delighted to get back into a semi-final.
17: The Cats take on defending champions Galway this weekend for the place in the All-Ireland final. That game gets underway at 4 o'clock in Thurles on Saturday.
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17: Staying fine with sunny spells for the rest of the day. Tonight will be dry for most with plenty of clear spells and lows of 9 to 12 degrees.
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26: with Persil Wonder Wash Dazzling White Liquid Detergent. Whites that wow in just 15 minutes.
27: Hey, I'm Sho. Michelle Keegan was seen filming Harlan Coben's upcoming Netflix thriller The Woods alongside her co-star James Buckley on Monday. Michelle, who plays Lucy Silverfield in the drama, was spotted back at work shooting scenes in the wake of her appearance in the Fool Me Once show back in 2024. Strictly Come Dancing star Joanne Clifton is pregnant with her first child. The dancer shared that she's set to welcome a baby with her fiancé AJ in December in a sweet post on Instagram. And in Love Island news, fans are convinced that Aidan and Priya's romance could be on borrowed time after ITV confirmed the return of one of the villa's most explosive challenges. Tonight, the Grafties are back with the episode set to see the Islanders host an awards ceremony celebrating and exposing some of the biggest moments from the time in the villa. For your latest love fix, check us out on socials at Beat 102-103, or come hang out with us back on Beat Breakfast tomorrow morning from 6. I'll chat to you then.
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0: 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Lots more music on the way. Got some Florence Road coming up shortly, right after another in 54 Ultra. Talk to you, plays next.
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2: You have always work to do in the club. 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There's a wicket that has to be prepared. 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Then that we would prioritise toward. And you more to cut the grass a lot lower.
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Florence Road with Hanging Out to Dry here on Beat, and we're keeping it new with this next one. Now, Vogue magazine have said that Nell Mescal is on the brink of something huge, and this is her latest track. It's called Settles here on Beat.

0: That is our Play Irish track of the week. Nell Mescal with Settles here on Beat. She's absolutely amazing live and has supported Haim, Sigrid, Dermot Kennedy, Florence and the Machine and The Last Dinner Party, and that's her latest track. It's called Settles. We continue with the music. Up next, we've got a bit of Calvin Harris and Jazzy with Satisfy.
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and Charlie Puth. See you again. A throwback for you this hour here on Beats Most Wanted. Let's get on some brand new from Hugel, Email Angel and Ultranate. I'm loving this. It's called Moving to the Sun. But sure, we haven't had to move anywhere because the sun has been here in the southeast for the last 2 weeks and it's been absolutely fantastic. Enjoy this one.

0: 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You're listening to Beat's Most Wanted. That's it for this hour. I'll be back shortly with more music. Up first, it's Slater and Dance.
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14: Hey, I'm Aoife. 20 little blue heroes graduated from the Gardaí College today. They and their families have been receiving support from the Little Blue Heroes Foundation, which engages with and provides financial assistance to kids with serious illnesses. 8-year-old Nathan Gleeson from Cashel and his mum Gráinne were among those at today's ceremony.
15: Well, I feel more than important. Very fun. We were playing with dogs, we were inside in the cafeteria.
14: Dublin has been ranked the 35th best city for students in the world. The QS Top Universities ranking gave the capital excellent ratings for student view and mix. However, Dublin scores very poorly for affordability. And it seems summer holiday habits are changing, with more people swapping sun holidays for bigger experiences, adult-only escapes and extreme day trips. A new survey shows 6 in 10 say they'd travel to a dream destination and back in a single day. The poll by Booking.com also found nearly 3/4 are planning to visit somewhere they've never been before. Weather-wise tomorrow, generally cloudy to start with early sunshine in the southeast. Long sunny spells will develop through the day with top temperatures of 20 to 20.
16: Kirsten here, bringing you another hour of Beat's Most Wanted on this gorgeous Tuesday evening. We continue with the music. Up first, it's Slater with her latest one. It's called Dance. Turn up.

It tastes so good here on Beat. 085 1029 103 is that WhatsApp number. Let me know what you want to hear. Let's get on a bit of MK and Clementine Douglas now. This is Come Find Me.

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music from Amble. It is called The Swell and it plays here on Beat. Got some Years and Years coming up shortly with King, a throwback for you. Right after Kingfisher, their latest one, The Sun Will Never Settle, plays next. Let's go. 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
0: You're on beat.

Listeners, with a throwback for you, that is King here on Beat. We continue with the music. Got some Harry Styles on the way with Aperture. Right after this from Role Model, it's High Hopes 3000.

0: with his latest one. It's called Whisper and it plays here on Beat. Got from Paul Russell coming up shortly with Lil Boo Thing. Right after Danielle Harrell and Dua Lipa, Two Hearts plays next.
1: Summer 2026. 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
1: 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Your music now.

0: Jones with her latest one. It's called Look at My Life, and it finishes off Beats Most Wanted this evening. Don't go anywhere. I'll be back shortly with The Takeover. Up first, it's Taylor Swift with I Knew It, I Knew You on Beat.
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4: Hey, I'm Aoife. Parents who give their children e-scooters could soon face increased fines under new plans. E-scooters will be banned for people under the age of 18, with the new licensing system for adults to come in later this year. Thánaiste Simon Harris says fines already exist, but up until now it's been difficult for Gardaí to identify who actually owns an e-scooter.
5: In the first instance, there will be a registration. Who's buying it? What's the address? How do the guards trace it? And the next, we'll have to decide how to enable this to be enforced. Some countries put a little small registration plate, many more put a sticker or a QR code. I think that will be a game changer for the Gardaí to be able to actually scan the e-scooter. So if it is involved in criminality, and we hear some stories of that around drug dealing and the likes, we'll be able to find the ownership. But also more broadly, we'll be able to apply fines that exist.
4: An Australian woman has given birth to identical quadruplets in a 1 in 15 million chance occurrence. The four baby girls were conceived naturally from a single embryo. They were delivered at a hospital in Brisbane by C-section at around 28 weeks and 4 days due to the high risk. And a graduation with a difference took place at the Garda College in Templemore, County Tipperary today. 20 children with serious illnesses graduated from the Little Blue Heroes Foundation alongside the senior class of Garda students who've been paired up with them in recent months. Weather-wise, tomorrow generally cloudy to start with the best of the early sunshine here in the southeast. Long sunny spells will become more widespread through the day with top temperatures of 20 to 24 degrees.
0: It is Kirsten here bringing you The Takeover on this Tuesday night. Up first, it's Taylor Swift with I Knew It, I Knew You.
6: Here we go.

that is brand new from Ella Langley. It's called Be Her and it plays here on Beat. Got some Somber on the way with 12 to 12, but first let's get on a bit of Sonny Federa teaming up with Libyanka. This is brand new. It's called Let Me Be In Your Arms.

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0: That is brand new from Alex Warren. It's called Passenger and it plays here on Beat. 085 1029 103 is that WhatsApp number. If there is anything even that I can get on for you, do let me know. Got some 21 Pilots on the way with Stressed Out right after Femi and the Kid Laroi. Noble is up next.
1: One, two, three. 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

to Nashi, No Broke Boys playing here on your number one hit music station Beat. Got some Sam Fender on the way with Olivia Dean, but first, let's get on a bit of Beyonce, lads. This is called Morning Dew and it plays here on Beat.

0: is Jazzy and Chris Lorenzo with Invisible playing here on Beat and finishing off this hour of The Takeover. Don't go anywhere, I'll be back shortly with a bit of another in 54 Ultra.
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9: Hey, I'm Aoife. 20 little blue heroes graduated from the Gartha College today. They and their families have been receiving support from the Little Blue Heroes Foundation, which engages with and provides financial assistance to kids with serious illnesses. 8-year-old Nathan Gleeson from Cashel and his mum Gráinne were among those at today's ceremony.
10: Well, I feel more than important. It's very fun. We were playing with dogs, we were inside in the cafeteria. A bunch of guns as well.
11: Got to hang out with all the guards today.
10: Look at a helicopter!
9: Dublin has been ranked the 35th best city for students in the world. The QS Top Universities ranking gave the capital excellent ratings for student view and mix. However, Dublin scores very poorly for affordability. And it seems summer holiday habits are changing, with more people swapping sun holidays for bigger experiences, adult-only escapes and extreme day trips. A new survey shows 6 in 10 say they'd travel to a dream destination and back in a single day. The poll by Booking.com also found nearly three quarters are planning to visit somewhere they've never been before. Weather-wise tomorrow, generally cloudy to start with early sunshine in the southeast. Long sunny spells will develop through the day with top temperatures of 20 to 24 degrees.
0: Hello, it is Kirsten bringing you into the second hour of The Takeover this evening. Up first, it's another and 54 Ultra with Talk To You.
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Macklemore and Ryan Lewis, Thrift Shop, playing here on your number one hit music station, Beat. Got some Play Irish on the way with Ambled shortly, but first let's get on a bit of Benson Boone. This is The Time of My Life on Beat.

0: She's back once again with another banger. That is Becky Hill with More, More, More here on Beat. Got some Gavin James on the way with Greatest Hits right after Lady Gaga. The Dead Dance plays next. Are you ready?
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I just adore that song for Florence Road so much. It's called Hanging Out to Dry and it plays here on Beat. We're keeping it play Irish with this next track. This is the latest one from Khaki Kid. It's called Easy Does It here on Beat.

0: brand new from Silva Bumpa on tonight, finishing off this hour of The Takeover. Don't go anywhere. I'll be back shortly with a bit of Kingfisher.
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9: Hey, I'm Aoife. Parents who give their children e-scooters could soon face increased fines under new plans. E-scooters will be banned for people under the age of 18, with the new licensing system for adults to come in later this year. Thánaiste Simon Harris says fines already exist, but up until now it's been difficult for Gardaí to identify who actually owns an e-scooter.
10: In the first instance, there will be a registration. Who's buying it? What's the address? How do the guards trace it? In the next, we'll have to decide how to enable this to be enforced. Some countries put a little small registration plate, many more put a sticker or a QR code. I think that will be a game changer for the Gardaí to be able to actually scan the e-scooter. So if it is involved in criminality, and we hear some stories of that around drug dealing and the likes, we'll be able to find the ownership. But also more broadly, we'll be able to apply fines that exist.
9: An Australian woman has given birth to identical quadruplets in a 1 in 15 million chance occurrence. The four baby girls were conceived naturally from a single embryo. They were delivered at a hospital in Brisbane by C-section at around 28 weeks and 4 days due to the high risk. And a graduation with a difference took place at the Garda College in Templemore, County Tipperary today. 20 children with serious illnesses graduated from the Little Blue Heroes Foundation alongside the senior class of Garda students who've been paired up with them in recent months. Weather-wise, tomorrow generally cloudy to start with the best of the early sunshine here in the southeast. Long sunny spells will become more widespread through the day with top temperatures of 20 to 24 degrees.
0: It's Kirsten bringing you into the final hour of The Takeover. Up first, it's Kingfisher with The Sun Will Never Settle.
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Magnetic playing here on Beat. Got some Hunter X and K-pop Demon Hunters cast on the way with Golden. Obviously, you can drop me an L message. Let me know what you're up to for the evening. 085 1029 103 is the number. Let me know what you're doing. Let me know what you'd like to hear. Let's get on a bit of Olivia Rodrigo now. This is Drop Dead.

0: That is Noah Kahan with Doors playing here on Beat. Got some Niall Horan on the way with a little bit of a throwback from him. Haven't heard the track No Judgment in a while, so I'll stick it on for you very shortly. Right after Sienna Spyro, Die on This Hill plays next.
1: Summer 2026. Could it be the best?
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1: 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Holidays. 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And on Beat's Summer Cash Machine, we want to make it even bigger.
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0: There is a gorgeous bang of disco off that one from Harry Styles. It's called And Dance No More and it plays here on Beat. Got some Pitbull on the way with I Know You Want Me right after Taylor Swift. I Knew It, I Knew You plays next.
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te a jugar. ¡Go! One, two, three, four. Uno, dos, tres, cuatro. Keep it beat. We play your music now.

0: Ensemble with The Swell, finishing off the takeover this evening. Don't go anywhere, I'll be back shortly with Chilled Beats. Up first is Alex Warren with Eternity.
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0: Hey, I'm Aoife. 20 Little Blue Heroes graduated from the Gardaí College today. They and their families have been receiving support from the Little Blue Heroes Foundation, which engages with and provides financial assistance to kids with serious illnesses. 8-year-old Nathan Gleeson from Cashel and his mum Gráinne were among those at today's ceremony.
10: Well, I feel more than important. Very fun. We were playing with dogs. We were inside in the cafeteria. A bunch of guns as well.
11: Got to hang out with all the guards today.
12: Look at a helicopter.
0: Dublin has been ranked the 35th best city for students in the world. The QS Top Universities ranking gave the capital excellent ratings for student view and mix. However, Dublin scores very poorly for affordability. And it seems summer holiday habits are changing, with more people swapping sun holidays for bigger experiences, adult-only escapes and extreme day trips. A new survey shows 6 in 10 say they'd travel to a dream destination and back in a single day. The poll by Booking.com also found nearly three quarters are planning to visit somewhere they've never been before. Weather-wise tomorrow, generally cloudy to start with early sunshine in the southeast. Long sunny spells will develop through the day with top temperatures of 20 to 23.
13: How are we getting on? It's Kirsten here bringing you Chilled Beats on this Tuesday night. Up first, it's Alex Warren with Eternity.

0: Bull playing here on Chilled Beats. Got some Nelly Furtado on the way with I'm Like a Bird. Right after Robert Grace, Home plays next.
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Nelly Furtado, I'm Like a Bird, playing here on Beat. Now, I've got one or two more tracks up my sleeve for you. This next one is from Teddy Swims. It's called Break Up in Reverse here on Beat.

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0: Daisy and Mr. Hudson, Young Forever, playing here on Beat and finishing off the show for me. I'm Kirsten, that is it from me. I'll be back with you tomorrow from 11 until 3, believe it or not. I'm in for Killian. So I'll be chatting to you during the daytime hours. I hope you enjoyed your night. I'll be back with you tomorrow. So until then, I will chat to you.
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4: welcome.
2: Morning. Welcome to Tuesday morning. It is the 21st of July and it's the first morning that I've got up for a very long time and went, it's a little bit dark outside.
4: We've lights on inside, which normally there's new lights.
2: Even when I went into the bathroom this morning, I was like, something a little bit amiss here. And then secondly, I obviously have a skirt and t-shirt on and there's a strong want in me to fill that communal hot water bottle. Now I do feel a little... Do you not feel a little bit chilly?
4: It's actually warmer than yesterday morning at this time, but there's a breeze today.
2: Okay, well, there's certainly a breeze in this studio anyway. I just feel a little bit... And when I saw the dark sky, I was like, have I just not realised that we're actually at the lat? You know, like...
4: No, it's not that quick.
2: Isn't it?
4: Well, it is. Like, it's brighter later in the morning, as in 5 rather than 4.
2: Yeah, but that's a full hour then.
4: I know, but it's not like dark.
2: No, but that affects me, you see. Do you know, I did notice, like, even yesterday morning, I thought, and then I was like, I'm in denial about this summer.
4: Well, you said yesterday you were adamant you're not putting trousers, jeans back on.
2: I'm not putting pants on.
4: No. So you're just going to suffer.
2: I'm wearing underwear, but I'm not putting pants or, like, a jumper. Even a jumper. I haven't put a jumper on.
4: Oh, I haven't had a hoodie
2: in weeks. It just seems mad. Right, not a great turnout for Movie Madness.
4: It was hard.
2: I don't think you're there. That's the only thing I could... When it doesn't go well, I just decide.
4: Just tell her it was hard, will you? Because there's so many of those rom-coms that all
2: it's
4: look
2: not a rom-com,
4: sense.
2: Though. That's a comedy, isn't it? I don't think Horrible Bosses is anyway a rom-com. No, it's just comedy. Anyway, you don't like it. That's fine. Noted. Keep that in my diary. Come back stronger, show.
4: No, it's not they don't like it. They're not there. They don't like you.
2: Oh, wow. Okay. Wow, thank you so much.
4: Yeah.
2: Do you want to take that back?
4: No, okay, I'm sorry.
2: I think that was a bit harsh. Colin Myrna this morning, you correctly said it was Horrible Bosses.
4: Well done.
2: You were one of few, Colin. So,
4: you're in an exclusive club.
2: Circumstances mean that you are the winner this morning. It returns tomorrow. Why are you laughing?
4: Circumstances.
2: Anyway, welcome to Tuesday, everybody. Let's do this. Apparently, the sun is going to shine later on this afternoon.
4: Yeah.
2: It will be back.
4: It is. It's going to be nice this afternoon. So don't put the trousers on. Don't give in and get to a hot water bottle.
2: No, you'll have to keep me in here.
4: Lock her in.
2: Yeah, trap me in.
4: It's Tuesday. Let's do this. Good morning.
2: Good morning, everybody.

0: Doja Cat is Jealous Type. It's Beat Breakfast. It is Tuesday morning. It's 7:10. Dana's in the house.
1: Welcome, Dana. Hello. How are you?
2: Not too bad. How are you?
1: We're good. We're good. Jenna's been on. Yeah. Sorry, Gemma, our friend in Tremor, who got in the sea with me a couple of weeks ago to play Beat the Bomb.
2: Oh, yes.
1: And her son, Jack, and she lives out in Tremor. And she said, morning, guys. Some difference in the temp this morning. She's always up and at them early. Mm. Happy Tuesday. Now, she did send a lovely picture of the beach. A little bit overcast, but still up and at them. It's okay. I mean, this, like, even if we drop temperatures and it's a little bit darker, this is still like, if we got this last year, we'd be like, oh, God, amazing summer.
2: I just think it's so funny because I didn't come in till 12:30 yesterday and I was cold. I was like...
1: At 12:30?
2: Yeah, and it was like 23 degrees
1: or something. Oh, because it had dropped. Yeah.
2: But I was like, geez, we're not used to this. You
0: know, like, now, so you did say to me, a couple of weeks ago, and I think it was, some people might call it a little selfish, but you said that you didn't want the hot weather to continue right up to your holiday because you wanted to get the benefit of the heat and the beach.
1: No, I didn't say I didn't want sun. I just said I didn't want it as hot because I wanted to feel the bang of heat when you get off the plane. And I don't think that's selfish. Like, we've all had a great... Sure, you're going away as well. Yeah. No, I want full... Like, I want us to continue in the 20s for about two more months.
2: Yeah.
1: I just want to feel the... You know, the hit that we got last week. I want that when I get off the plane, because like otherwise I won't feel it. Like, it's no different. Do you know what I mean? But no, I am no way saying or suggesting that I don't want everybody to benefit from...
0: Well, I certainly want good weather for all together now.
2: Yes.
1: No. And I'd love a nice September.
2: No.
1: Do you know, like, imagine 4 weeks in September getting us into the winter months. Do you know?
2: I think we're just so used to it now as well that we're like, oh my God,
1: it's our life.
2: We can't go back.
1: Yeah, no. And I was just saying...
0: De-ice in your car before you know
1: it. No, don't say that. I was stalking this girl that got married, and she got married in, I think it's Donegal over the weekend. I was just saying to Dana there, isn't it mad? She had her ceremony out on the water. Like, it looks like something from an American wedding that, like, you know, to be able to do that in Ireland and not be freezing or worried about drizzle. Anyway, welcome to Tuesday. Let's play Who'd Pull First. Dana's never played this before.
2: No, never.
1: Okay.
2: Well, have I never been in early on a Tuesday?
1: You obviously don't like us on a Tuesday. This is... a game where Niall and I go head to head, right? And basically what happens is one of us is at the bar, right? So say, for argument's sake, I'm at the bar,
2: right,
1: and this celebrity walks in and stands beside me, right?
0: It's 10 to 2. It's end of the night.
1: Yeah.
0: You don't have any chances left to pull, right?
2: Okay.
1: I don't know when we decided it was the end of the night. Yeah, are you no chances? It'd be better if it was like there was a bit of, you know, jeopardy. You've just come out for the first time and you're fresh. You know, it's 8:00 in the evening and you look sexy. Anyway, you're standing at the bar and you're standing beside the celebrity, and then this random person walks in. Which one of us, me or the celeb, is pulling first, basically? So we have to decide. But then you're the independent adjudicator.
2: Okay.
1: Oh, Dana's so confused.
2: I think, no, I'm just a bit confused because you're saying who's pulling first. Are you pulling them, like?
0: No, we're not pulling.
2: Oh,
0: it's a random person comes in and looks at Joe and looks at, let's say, Theresa Mannion beside her.
1: Okay.
0: Who are they going to pull?
2: Yes.
0: And for the purposes of this, everybody's bi. So you can be up against boys and girls, okay?
1: Okay. I always forget that bit.
0: Yeah.
1: Do you understand now?
0: Any
2: I think
0: questions?
2: So, yeah.
1: No, and are you sure? Yeah. Okay, well, we go.
0: Yeah, do you want to give me mine first?
1: Yeah, we do 1-1. I'll prefer when we do that, yes, a bit more like back and forth.
0: Okay.
1: To me, to you. Okay, your first celebrity this morning that you're standing beside at the bar is Robbie Williams.
0: Robbie Williams.
1: So I'll tell you, Robbie Williams is 52 and he performed at the World Cup FIFA final on Sunday night with Nicole Scherzinger and some other girl whose name I really should learn. And yeah, he was wearing a blue Adidas glittery tracksuit.
0: Been a lot of controversy over the last 24 hours over something falling from his nose on screen.
1: He said it was a mint.
0: Also yesterday was announced he's big outdoor game.
1: Thomond Park next July.
2: Everyone's going to Thomond, aren't they?
1: It's so weird.
2: Just Thomond.
1: It's his only Irish date. Yeah, anyway, sorry. Robbie Williams, who'd pull first?
0: Do you fancy Robbie Williams?
1: Yeah, well, I would have, but when I saw him the other night, I don't know. Did you watch it? Am I the only one that saw it?
2: I didn't realise there was a pre, so I missed that.
1: It's very short.
2: Yeah.
1: Very short. I would have.
0: Like in his day, the cheeky chappy,
1: He aged well, though, to be fair.
0: I don't know. He often seems quite troubled. You know, he just seems, I don't know. Mm. I know he's anxiety and stuff, and that's what it stops him from performing at times.
1: He's very honest, though. I do like him, yeah.
0: And his wife is gorgeous.
2: Am I making this decision?
0: No, we have to make the decision.
1: I was going to make it, but then you could argue it.
0: Am I pulling over Robbie?
1: Yeah.
0: I do think people would be drawn towards Robbie.
1: Yeah, he's very charismatic. That was the one thing that I didn't think when I watched him the other night. He must have been nervous because, you know, he's such a big persona and he's got such stage presence. I didn't get that from him the other night. Mm.
0: I'm going to, just by a hair, say that Robbie Williams would pull before me.
1: Just by a hair? He does have a song called Angels, which is one of the most beautiful songs.
2: Now, do people know that this is Robbie Williams?
0: Like, they know by his aura that he's got something. That, you know,
1: he's
0: got a vibe, Dana.
1: Yeah.
2: You know? I'm going to actually disagree with this.
1: You think Niall would pull first?
2: Yeah, I think so.
1: Okay.
0: That's very kind of you, Dana.
1: Yeah. 085-1029-103, you can agree or disagree. Right, give me my first celebrity, Niall.
0: Your first celebrity. Okay, also in the news, Matty Healy got married over the last couple of days.
1: Yeah.
0: Pictures in the paper yesterday, but I'm going to give you his mum, Denise Welsh.
2: Did he have a stag really close to his wedding?
0: I don't know
1: if it was just in the papers that he had the tribute band he got sang with stag, them. Yeah. They were called the 9075.
0: Oh, yeah, I saw that. Yeah.
1: I would say that Denise Welsh would definitely pull over me.
0: Would you?
1: Because when it comes to charisma and personality, that woman has like taken all of the charisma in the world. And I just love her. So I'm going to definitely say that she. And you know what? She looks good.
0: She does look good.
1: Yeah, she does. Dana was.
0: I don't remember the time she was on Celebrity Big Brother and she got her boobies out in the hot tub.
1: Well, she'd gone through a lot now. She's been in, she's gone through a lot, Denise Welsh has. But I do like her openness and honesty. Go on anyway.
2: No offence to Denise, but come on now.
1: Shona. I'm being serious.
2: Shona.
1: Why are you laughing? Amy's laughing in the corner.
2: Yeah, I know Denise. I know her well.
0: Yeah.
1: Go on.
2: Loose women and all that.
1: Yeah. Coronation Street.
0: Soldier.
1: She was in Coronation Street. Yeah.
2: Didn't know that.
1: Yeah. She had an affair with Kevin Webster.
2: You would pull over.
1: No, I wouldn't. Telling you. It's charisma as well.
2: Yeah, but are you talking? Yeah. I'm not getting the full grasp of this. Are we having conversations then?
0: Like, conversations.
2: Or is it just like...
0: pure attraction.
1: I know what you mean, I don't know, we haven't trashed that out, David. We haven't gone back and forth. No, I'm going to say...
2: I'm really analysing this here today.
1: I'm going to say Denise Welsh.
0: Would pull.
1: Yeah. 100%.
0: Okay.
1: Okay.
0: Your call.
1: Do you want your next one?
0: Yeah, one more.
1: Okay, Messi.
0: Messi.
1: Yeah, Messi.
0: Legend.
1: Didn't have a great game the other night, did he?
0: Didn't have a great game.
1: Barely touched the ball.
0: Well, I don't think he's a nice face. I'm just going to say it. I don't think you go far.
1: The music
0: if he
1: is
0: just
1: gone.
0: Walks past you in the supermarket, you know?
1: No, I know
0: would
1: what you
0: Amy,
1: mean.
0: Would you, Amy? Would you? Would you go far?
3: To me. No.
2: Me either.
1: No, I don't think he's like, I suppose we know who he is and we know what he's like known for and capable of, but I agree with you.
0: Yeah. And like, I'm there. I've got me tan.
1: I'm not
0: a very tall man.
1: He's not a bad looking man. Oh, no, he's not a bad looking man.
2: No,
1: definitely not. Hang on, what height is he? Let's see if he's
2: 5'7".
1: Is he only 5'7"?
2: Yeah, do you not know this? This is like common knowledge.
1: He doesn't look 5'7".
2: Yes, he does. Have you not seen all the other lads beside him?
1: I just saw him on his own.
2: No, he's very,
0: I'm going to say it.
1: Niall's going to
0: pull
1: first.
0: Over Messi.
1: Okay, fair enough. Yeah, take it.
0: Dana?
2: I'd agree because I just think, do you see him on the screen? Like, he's just a very angry little man. He's giving out Pico Lopez there. Like, what's he giving out to him for? Pico's just delighted he's talking to him.
0: He thinks he's God. I know he is kind of a soccer guy.
2: And then like his teammates. Now I don't think he did anything necessarily dirty the other night, but his teammates were. Do you know what I mean?
0: Yeah.
1: Is he not?
0: You lie with dogs, you get fleas.
2: Yeah.
1: Oh my God, his wife is so beautiful.
2: Is she?
1: Yeah. Wow.
0: She hasn't seen me 5'10". We're continuing with who'd pull first. A few more names to get through. Right. Also in the news the last few days, show.
1: Yeah.
0: Another wedding. Mel C, she was wearing an Adidas themed dress.
1: Her dress was designed by Victoria Beckham.
0: Yeah, there was something with the shawl or something that had Adidas.
1: I didn't see that. It was an ivory lace because I had a good go at it yesterday. She looked beautiful. It was just weird that Victoria wasn't there. I know she was at the World Cup. Do you know what? I've seen her a couple of times over the last few years in interviews and I just think she looks so good. So I'm going to say Mel C would pull first.
0: I think Mel C looks better now than she did back in the Sporty Spice days.
1: Yeah, I just think she's gorgeous. Like, I always thought she was gorgeous. But where's the Adidas? I'm looking at her dress.
0: Look up Mel C Adidas.
1: Yeah, but like, look, there's her dress.
0: All over the tabloids this morning. Dana, you were on your phone.
2: I was looking up Mel C. Okay. I know who she is, but I just wanted to.
0: You looked at me like you were caught. Anyway, what do you reckon?
2: What do I reckon? I'm going to go with show. And I'm not just saying this, lads. I just think you're giving me, like, celebrities that aren't, like, you know.
1: Mel C!
2: No, they're good-looking people.
1: She's Sporty Spice.
2: Anything like that, I'd be like, wow. Like, Zendaya now, come on.
0: Not a hope,
2: Shona, sorry.
1: Well, I would still think that Mel C would pull first. But thank you, darling girl. Thank you. I'll bring in more Tuesday mornings. Right, are you ready, Niall, for your next celebrity?
0: Last one for me.
1: So, I saw the funniest video of this lady yesterday, and we went to see her a few weeks ago in Thomond Park, but she was in a video on Lad Bible, and they gave her a food challenge. I'm talking about Shania Twain, by the way. Oh. And she had to do, like, taste two cakes, right? And one of them was a Mr. Kipling. And she's obviously not from the UK, so she'd never had a Mr. Kipling before. So she took a bite, and then she looked at the box and she went, have you guys checked for my allergies? And the production were like, did somebody... She was completely making fun of them. Yeah. But they freaked out.
0: What kind of Mr. Kipling was it?
1: They actually gave her, I think it was a Battenberg.
0: Okay. Yeah, that's a very select thing. You either like it or you don't.
1: I would have given her a French Fancy.
0: A French Fancy, a pink one or a yellow one.
1: Yeah, pink or yellow French Fancy. Shania Twain is 60, so who would pull first?
0: Well, I wasn't there in Thomond Park to see her up close a couple of weeks ago. Like, ye guys.
1: 60, lads.
0: Yeah.
1: Yeah.
2: So who's this for Niall?
1: Niall. Yeah.
2: Sorry, me or Shania. I'm going to have to say Shania. Uh-oh. I know she's 60, but she is fire.
1: You want to see the way she moves, Niall? I'm sorry. Like, the woman is just...
0: There's no point in me answering this. You all decided.
1: No, I mean, obviously...
0: You've all decided.
1: It's up to you. It's just like, I've never seen it and quite like it. Like, she had a see-through top.
2: Her outfit was unreal, wasn't it?
1: Yeah. She is, like, I fell a little bit in love with her. Sorry, Niall, back to you.
0: I think I'm just going to have to just go with Shania Twain, aren't I? She's going to pull first, you know?
2: Like, it's up to you, Niall.
0: Because all she did is she's just going, let's go, girls.
1: Yeah,
0: all the fellas and the girls come on.
2: True.
1: Sorry, babe. Unless there's somebody out there that wants to argue, and we'll take your points on board, but it would be a tough one to put yourself beside Shania Twain. I'm really sorry to tell you. Okay,
0: your final one this morning then is very much also in the news this morning, and that's the new UK Prime Minister.
1: Yeah, I looked him up the other day, but I'll have to. He's not a bad looking
0: guy.
1: He's not.
2: I think I know, but.
1: He's got nice glasses.
0: I'd say he's tall.
1: He's a decent looking fella. I saw a fella very like him walking through walking the Keys in Waterford yesterday when I was going home. And this guy who looked a bit like this Andy Brennan fella, the suit, he was drinking a nice coffee. And it's very strange. I don't know, just a suit and a nice coffee. Just a look. Andy Burnham, I would say, just because he's going to be controversial, isn't he? I think I'm going to say I'll pull over Andy Burnham. Do you think? Oh, no.
0: I think you probably have the edge on him. I think one of the things I like about him is he doesn't wear the suit. He's one of these guys that doesn't do the suits. He does much casual.
1: Do you know what he does? Simon Cowell. He does a t-shirt and a suit jacket.
0: Or a polo neck.
1: Yeah.
2: I just see him in suits here, to be honest.
1: Yeah, so do I.
0: All right, okay.
2: I think, do you know what? A lot of UK politicians just look the same, don't they?
0: He looks like
2: Keir Starmer.
1: He's not unlike Keir Starmer. Hmm. I'm going to say I might have a little bit of a chance.
0: Okay.
1: What do you think?
2: Yeah, come on now. I think I think Shawnee.
0: The only thing that might work against you is that, like, he'll have power oozing out of him now. Yeah. You know, he's the leader
1: but he's,
0: of a
1: he's literally
0: space.
1: On day one. Like,
0: I know, they only last about a year.
1: I don't think I'd be worried about that. Wouldn't be put off by that element.
0: Okay, she's taking it. But Andy Burnham's left to the bar. Show's going home with somebody. Congratulations.
1: Thanks, William.
0: Thanks for your adjudication this morning.
1: Darling.
0: I know it's tricky, isn't it?
2: No problem, anytime.
0: 7:27 with Becky Hill. This is More, More, More at Beat. I want some

0: Nicky Hill, more, 7:30 on Tuesday's Big Breakfast.
1: Can confirm Niall was right, although she did change into it in the evening. So Mel C got married in a Victoria Beckham gown on Saturday. But then, I presume Adidas actually customised this amazing tracksuit for her in the evening, which is true to form. It's like a silk pants, and I would really like it for all together now, although I'd say it'd get a bit mucky. Do you know? Like, if the pants are too long, you know, if you're walking through the woods and stuff.
0: Yeah, I was going to ask that, actually, now that you're throwing it up there, right? As people will be aware, we will be broadcasting live from All Together Now across the weekend. But aside from that, we're also bringing Daily Dilemma live. Big Saturday night slot, 7 p.m. at the Go Loud Lounge. Are you going leather in August?
1: No. So I changed my look for
0: festivals.
1: That wasn't uncensored, you see. This is just Daily Dilemma. So I did wear denim for the Greenfields Festival back in May. I actually don't know, Niall. I've just gotten over the fact that I had to dress for a hen at the weekend. Okay. So now it's just going to start again. What will I wear? Okay. Who knows?
0: Keep us posted.
1: Yeah, I will. I'll come back to you.
0: 7:31, it's Big Breakfast with some Kingfisher next.

0: Dua Lipa, and that is Training Season. A beat.
1: All the gossip.
2: Right on the source, yeah. Yeah, that's it.
3: Give me the goss on beat.
1: All the gossip.
4: Scoffed at me talking about fish fingers on this very show a couple of months back, where I said fish fingers are life, fish fingers are back, everyone's eating fish fingers.
0: She really is championing the fish fingers and giving it the credit it deserves.
4: Fish fingers, I've seen them on menus, people are talking about them again, they're in advertisements, people love fish fingers. And I said it, I called it, I'd say, are we going back 2 months here on the show?
0: Not even, I'd say. But how much do you love fish fingers, is my question.
4: I'm not actually a massive fan of fish fingers. I'm just saying they're back.
0: Like, okay.
4: Yeah.
0: Okay.
4: I don't love them as much as this fella.
0: Nathan Davis is his name. And he was on telly. He was on The One Show. Not The One Show, The 1% Club. Okay. And he revealed an ambition when he was on ITV's The 1% Club. He walked away with £98,000.
4: He must be smart.
0: And he set his sights on a Guinness World Records title. He chose fish fingers for the challenge because they're a staple in his household thanks to his two young sons. And he said that he wanted to break the record for the most amount of fish fingers eaten in 60 seconds. So how many do you reckon you could do, show?
4: 60 seconds.
0: They are a little dry, aren't they, fish fingers?
4: Well, they're not as dry as like a cream cracker, I suppose, which is usually the challenge. I don't know, like what, 5, 6 maybe?
0: Yeah, well, he did 15 in 60 seconds.
4: No, that's not right.
0: That's 1 every 4 seconds.
4: No, I've no desire to eat that. Can you imagine your stomach? What was it? And did he break the record?
0: He did.
4: Ah,
0: he
4: good
0: did.
4: For him.
0: He did.
4: Is he eating them out of a Tupperware container?
0: Yeah, he is. Yeah, it seems he is. Yeah, yeah.
4: He had to bring them in himself.
0: I don't know where he did this, but it's a Tupperware container, a fork, and it's just full of...
4: Where's the adjudicator? Like, normally the Guinness World Record person is...
0: It's up on the Guinness World Records.
4: Is there audio?
0: Let's see what we can hear. Oh, it's just music. But it is up on their official account, and he's now earned a place in the Guinness World Records book.
4: He doesn't even chew. He just puts them in and then swallows. 15. Oh, look, if you think that you can beat that, fair play to you. But no, that's not what I was... When I was talking about fish fingers on the show, I was really championing how comforting they are. Like, they you know, a lot of people said they have them with, like, waffles and potatoes and beans. They're not to be eaten like that fella.
0: He said he could have eaten more, only for they were very hot. If they were cooled down a bit more, he would have got more in.
4: Oh. I think that's a bit disrespectful to the humble fish finger, what he's averaging there. I think he's making a mockery. I think he's making a mockery of the fish finger, to be honest with you. I'm not impressed. Wait.

0: Taylor Swift.
1: I knew it. I knew you.
2: Still no wedding pictures. Like,
3: what's going on?
2: Is it 2 weeks now, or will it be 3 weeks this week?
4: So it's nearly 3 weeks.
2: No, yeah, I think the girls were saying, Aoife and Michelle were saying that it could have been last week because it would have been 13 days or something. You know, the way she said, I don't know. I'm not a Swiftie. I went to the gig. I went
1: to Crowbar. 1,000 people at it. How have we got no pictures?
2: I know, it's quite incredible. Do you know what? To be fair to all those people, she chose well because not one of them leaked a picture.
4: She wasn't killed though, would she?
2: Anyway, let's play Beat the Bomb, shall we? Let's see if we can get you a very nice prize. Thanks to the Talbot Hotel in Clonmel. They are now celebrating their summer bedroom sale. It's happening right now. You can check out talbothotelclonmel.ie for all the info. We would like to give you lunch for four at the Wheat Bar and Bistro today, just for coming on. Literally, you can just say hello and, like, you can try and answer some questions if you want, but just say hello and I'll ask the questions, and then you will get your hands on that lunch for four. 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It currently stands at 10 points that was set yesterday. So if you think you have what it takes, come forward this morning. 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
1: Good morning, welcome to Tuesday's Beat Breakfast, 21st of July. We're feeling it, we're feeling it, we're feeling it. I'm not going to say what it is, right? But I'm kind of, we'll reveal it at some point. I'm kind of going back to college tonight.
2: Ooh,
1: oh, yes.
2: You're doing some learning, are you?
1: Yeah, I've got a little online training, lads, and I'm a little bit nervous.
2: When you say little, it's a long L session.
1: It's 2 hours.
2: Yeah.
1: And I have to wear loose clothes. Yeah, that's what it says.
2: Okay.
1: Because I'll be doing some moving around and saying work with my voice. And yeah, I'm a bit nervous, excited. Do I do it in my bedroom or do I do it in the kitchen? You know, I don't know where the best setup is.
2: Yeah, I wouldn't have Ashley if you're moving around. Ashley would be jumping up on you.
1: Okay. Anyway, very excited. Wish me luck, even though I can't say what it's
2: worth. Best of luck, but it is building towards something later in the year on Beat Breakfast.
1: Yeah. Okay. Let's do this.
2: Hope you're well. It is Tuesday. We're with Lem on the way. We've got a chance to win Moncrief tickets a little later. But first, we're going to play Beat the Bomb. Are you up for the challenge this morning?
1: Yes.
2: It's our daily quiz. It's easy as you come on, you have a bit of crack, a bit of banter with us, you answer a few questions, you win a prize.
1: Fancy.
2: And this week, we're teaming up with the Talbot Hotel Clonmel. Their summer bedroom sale is happening right now, and all the info is on talbothotelclonmel.ie. Here's the deal. You get on air and answer a few questions, you get your daily prize guaranteed. Lunch for a family of four in Wheat Barn Bistro. But if you get the highest score of the week, well, then you've got a little break to look forward to, because the overall winner will bag the overnight stay for a family of four in the Talbot Hotel Clonmel. You got the leisure centre, you got loads to do, it's beautiful. So, if you want to play Beat the Bomb this morning, and we'd love to hear from you if you've never played, all you got to do is get your name and county into us right now on 085 102 9103.

0: Hi, Gabriella, when's that gig? Is that soon?
1: We are going to see Cat's Eye, myself and Eve. I was actually just listening to some Cat's Eye this morning. I think it's the 1st of September in the Three Arena.
0: Very good.
1: Anyway, let's play Beat the Bomb, shall we? Nice prizes. To send a family of four to the Talbot Hotel in Clonmel. They're currently celebrating their summer sale, but to do that, you've got to get the highest score of the week. Lunch for four up for grabs in the Wheat Bar and Bistro, up for grabs every day. Mel's giving it a go this morning. How are you, Mel?
2: I'm great, Joe. How are you?
1: Yeah, I'm good, darling. I'm good. Happy middle of summer. How's summer 2026 treating
2: you? Ah, brilliant. It's the best summer in a long time.
1: Yeah,
2: the weather's been unreal.
0: You're on the coast. Are you?
2: What?
0: You're on the coast, so you get to the beach.
2: Yeah. No, we're going to the beach. I'm not a massive swimmer. I'd probably drown, but other than that, I'm grand.
1: Okay. And have you gone away or have you done anything else?
2: No, not really. Just enjoying. Like, I mean, you don't have to go away when the weather's like this, do you?
1: You don't.
2: In Wexford especially.
1: Yeah, well, we're very lucky. Are you barbecuing?
2: Oh, yeah.
1: Yes.
2: Things worn out.
1: Things worn out. I often wonder, because we don't have a barbecue. So do you do it every night then?
2: Most nights, whatever's meant for dinner, I just do it on the barbecue.
1: Yeah, makes sense.
2: Mashed potato is hard though.
0: Yeah,
2: but everything else is
0: soup.
2: Okay.
0: I wouldn't put soup on it.
2: No, soup tends to go through the grill.
0: Yeah,
1: and I wouldn't put your salad on it either. Just as top of me too.
2: No, these are all valid points.
1: Yeah. Thanks. Right, let's do this, shall we, darling? You know the story. Answer as many questions as you can within 102 seconds. Are you ready?
2: Yeah,
0: let's go
1: for it. Okay, Mel, what was the final score of the World Cup final on Sunday night?
2: 1-0.
1: Yes. Which UK director worked on newly released movie The Odyssey?
2: Christopher Nolan.
1: Is right. What songwriter had a hit with the song Sailor Song?
2: Oh, I don't know, sorry.
1: That is Gigi Perez. What does FOMO stand for in tech speak?
2: You're missing out.
1: Is right. What social media platform is most famous for its like button?
2: Oh, Facebook.
1: Facebook is right. What Japanese gaming company is known for developing the Sega franchise?
2: Oh.
1: Sorry, I messed that up. It was the Sonic
2: Nintendo,
1: franchise.
2: Nintendo, you're probably being dear.
1: No, it was Sonic franchise Sega. Move on. What is couscous made from?
2: Oh, couscous. Oh, no, just go on. Don't pass.
1: It's wheat is the answer. How many minutes make up 4 hours?
2: 240.
1: Yes. What Waterford musician had a hit with the song Holy?
2: Pass.
1: That is Dave Lofts. What board game has knights and bishops?
2: Chess.
1: Yes. How many millimetres in 5 centimetres?
2: 50.
1: 50 is right. Which Irish actor will play Aragorn in the upcoming Lord of the Rings film?
2: It's not Mescal, is it, Paul?
1: No.
2: James Dorn.
1: It is Jamie Dornan.
2: Yeah, go on. Yeah.
1: What Chelsea player played for Argentina in the World Cup finals? Chelsea.
2: Enzo, whatever, he got sent off. I can't remember. Enzo Rekkaard.
1: No, Enzo Fernandez. Which show is set in the land of Westeros?
2: Oh, House of Dragons and Game of Thrones.
1: Yes, Game of Thrones. Which artist inspired the Brat summer trend?
2: Oh God, I don't know.
1: Okay, that's Charlie XCX. I'm going to give you another one because obviously I messed up on the question, which was what Japanese gaming company is known for developing the Sonic franchise? The answer was Sega. Here's another one for you. How many jokers are there in a pack of playing cards?
2: Two
1: is the right answer. You have leveled with Aiden.
2: Oh, good.
0: Adrian
1: from yesterday.
2: Adrian.
1: 10 points. You're so funny.
0: Go on.
1: And then even with the Enzo, go on. As if I'm not going to notice that Aiden.
2: Go on. What do you say, Joe? Go on.
0: Well, you got 10 points. So you're level at the top of the leaderboards this week. So let's see how others get on.
2: Sure, look.
1: Mel, go on.
2: Yeah.
1: Go on.
0: Go on, do your job. We'll play again tomorrow with the Talbot Hotel Clonmel and info at on the summer bedroom sale happening right now.
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4: It's my show.
1: He's very funny. I like him. Thank you, Mel. Thanks for playing Beat the Bomb this morning. So basically, Niall and myself were out in Tramore, the stunning Tramore prom on Friday of the week before last, actually it was. And we just had such a brilliant morning. It was just good vibes, sunshine, blue skies, a lot of crime. crack, met so many lovely people. And at some point during the show, Niall just came out with a tongue twister and he just did this. Go on.
0: Well, we were looking, one of your challenges was to find some shells on the beach, and it just took me back to childhood of trying to do that famous
1: tongue twister,
0: which is, she sells seashells on the seashore, but the shells she sells are seashells, I'm sure. Almost.
1: Oh.
0: 99%. She sells seashells on the seashore, but the shells she... She sells seashells on the seashore, but the shells she sells are seashells, I'm sure.
1: Yeah. Because on the day, he nailed it. And I was like, oh my God, that's brilliant. Yeah. We used to have to do this in drama, and I wasn't very good at them. And actually, just as an FYI, Tremor, you don't have any shells.
0: I struggled to find the shells.
1: So what we're going to do this morning is we are going to do a little tongue twister challenge, but we need you, right? Mm. So we are going to put you to the test in a second when it comes to tongue twisters. How well do you know your tongue twisters? Or do you think you can pick one up quite quickly? And if you can, all you've got to do is send an emoji, any
0: send
1: emoji.
0: A thumb.
1: Send a thumb to 085102. Oh, sorry, send a tongue. a tongue to 085102913. We want to send you to see Moncrief this Saturday night, Heatwaves Festival, featuring Dave Lofts in Waterford. Mm. Niall and I are going to do a little test first.
0: So yeah, we're
1: going to
0: have a little play first, and then we're going to take one person on and give you a test with a couple of tongue twisters. And if you are successful and you impress us, you are off to a big gig this Saturday at the RSC Heatwave Festival with, as Show said, Moncrief, Dave Lofts, DJ Stephen Cooper. It's going to be a great day.
1: Myself and Amy are going.
0: Yeah. Now,
1: okay.
0: I've just seen the first one you put in, and that's very dangerous on live breakfast.
4: So I sent three options.
0: Okay.
4: Who's
0: okay.
4: going so there's two under that.
1: Okay. Oh no.
0: Yeah, I don't think we can. I really don't. It's for everybody listening, the first one she gave us was the pheasant plucker.
1: I'm not a pheasant. I'll just try it, but without doing it fast.
0: Do I need to hang over at the dump button here?
1: I'm not a pheasant plucker. I'm a pheasant plucker's mate. I'm only plucking pheasants because the pheasant plucker's late. I did it.
0: Okay.
1: But not very fast.
0: No, at about 10 miles an hour.
1: Yeah, yeah. That's too dangerous for live radio.
0: Okay. Let me read the next one.
1: You do the next one.
0: Okay. If two witches were watching two watches, which witch would watch which watch?
1: Good.
0: That was
1: good.
0: Okay.
1: Yeah,
0: well,
1: go very good. Now maybe speed it up slightly.
0: That was quite fast. But I'll go again. If two witches were watching two watches, which witch would watch which watch?
1: Good. Okay. So mine is a box of biscuits, a box of biscuits. Oh no, this is hard. Okay, a box of biscuits, a box of mixed. A box of biscuits, a box of mixed biscuits, and a biscuit mixer. A box of biscuits, a box of mixed biscuits, and a biscuit.
0: Damn it.
1: A box of biscuits, a box of mixed biscuits, and a biscuit mixer. This is hard. Okay, hand it over to you this morning. Send a tongue emoji. Would you like to see the legend that is Moncrief hometown gig Saturday night in Waterford? Tongue emoji right now. This is very easy, honestly. 085-102-9103. I think Niall should try the pheasant plucker one after.
0: I just worried about my career.

0: boy, and that's noble at bass.
1: Wake up with your mates. 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
2: Okay, it is Tuesday morning. Moncrief is playing Waterford this Saturday night. We want to send you there. We're putting you to the test this morning when it comes to tongue twisters.
0: Don't tell me that this show is not highbrow. That's all I'll say.
2: Go on, give your woodchuck one.
0: Oh, I will. Right. Well, I've lost it, but I just remember the first bit. There it is. How much wood would a woodchuck chuck if a woodchuck could chuck wood? He would chuck, he would, as much as he could, and chuck as much wood as a woodchuck would if a woodchuck could chuck wood.
2: That's brilliant.
3: Oh, that's very
0: good. I know
3: good.
0: That because my sisters used to do that one with me when I was small.
2: Oh. The Peter Piper one is hard. I remember doing this when I was younger. Peter Piper picked a peck of pickled peppers. A peck of pickled peppers Peter Piper picked. If Peter Piper picked a peck of pickled peppers, where's the peck of pickled peppers Peter Piper picked?
0: Well done.
2: Okay, let's talk to Mossy this morning. Mossy, we want to send you to Moncrief, but we're going to make you work for it. Where are you?
4: I'm currently on my way to Foss.
2: Okay, Foss. Very good.
0: What county?
4: Waterford.
0: You're in Waterford, okay.
2: How's the summer going for you, mister?
0: Here we go. Are you having barbecues? Are you swimming?
2: It's okay to ask about summer, isn't it?
4: Lots of swimming anyway, a few good. Barbecues.
2: Yeah, good. Deadly.
0: And have you got holidays?
4: No, I can't take holidays when I'm in Foss.
2: Okay. Well, you're enjoying the sunshine while you're here, right? You want to go see Moncrief Saturday night?
4: I'd love to.
2: Deadly. Okay, we're going to put you to the test. I've just sent you a tongue twister. It's just gone straight into your WhatsApp.
0: Okay.
2: So is it possible for you to look at your WhatsApp while you're chatting to us?
4: Yeah. Pull it over here.
2: Okay, so Mossy, is there anybody in the car with you?
4: No, just myself.
2: Okay, let's make some noise for Mossy.
0: Right. We are your support crew this morning.
2: Please give Mossy some support.
0: Now, we are looking for speed and we are looking for accuracy. That's what we're looking for, Mossy.
2: Mossy, articulation. Did you ever do drama or like...
0: Elocution.
2: Yeah.
4: I did panto when I was younger.
2: Oh,
3: you didn't.
2: God, Mossy's not into us at all. He just wants the tickets, don't you, Mossy? You don't want to have any crack.
4: I'm trying to read the
2: okay, fair enough.
4: You sent me.
2: Yeah. Okay. Can you see it?
4: It's different to the one I know.
0: That's what the girls were saying. They knew different versions of this.
2: Okay. Hang on a second.
0: Hang on a sec. You don't necessarily have to know it. You just got to perform it. You are a panto. You have a panto background.
2: Mossy, what have you played in the past in panto? Like, who have you been?
0: Were you ever the back end of a cow?
4: God. I did a Cinderella production. I was one of the stepsisters.
2: Oh, Mossy, you're good. You're funny, Mossy, right?
4: Yeah.
2: Okay. I know. You just don't want to give.
0: He's
2: like,
0: in a false mind.
2: You're in a work mind, but also you're here to get the tickets. So do you think you can give a
4: 100%.
2: Yeah, 100%, Mossy. No messing. Do you think you can give this a crack then? Do you want to do a bit of Betty? Butter.
4: Betty bought a bit of butter, but the butter was so bitter. She thought she bought some better butter to make the bitter butter better.
2: Yay! Mossy, we're going to send you to see Moncrief, Dave Lofts, and DJ Steve Cooper on Saturday night in Waterford. Who are you going to bring with you?
4: Oh, I don't know yet. Okay. I'll have to think about that.
0: You'd be popular.
2: Oh, that was interesting, wasn't it? He's really like, you're not giving us the answer to that one. That's fair enough.
4: I honestly don't know the answer to that one.
2: That's okay. You'll get some calls now. People will be interested. Listen, thank you so much for having a crack with us this morning and enjoy the gig on Saturday.

0: the Turnstile from Beat. It's just 8:41. Let's do this.
1: The Daily Dilemma.
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3: Okay, this is very timely given what's going on.
0: Topical.
3: Well, lads, I have a strange one for you, but please don't read my name out. As you know, since we've had the great weather and heat wave, we've had a hosepipe ban. Now, it drives me mad because I have flowers in the garden that need watering and a small paddling pool we've been using some of the days for the kids. But I obviously respected the ban and didn't use it since. Then I was out for a walk the other day and I was walking past my neighbour and he was out with the hose pipe out the front garden at the flowers and not trying to hide it at all. I made a remark about him being a rule breaker and he said, "Ah, they're there to be broken," and laughed. He hadn't a care in the world and it's enraging. Why am I the fool in the sweltering heat and he gets away with it? I'm half tempted to report him, but would he know it was me? What would you guys do? What would I do?
0: I wouldn't get involved.
3: I wouldn't, because sure, he's going to know that it was you.
0: Well,
3: and you
0: would
3: still
0: he?
3: Have to, I mean, yeah, sure, how many, well... I know it's...
0: If he's out there brazenly, he may not... Like, a lot of people will have seen him. But even still, I don't really...
3: I know. And I know that's what it's been set up for, probably, so that you can...
0: They've said you can, but I don't know.
3: I don't know how many people have. Has anybody done it?

0: it.
1: Ringing up and ratting on your neighbour.
0: Do you know what? I do understand her frustration. And I'm not, like, I am not a flare person. And I've, like, no response. I don't take any credit for the flares in my garden because they were there before. But my hydrangeas are dying.
1: Oh.
0: Yeah, they are. Like, and I'm sure there's lots of people that have lovely gardens that can't look after them in the way that they would like to because of this. But I do think long term, if you still have to live beside somebody and you don't want to cause, it's the way he was kind of so rude about it that would but you know what? I would probably go back and say it to him. I would just go,
1: would you?
0: Well, like,
1: you wouldn't.
0: If he was doing it again. Yeah. No, I wouldn't. I'm such a wuss.
1: You wouldn't. I know you wouldn't. All right, I'm going to go back around and have it out with him again over the flowers and the water. No, you wouldn't.
0: Such a fool. Why did I say that? I wouldn't. I'm pathetic.
1: I don't know. I mean, like this, I know that the hosepipe band, there's a lot of people would be very annoyed, possibly this neighbour about it, right? And they're kind of saying, hang on, I just want to do a bit of watering of the flowers. And you've seen all...
0: And also, if you've kids with a paddling pool and you can't fill it up.
1: And you've seen all online, like, data centres are using 5 million litres of water a day and you can't put a bit of water on your hydrangeas. Also, the reason why we have the hosepipe ban, it's not because people are using a lot of water, it's because of the leaky system.
0: Yeah,
1: so people are annoyed
0: about the why.
1: Most people still would say, in the interest of community spirit, if we're asked to do something, we will try our best to do it. But that's as far as I'd go. I wouldn't be ratting up on other people if they choose a different path. Do you know what I mean?
0: Well, it's not necessarily just choosing a different path, because he is doing the wrong thing. He is doing the wrong time at a time.
1: But he might feel justified with all the arguments about the hosepipe ban himself, you know?
0: I
1: just wouldn't get involved. I would do my best on a personal level in the interest of community spirit, but I'm not going to get involved in ratting up other people.
0: Do you know what I think? I think it's a good example of, it's just, sometimes it's better just to pick your battles, and I know it's unfortunate.
1: As Dionne Warwick and Doja Cat song, Walk On By.
0: I think it's a hard one to kind of put to one side, but at the end of the day, are you going to come out the better of it? If he's laughing to himself, are you going to feel better by having that chat with him and telling him what he's done wrong, or making that anonymous call? Probably not. Like, never going to be me. I'm never going to be good. Like, what? I had 10
1: there.
0: Seconds of I thought I was somebody that I'm not. Like, I'm the biggest wuss going. Yeah. Do you know what I mean? Yeah, like, there's a bit of me that would love to be like, oh, what are you doing?
1: Yeah, I'm the neighbourhood police. No, you're not.
0: I'm a wuss.
1: You're sitting there seething, eating my salad. Okay, quick thoughts on this. Would you get involved? 085-102-9103.
0: Lottery action.
1: I just want to be clear, just because in case there's confusion with some people, am I allowed? The hosepipe ban is in place for Dublin, South Tipperary, Kildare, Meath, Wexford and Wicklow. Okay, so it's from a southeast perspective, Tipperary and Wexford.
0: So obviously this is one of those areas. Eileen said, OMG, please, people are fed up with all the responsibility on us. Leaks and data centres are the issue. He probably spent a fortune on his garden. No one likes a snitch.
1: Okay. Also, we had a message in from Craig. Get a watering can, fill it in the sink and water your plants. Paddling pool, fill it for the kids. Call it health and safety for their well-being. That's not being wasteful. Don't be a Karen, he says.
0: Suzanne said, get a grip and suck it up, Buttercup. I hear you, but you are being vindictive. Life is too short. You will always get rule breakers, but you will be deemed a rat. Rise above it, my dear. Be the better person. That rat thing is used
2: so
0: a lot
2: harsh.
0: Lately. I keep seeing people being called rats.
1: Don't rat on me. Yeah. Don't rat. Yeah. Paul says, I saw a guy washing his car yesterday. Who actually enforces this hosepipe ban? None of my business.
0: Stephanie said, ah, lads, really, if he was washing his car or something, I would totally get it. He was watering his flowers. Like, let's just all remember at the start of the year when it didn't stop raining literally for months.
1: I remember
0: We've
1: that.
0: We've kind of forgotten that.
1: Non-stop. Karen, this is actually somebody called Karen, says some people have their own well and they're not on a public scheme. So even though he was like rules to be broken, maybe he has a private well, so stay out of it.
0: It didn't sound like it was in
1: it
0: a
1: did sound
0: private,
1: more of a housing estate, but I don't know.
0: Yeah. No. Reporting someone, absolutely not. That only brings bad luck. Karma always comes back. Water your flowers. Maybe don't use the garden hose. Just fill up a watering can and water your plants. That is all.
1: Okay, let's hear from Ross, who's quite annoyed over this.
3: I don't think this Karen is worried about the environment or the hosepipe ban at all. I think she's only a little bit, her nose is a bit out of joint that she didn't have the cojones to go out and water her flowers. Go buy a watering can, fill it up with the sink inside in the house. and go out and water your flowers. It's just, it's annoying her that he's so brazen that he can just go and do what she wants to do. She, if she thought she'd get away with it, she'd be out with two hose pipes filling everything. That's odd. She's just a nose out of joint because she's following the rules and she don't have the elite roadie to do it herself. That's just my two cents. Being a rat, like ringing and ratting people out. Whatever about someone watering their flowers? Yeah, flowers are expensive. They're expensive to keep. If they die, you know, you're down a lot of money and your garden looks horrible. But someone out washing their car or washing their driveway, well then, yeah, maybe make the phone call. But someone keeping their garden healthy that they've put time and effort and money into, that's no reason to ring, you know. That's just my two cents, but no, she sounds like a right Karen. Like I said, she don't have the Lee Roadie to do it herself, so she's annoyed that someone else does.
0: I thought we'd move past that Karen.
1: Yeah.
0: Like, no, no, no. It's just, where
1: that's it, I'm not getting involved, no.
0: I was chatting to a fella outside my mum and dad's house last week, right? I won't say who he is because I don't want to give away his identity. But he was saying in the last hose pipe ban, someone reported him.
1: Oh.
0: And someone was sent out.
1: Right.
0: But he had a well.
1: Oh. Sounds like take that.
0: Brought your man in.
1: Yeah.
0: Come on down.
2: Not a bother.
0: Brought him out the back.
1: Yeah.
0: Showed him the water and said no. And he said, I'll have an apology and you can go over there and you can tell Mick or whatever his name, his name was Mick now. He was delighted to be able to say, like, imagine being told and then going, what?
1: Yeah,
0: will I show you?
1: A couple of quick bits. Bevan was on to us and she says, morning, I wouldn't say anything. Rain coming on Saturday, all will be good in the world. Shona, there's a hose pipe ban, not a watering can ban. Get out that watering can for your hydrangeas, darling.
0: Don't judge me, I don't have a watering can.
1: You have a bucket.
0: Yeah, I love a bucket. Hugh said, good morning, this is a true story. I used to live in Hertfordshire in England, beautiful part of the world. During a hose pipe ban one year, the local water board hired a small aircraft to fly over the area to check if anyone was breaking the ban, looking for those with lush green lawns.
1: Wow.
0: Oh, come on. Is that the best use of, like, it must have been very serious, I suppose, at the time.
1: Yeah, but the cost of fire.
0: I know, that's what I mean.
1: Plane,
0: imagine.
1: Like. Anyway. Dilemma's back tomorrow. You can email talk at beat102103.com.
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1: Howdy,
0: good.
1: Welcome.
0: Welcome to Tuesday's Beat Breakfast. It is the 21st of July. What is the story? How are we all doing? Are we feeling okay? Sometimes Tuesday can be harder than Monday.
1: All right? Can. Tuesday's Monday's in disguise.
0: We're just going to put it out there. Sometimes you can feel like, oh, I got through yesterday, but now I've got to do it today again.
1: All right.
2: Today feels like Wednesday for me, though. I don't know why.
0: Oh, are you off on Friday?
2: No.
0: Okay.
2: Well, just has a Wednesday feel to it.
0: Does it?
2: No, just me.
1: Just you. Just you.
0: What about it is giving you Wednesday?
2: I don't know.
0: A feeling. Do you feel like you've done so much work?
2: Yeah,
0: maybe that's it. You're just like, you've given so much of yourself,
2: maybe.
0: Basically.
2: Yeah. I'd say it's that.
0: Good for you. Still Tuesday.
1: Yeah. Right. No denying it.
0: It's actually Tuesday all day.
1: Yeah.
0: Like literally from now until 12 PM tonight. 11:59. All right, get to 11:59.
1: It's now 9:09 and this is Slater and Dance.

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3: In the morning.
2: On Beat.
3: Welcome to Tuesday. Did you ever look at a date, like look at the actual date and then go, I've forgotten someone's birthday?
1: Have you?
3: I don't know, but like I just looked at mine. It's July 21st and I feel like that's a significant day. I know it's Cathy Wex's birthday in August on the 21st, but I just had a little panic there. Anyway, it's July 21st. First and foremost, it's National Junk Food Day.
1: Congratulations, everybody.
3: Please make some noise. It's an unofficial holiday like they all are, dedicated to enjoying your favourite salty, sugary or fried snacks without the guilt. People celebrate today. I really celebrate every day. Boy, enjoy treats like potato chips, candy bars, burgers and pizza for the day. And then AI has told me that since we're located in Waterford, here are some places that you can grab some food.
1: Oh, right. AI is brilliant.
3: It's given some suggestions. So I said this to the lads yesterday. Our idea of junk food and what it looks like to us is very different for each of us, right? So, like when I said it to you, you were like, you think burgers.
1: I think fast food would be the first thing I think of when I think of junk food.
3: Whereas I think of my snacks, like what I'm going to sit on the couch, what I like when I want my all my bits in front of me to watch TV or whatever, what am I getting? So I'm either going to get my like cinema popcorn and bring it home, bag of Maltesers, cheesy nachos, the Dorito ones, or chili heatwave nachos, or like Stackers. I love Stackers. I favour Stackers over Pringles, Just Divine biscuits.
1: Unbelievable because like there's not a pick on you and you're nibbling on all these things.
3: Well, this is like, you know, it's treats. Do you know what I mean? But anyway, sorry, I wasn't finished. I've lost my trail of thought there. You've completely...
1: Train of thought.
3: I've lost my trail of thought. I leave a crumb, little trail of crumbs.
1: You do with all those Stackers.
3: And then the other thing I would think of is I love the bonbons from Aldi. Have you ever had the bonbons that are like, no, not the hard bonbons. They're a bit like Kinder Bueno bonbons. Have you ever had them from Aldi?
4: Oh,
3: Amy. They're in a blue pack. I don't know what they're called, but they're so good. And then, sorry, I'll finally finish off with some jellies.
1: Okay.
3: So I would go into my favourite sweet shop. Mm. I wouldn't just get like jellies in a bag. I only like, you know, sweet shop jellies where I pick them out. And I'll say, give me some eggs, give me some mushrooms, give me some of those. You get them in America. They're the red Twizzler. Are they called Twizzlers? You know, they're like a licorice thing, but they're all in circles. Are you still filming me there, Amy?
4: Yep.
3: Yeah, this is great.
4: Yeah, yeah.
3: Say this is good. This will go well on social.
1: I'm actually hypnotised now between your finger and your top.
3: So they're my kind of like list of things that if you want to get me excited about a treat and like the things that I want, like if I had all of those in front of me, I'd be a happy girl.
1: Yeah.
3: I'd be a happy girl.
1: It is National
3: girl.
1: Junk Food Day, so you should go all out this evening.
3: I'm doing a course tonight.
1: Oh, you're doing a course, that's right, in flowy outfits.
3: Well, loose clothing.
1: Loose clothing.
3: What does it mean to you? Like, what are you putting
1: in
3: front of
1: you? Okay, well, as I said,
3: you?
1: I generally, when I think of junk food, I think of a kind of fast food, but I've actually been quite good on fast food lately because I'm budgeting for a holiday coming up and stuff, so I haven't been getting the Chinese and the burgers.
3: That's not because you don't want them.
1: Not that I don't want it. But, so what I'm going to list is things that I have purchased in the last 2 weeks.
3: Okay.
1: Okay, so it's very timely, you might say.
3: But are these things that you really want all the time?
1: Oh, of course.
3: Because in my head, it has to be something that you think about. Like, I think about, like, cinnamon popcorn a lot.
1: No, I don't think of food. Ever.
3: Oh. Strange. Okay. That is strange. Like when I have breakfast, I think, well, for lunch.
1: Never.
3: I think for lunch, well, for dinner, and then well,
1: I'm
3: snacks.
1: Very much just, here's my mood today, what would make me happy? And these things
3: so different,
1: have made
3: we?
1: Me happy.
3: So, different.
1: So my name's Niall, and my junk food choices most recently are big bag of jelly babies. I don't need to go to the expensive sweet shop. I'm happy with a simple jelly baby. Nom, nom, nom.
3: They're very sweet, though, aren't they? They're very, like sugary after a while. Like they almost feel like sugar in ways. Okay, sorry, I don't mean to be disrespectful.
1: Number two, Jaffa Cakes. They have a new mango version out, which I'm trying at the moment.
3: Oh, Niall.
1: Come on. This is
3: your idea of treats are really...
1: A mango Jaffa cake. Yeah. Beautiful. A mini trifle.
3: Oh, Niall.
1: What's wrong with a trifle?
3: What age are you?
1: Well, I know it's not Christmas, but they do like that mini tree pot of them in one of the supermarkets. And I might have that for my dessert after tea. Sure, it's practically fruit.
3: You're wrecking the segment. You're wrecking it.
1: And finally, I can't afford Percy Pig, so I'll have a Henry Hippo and I'll be happy, okay?
3: Oh, this is... Don't film this, Amy. Nobody needs... You're talking about mango Jaffa cake.
1: So judgmental.
3: And trifle.
1: Yeah.
3: Oh. I don't know. I don't know.
1: Wrap it up.
3: That's not really what I hoped for, Niall. It wasn't okay. Well, there's no chocolate in there. There's no...
1: I don't like chocolate.
3: Amy, can you please put the phone down? Forget about filming this and just talk to me. Like, give us
1: like a normal
3: hope.
1: Person.
3: Like, just tell me what you're eating at home on the couch.
0: Well, my main thing is chocolate. I'm not really a crisp person.
3: Mm.
0: Sometimes I am. I wouldn't go out my way to go to the cinema. That's crazy.
1: Yeah,
3: it's not crazy.
0: Yeah.
3: People go to the cinema to get popcorn.
1: No, and everyone knows hassle. The nicest popcorn is the one, the blue bag, the ones that smell like sick, the cheesy ones.
3: Huh?
1: You know, the blue Manhattan popcorn, blue bag, it's cheese.
0: It smells like feet.
1: And it smells like feet.
0: And that's the nicest.
3: No.
1: Gorgeous on your tongue.
3: 085-1029-103 if you've ever gone to the cinema just to get popcorn. Okay. Bill in Wexford is. Bill in Wexford. Mini rolls are my treat. Yes, Bill.
0: Oh, they're good.
3: Yeah, Bill. Yeah.
1: I can eat too many of those, so.
3: Yeah, they're very light. Yeah.
1: And make myself sick.
3: Keep going, Amy.
0: Maltesers.
3: Yes, Amy.
0: What did I say? Munchies.
3: Yes.
0: They're very underrated.
3: Yeah, munchies.
0: Now, if I had to, I'd get some Pringles or something.
3: Yeah.
0: What you said.
3: Yeah. Keep talking, Amy. Biscuits? Any biscuits in there?
0: Biscuits wouldn't be a huge fan. They'd be more of an everyday sort of thing.
3: Okay. Amy, definitely much more on the vibe that I was going for. Look, Niamh's been on. I regularly buy a trifle 3 times a week. maybe I can come over and we can share one, Niall. There you go. There's an offer.
1: Do you know what? You have a very sophisticated palate like myself. That's what's happening here.
3: A palate and a mango Jaffa cake. We couldn't be more different if we tried.
1: Okay, join in. It's National Junk Food Day. Tell us, maybe in a voice note, I'm Niall and my choice of junk food is, and I will try my best to stop these two ladies from judging you in the way they judge me. I will do all I can.
3: You did it to yourself, hon. You ruined the segment. I'm only joking. Also, cinema popcorn. I just need to find out that I'm not the only person who travels to the cinema.
1: No, you've got one.
3: Oh, have I?
1: Yeah. Gone twice in the last 2 or 3 weeks to the Omniplex just to get the popcorn.
3: Yeah.
1: That's from Karen.
3: It's not wild, Amy. If you want to enjoy something, you want to enjoy it at its top level. Like top.
1: It's been in that big, but it come out of a bag and it's in a bowl all day. It's not top.
3: Yeah. It is top level. I won't have you come down on the cinema popcorn. It's like, do you not like when you go to the cinema?
0: I just like the idea of you queuing up behind everyone getting their tickets.
1: I don't need a cinema ticket. I'm just here for the popcorn.
0: And then just walking out the door.
3: I always have the chat with the man and he says, you're one of many. Friday night, absolute madness, people coming
1: it's
3: in here.
1: It's quite sad. There's something quite pitiful about going the whole way to the cinema. Everyone around you is on date night. They're excited for the new movie. I'll just have the popcorn. Going home.
3: You're just feeling bad because I came down on your trifle and your mango.
1: Weird.
3: It's not. Oh, no. No, no, no. I am stopping this whole segment. Forget your treats. Please tell
1: Niall
3: and Amy.
1: It's like going to
3: Stain
1: Castle at the weekend, ordering a pint and going home. That's what it's like.
3: I live in town. The Arc Cinema's on my doorstep. I walk in. I say, hey, man, give me the big, the large popcorn. And I say, I'm just going home. And he went, you're one of many.
1: Yeah, all right.
3: It's true. I'm not the only one that does this. It's not weird and it's not sad.
1: Craig says Joe's just afraid she'll burn the microwave popcorn.
3: Craig, please. Can we go back to the mango Jaffa cake that Niall considers a treat? Whatever is your vibe, you can have it. If it's a mango Jaffa cake, if that's the way you like it.
1: I'll bring one in for you tomorrow.
3: No, I don't want one.
1: Sure.
3: I don't know. I don't mind a Jaffa cake, but I'd say it's about 5 years since I've actually eaten a Jaffa cake.
1: I have them regularly.
3: Yeah.
1: They've gone through all sorts of flavours. Lemon and lime, raspberry, and now we're on to mango.
3: They just remind me of Vinny.
0: Do you like fig rolls?
1: I do on occasion.
3: Yeah, I do like
1: I'm convinced fig rolls are good for me.
3: Because they've got figs in them, yeah.
1: Figs.
3: They're full of fibre, aren't they?
1: Yeah,
3: figs
1: are
3: fibre.
1: Yeah.
3: I'd eat one if they were the last biscuit on earth. If there was nothing else sweet to go with. Something.
1: Right, we've a bit to do here. We've got to deal with Triflegate in a moment, but let's start with cinema popcorn.
3: Yeah.
1: And it seems you're not alone. Karen, how are you?
4: Alone. Hi, how are you?
3: We're good, darling, we're good. Now listen, Niall went to town on me and my little trips to the Arc Cinema in Wexford where I regularly
1: Stop
3: go
1: Stop mentioning
3: in.
1: The name of it to get free popcorn. We'll do you a chancer.
3: I do not get free anything.
1: The Arc. So anyone's listening,
3: I've said
1: the Arc.
3: It twice and maybe it'd be nice to get one box. No, I'm only joking.
1: Do they put butter on it? Like,
3: it's already buttery. I feel like it is.
1: No,
3: like most popcorn in the cinema is like not, it's not just salty, isn't it? Not Karen, it definitely has some.
4: No, it's a mixture. They kind of say like butter and salted.
1: Yeah, because I don't go to cinema much anymore, but everyone I used to go in Dublin.
4: Which is what makes it so amazing, which is why me and Joe go to the cinema to get it.
3: Thank you, darling girl.
1: Do you ever get looks, Karen? when you actually don't win and watch a movie.
4: But most of the time I send in my husband.
1: Poor devil.
3: Now, Karen, I'm very proud to go in. I've never sent Tom in. I'm very proud. You need to hold your head up high.
4: Sometimes I do send him in and he's very good. He will go in and just get it for me.
3: Actually, what? There's nothing to be ashamed of.
1: Like, so what happens next then, Karen? You drive home and you just sit on your couch with your big bucket.
4: Yeah, and I have a bit, like half of it eaten on the way home.
3: Yeah, I'm the very same. I have it on the, like normally I do it when I don't have Eve with me and I'm just there picking, driving through the streets of Wexford. Can I ask you though, like, do you get the large obviously, do you?
4: Oh yeah.
3: And how often are you going, Karen?
4: Oh, well, in the last 2 or 3 weeks, it has been about 2 times, definitely, if not maybe 3.
3: Yeah, I think we are very much a part of a club, and there might be people that are like,
4: No matter what bag of popcorn you buy, all the brands, it's not the same.
3: Okay. Yeah. I don't think there's any popcorn in the world that comes close to the. Now, there's one that's very close to it if the cinema was closed. Do you ever see those big bucket ones and they say cinema popcorn on the front of them?
4: Yes, they're not bad.
3: Karen. They're a second, close second. Darling, thank you. I can't say
4: I've tried them, but I definitely will.
3: Yeah, if you see them and you can't get to the cinema, and don't be ashamed. Like, when you go in the next time, hold your head high, all right?
4: I will.
1: Okay. Have a good day, Karen. Thanks for chatting to us.
3: Bye, darling. Hayley's been on, driving to work, had to pull into the closest garage I could find to get these Jaffa cakes. 150.
1: I'm an influencer. That's
3: Niall. I blame Niall.
1: Yeah. Just one more on the cinema popcorn from Rachel.
5: I'm with you, Sean. No shame. I will literally just walk in the door, get my large popcorn and walk straight back out. Don't need to waste money on a ticket.
3: Exactly.
1: Okay.
3: Jared was on. The cinemas in Waterford will deliver to you on Just Eat, so there's a market for it. For the rich, obviously it's some money.
1: Yeah, but yeah,
3: you have to pay for delivery as well. No, I'll get mine.
1: Trifle. Peter was on to us. My father-in-law, 76, mad for the mini trifles, Niall. Come on, Niall, get some sweeties. Cinema for the nachos and runny cheese.
3: Ah, you and Peter's father-in-law, 76.
1: Sophisticated palace. Billy was on to us as well, another legend.
6: Hi, I'm Billy, and my choice of junk food would be Jaffa Cakes. They're brilliant.
1: Brilliant.
3: I actually, do you know, I'm not even joking now. I don't want a mango one, but like, I kind of feel like I'd like a Jaffa Cake now.
1: They're very light. Do you know what I mean?
3: Yeah. Full moon, half moon, total eclipse. Amy doesn't remember that.
7: I do.
3: Do you?
7: I do.
1: A couple of other quick ones. Ashley in Wexford, the junk food is chocolate Kimberleys. For some reason, I really only associate them with Christmas.
3: I hate Kimberleys. I hate them with a passion. The whole family, Kimberly Macado and coconut cream. I like the one with the jam in the middle.
1: That's the Macado.
3: With the like pink jam. They're the only ones I like.
1: I love them all.
3: Michelle said wine gums are my go-to, or a box of salt and vinegar Pringles, especially after I put the kids to bed and I can sit down in peace.
1: Well, we have learned a lot about the Southeast this morning. We really have.
3: I'd love some cinema popcorn right now and some Jaffa Cakes.
1: I love
3: some Maltesers.
1: A mini trifle.
3: You want a little trifle, do you?

0: Sonny Federa, Libby Anka, Beat.
1: All the gossip.
2: Break on the sauce, yeah. Yeah, that's it.
3: Give me the goss on Beat.
1: All the gossip.
3: The fix.
4: Okay, put down your cornflakes, put down your, if you're lucky enough to be eating bacon and eggs, whatever you're eating, just this is a little bit kind of like off-putting, isn't it? Is that like, I don't know. I said this to the lads earlier and we've waited until 9:41 to tackle it, right? Mm. So have you ever snogged someone with a beard?
5: Yes.
0: I don't know if I have.
4: Ah, no. No, like, well,
0: stubble. To a certain extent.
4: Yeah, stubble then, stubble.
0: The beards are much bigger nowadays than they used to be, you know?
4: So you've heard of, like, what's called stubble...
0: I've heard of hash rash.
4: Hash rash, stubble rash, whatever. There's a new name which has been coined, right? Often referred to as a beard rash, the not-so-sexy souvenirs from kissing somebody with stubble or a beard have now been given a new name, and they are called snog scabs.
0: Oh. Oh, that's a bit manky, isn't it? You don't get scabs, do you?
4: No. It is a type of skin irritation typically caused by facial hair rubbing up against the skin. And this TikToker, Claire Marie, recently shared her own snog scab in a video. And now she's been speaking about it.
0: She must have very sensitive skin if it's getting to the point where it almost looks scabby, yeah. You know?
4: She said usually it doesn't crop up after just one snog or one snogging, like, kind of session. It typically takes multiple offences. She said if you've been with someone for a while, maybe if you're in the first, like, stages of a relationship, the intensity of the snogging changes. And therefore, snog scab is less likely, but for now she's considering making some changes. So she's going to adjust her styles in order for her to not suffer from snog scabs.
5: Change her style of kissing.
4: Well, maybe like a little, like don't go, like don't go chin to chin, like just, you know, like you just kind of adjust. Snog scabs are now taking over. This one girl has replied to the TikTok saying, every time I kissed a man with stubble, this is what happened to me. It lasted for a few days, but it got quite irritated. I didn't really mean to go down the medical route with this segment, but it does seem to have taken more of a...
0: Tom grows stubble on occasion, does he? Gets quite stubbly.
4: Very stubbly.
0: Yeah. And how is that for you?
4: Well, I do. Like, I'd have quite a sensitive chin. Do you know what I mean?
5: Just a chin. Yeah.
4: Well, like, it doesn't really affect your cheeks. Do you know? It's really that area, like. And I would notice, you know, like, say if you have your makeup on and then you would have a little snog or whatever and then you have a whole patch down here that's
0: a bit red.
4: Like, gone, yeah. But I can't say I've ever had a snog scab, you
0: thankfully.
4: Know? But then maybe if you're just really, like...
0: Going for it.
4: Yeah, if you're really, if you're having a...
0: If he'd had the beard when you first met him and when you used to be hopping off him, any opportunity you'd get, then you might have got the snog scab.
4: Yeah, you're saying we don't do that?
0: I think it's a more dignified...
4: Pecs?
0: Yeah. More dignified snog nowadays. Than that. I know what she means because she's talking about that. In that first stage when you're with someone.
4: Yeah, you're always kissing and you're all, kiss me again. I love you. Like they are in Love Island, I suppose. Like there's probably a few snog. Every time I say it, it just sounds so wrong, doesn't
5: it? You say snog.
4: Well, that's what the coin phrase is snog scab. No, I don't say snog. I don't know. What do we say anymore?
5: Shifting.
4: No, apparently you're not to say shifting. What are you saying? Like, what? If you're going...
0: I got off with her. That's what we used to say when we were teenagers.
4: Not to say kiss. Like, is shifting back?
5: Shifting never left.
0: Shifting never went away.
5: And it never will.
4: Are we still shifting?
0: We are.
4: Am I shifting?
0: You're shifting.
4: I'm getting the shift.
0: Yeah.
4: Nice. Pat on the back to me.
0: All right, all this week we want to explore your cheeky side. We're causing a little harmless mischief thanks to Rice Krispie Squares. And you know the deal. A video went up yesterday morning of the latest prank on poor old Lily in the newsroom. Show is a divil this week.
4: Oh, I'm so mischievous.
0: The video's on our Insta and our TikTok. You can rewind back to yesterday morning and watch it because we've got a question based on that video. And if you get it right, you could be in the running to win €500 on Friday's Beat Breakfast. All because Rice Krispie Squares made me do it.
4: Okay, would you like today's question?
0: Yeah.
4: Okay, you've got to head to our Instagram or our TikTok. Just scroll back a couple of posts and answer this question. Niall, please do not yawn in the middle of Rice Krispie Squares.
0: Sorry. I love this competition. I love it. Pranks and cash. What more could you ask for?
4: Not even trying. Like, not like actually yawning into the microphone. Phenomenal.
0: The microphone might get a snog scab off me.
4: You're not allowed to talk about that. We've had someone give it out about it. Question for today. Hashtag Rice Krispie Squares made me do it. Where am I hiding? That's all you
0: want. Where's show hiding in the video? Simple as that. 085 102 9103. Get your answer in, your name and details, and you could be in the running for the 500 quid on Friday. Start your